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0: FM 99 Rocks, Blink 182, all the small things. You're here with Nikki. There's a lot of people who have irrational fears of various animals. For me, it's any snake, poisonous or not. It is called irrational for a reason. Somebody put out a list of the most dangerous animals by state. Snakes were number one in a lot of states, actually. There's a lot of bears like Kentucky, Massachusetts, Tennessee, Wisconsin. Coyotes were the most dangerous in four states. Moose in, four states as well. White-tailed deer. Now, I've got to think that's because you could hit them with your car. I didn't know that white-tailed deer could be considered super dangerous. Dogs were number one in Alaska. Mosquitoes in New York. Here in Virginia, bull sharks. I mean, at least it wasn't mosquitoes.
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4: I just read that salmonella has been linked to jalapenos in 27 states. So we've got salmonella with jalapenos. We've got the diarrhea lettuce. I got to tell you, chocolate has never done this to me. It's always been good to me. Foo Fighters, Rock FM 99.

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0: FM 99 Rocks, Jimmy Eat World, the middle. This is pretty epic. There was a guy in a roller coaster in Georgia. Roller coaster traveling 70 miles per hour. He was hit by somebody's shoe after it flew off, but he managed to catch it and hold it for the rest of the ride. And oh, by the way, the entire thing is on video. He did reunite the person with said shoe. It's pretty crazy. The 2026 Virginia Beach Tattoo Festival is going on this weekend, tomorrow, Saturday, and Sunday, featuring tattoo artists, vendors, and more, all at the Virginia Beach Convention Center. Rock Girl Sierra is going to be out there tomorrow from 4 to 6 p.m., so make sure you stop by to see her. Enter to win a pair of tickets while you're out there to see Five Finger Death Punch at Veterans United Home Loans Amphitheater at Virginia Beach. That's on October 17th. Go to the events calendar on the FM 99 app for all the details.
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0: Here is the title track off of this next band's album. Getting some help from Maria Brink of In This Moment on this one. And oh, by the way, In This Moment is coming to town. They're going to be at the Dome in Virginia Beach on September 25th. It's Eva Under Fire. Villainous is the song on FM 99.

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0: FM 99 Rocks, Red Hot Chili Peppers Around the World Thursday night. I'm Nikki. We're almost to the weekend, getting there slowly but surely. If you are a parent, when it was time to name your kids, I don't know if you were as painstaking as I was, but I tried to think of like nicknames, like mean nicknames that people could call them at school. I thought about, you know, if their initials spelled anything weird, just because I had a roommate once and her initials spelled rat and she hated it her entire life. It seems nowadays, though, people want to name their kids something original. Last year might have taken the cake, though. According to Social Security Administration, here is a list of some unusual names. They were given to 10 or fewer children in 2025. Well, thank God it was 10 or fewer. For girls, tsunami. Yeah, like tsunami. Maybelline, how about infant girl? Mattel, really? For boys, howdy, papa, chaos, demon, seriously, rayon. Don't do that stuff to your kids.
1: Rumble. Arrested a 41-year-old company president and his wife for allegedly beating a male employee with a desk lamp to prevent him from quitting his job. Beatings will continue until morale improves.
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5: Mr. DeGroat, you wanted to see me, sir?
6: 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We need to talk about back to school.
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1: Yes.
0: Right now? Really? Hi, Dad.
1: 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The kind with the built-in microphone?
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0: Back to school? What's so great about that?
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0: FM99 Rocks lit my own worst enemy. If you're looking for someplace romantic to go, there was a new report that ranked 30 American cities based on romance-related Google searches, like romantic getaways, date night ideas, anniversaries, proposal locations. New York City came in at number one. Yeah, okay, I can see that. Nashville was number two, Austin, Texas, number three. Jacksonville, Florida came in at number five. Now, there is not one Hampton Roads city on this list that I have seen. But when talking about Jacksonville, they said it delivers waterfront restaurants, outdoor spaces, stunning coastlines, and sunset cruises. I don't know about you. That sounds a lot like Virginia Beach to me. Just saying. FM99 presents Clutch. They're going to be at the Norva November 7th. 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
8: Everybody thought that this band was getting ready to break up based on like a very mysterious social media post that they did some months back. Really, in actuality, they were getting ready to release a new song, and now they've announced a new album. The album is called Palace for the People. It'll be their fourth studio album, set to be released on October 9th. This song is on it. 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

0: FM 99 Rocks, Linkin Park, Crawling. You're here with Nikki. Some random facts for you on this Thursday night. Krusty the Clown, you know, the one from The Simpsons. He was designed to look like Homer. Now, ironically, Bart worships Krusty, who's just like his dad, but famous. I guess there was an early plan for Krusty to be revealed as Homer, but the idea was dropped. I don't know. I think that might have been kind of cool. Perfumes were originally put near the door at department stores to cover the smell of horse manure and car exhaust from the streets. John Hughes came up with the idea for Ferris Bueller's Day Off on February 25th, 1985. He pitched it and sold it the very next day on the 26th and finished the screenplay on March 3rd. It's crazy. Such a classic movie. And the Beatles were once in talks to star in a Lord of the Rings movie with Paul as Frodo, Ringo as Sam, George as Gandalf, and John as Gollum. They even approached Stanley Kubrick to direct. Thank God Tolkien nixed the project.
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0: 99 Rock, System of a Down, Aerials. I don't know if you have Apple TV like I do, but I got a notification yesterday that season 4 of Ted Lasso, there was the premiere was out. I guess it premiered yesterday. I'm super excited about it. I'm trying to see how often they're going to come out. I don't know. I can't see. The first one is out, though, and I don't want to read anything about it because I want to watch it. 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
0: 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It was back on this day 27 years ago. The movie The Sixth Sense with Bruce Willis was released. I know you remember that one. I see dead people. 33 years ago today, The Fugitive with Harrison Ford and Tommy Lee Jones was released. Shinedown, Rock F99.

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0: FM 99 Rock Stained. It's been a while Thursday night. I'm Nikki. Speaking of Stained, they are coming to town. Break the Cycle 25th anniversary tour with special guests Seether, Huba Stank, and Hinder. They're going to be at Veterans United Home Loans Amphitheater at Virginia Beach. September 13th is the date. 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
4: We're at that point in the summer where you can just expect it to be hot with a chance of rain just about every day. I mean, I'm looking at the forecast all the way through Wednesday. We are in the mid to upper 90s. And yeah, like chance of isolated thunderstorms, just expect it. Beartooth, Rock FM 99.

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0: 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I was having a conversation with somebody earlier today about just how things change, right? Like, pork is bad for you. No, it's actually good for you. Butter's bad. No, you can eat a little bit of it. Salt, eggs, you name it. They're bad, then they're fine. Sometimes they go bad again. Well, if you are all about cage-free eggs, there's a new study that claims they might be worse for the planet because they're less efficient. 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
9: 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What if I stop? A 2026 British Medical Journal study says you'll gain every pound back, but four times faster. So what now? There is an answer. Alex Gowen patented hypnosis. The Journal of the American Medical Association says adding behavior therapy to GLP-1s produces nearly three times the results than GLP-1s alone. Three times the results. Hypnosis is behavior therapy, concentrated. And Alex Gowen hypnosis is the only U.S. patented hypnosis is proven useful by the U.S. Patent Office. 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
0: His band was on TV praising a Good Samaritan who saved their show. They were supposed to be at the Upheaval Festival in Grand Rapids, Michigan. They had engine trouble with their van, and a 60-year-old Good Samaritan stepped in, picked them up, dropped them off at the show, which they were super happy about. They're calling it their single greatest show, as a matter of fact. 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

0: 5:32 here on Friday morning. Good morning to you. Wherever y'all happen to be, great to have you here. All right, going around the room, let's see what's happening on this radio show today. Start with you, Rod Fitzwell.
1: All right, well, for the NFL Hall of Fame game, that thing turned out to be pretty darn entertaining. And all four quarterbacks, none of which I think are the projected starters, played very well. Also, a Yankees fan injured during a game has filed a $10 million lawsuit. And will that fan win the lawsuit? Now you can ask the official prediction market partner for the Yankees, Polymarket.
0: Really?
1: Yes.
0: Polymarket taking bets on the lawsuit against the team. That's great. Sean Hood coming up in the news this morning.
2: Well, it's tax-free weekend, so hopefully people get a chance to take advantage of that. Also, Mitch McConnell finally out of rehab.
0: I saw that.
2: And going to continue recovering at home. And then Meta. Meta in the news a few times today. One time in particular because they desperately want you to know that their AI was good enough to hack another company, too.
0: I thought the very same thing.
2: Yeah.
0: Our AI is also big and terrible like all the other AIs.
2: Really scary.
0: Scary, because that inspires confidence.
2: After you said that the other day, just every one of these headlines I see coming out, I'm like, it's almost like they're just going, hey, us too.
0: I read somebody's take on every time they say one of these AIs misbehaves, stock in that AI goes up.
1: Huh.
0: Because investors want the biggest, baddest gorilla on the block. And all of a sudden, we started paying attention to this. There have been a series of these, and they're all one-ups.
2: Yeah.
0: Oh, yeah? Well, ours hacked three websites.
2: Wow.
0: Oh, well, ours got loose. And it's like crazy. And now that we're paying attention to it, it is, a little conspiracy theory. But
2: a little, but
0: kind of bizarre.
2: It is.
0: The number of people that want to go, me too. Ours is rogue.
2: It just seems
0: we have rogue.
2: Weird that they would all be having these stories at the same time.
0: Yeah. They're all developing in the at the exact same speed and everything else, right?
2: Interesting.
0: Yeah. Very interesting. Let's see. We've got There I Said It. We have the news you missed. We have I have a list of things that how the world has changed, really. Things that would have been a no-no 10 years ago that are perfectly acceptable now. Something actually from yesterday that we never even really got to because we get stuck in this thing about animals attacking us in Virginia.
2: Damn! Well, those dang bull sharks just jumping you on every street corner, apparently.
0: All the time, buddy. That's right. Got somebody checking in from the airport in Orlando right now. Headed back to Norfolk. You're going the wrong way. Orlando, kind of fun, and it's damned hot here.
3: So, just so you know.
2: Yeah.
0: Going to be that all weekend, as a matter of fact.
2: Yeah.
0: All right. Let's start out with this, though. You got traffic update?
3: Yeah.
0: Hey, Gabe is in. Apparently, there's a traffic issue. Go ahead and fire it in there.
4: Perfect. Pretty major one. 664 South toward the Monitor Merrimack. All lanes are closed right now. It's a developing incident. We don't have anything on the map. It could be a crash or disabled vehicle, but there are emergency vehicles on scene there. No planned opening, so be aware. And then we still have that standing water on 564 West in Norfolk near Granby Street, so that entrance ramp is closed. For Rumble in the Morning, this is Gabe on FM 99.
0: All right, thanks, pal. Appreciate that. Keep us up to date on that. I had the strangest damn thing yesterday going home. So I'm on 64 going toward Northampton. So I just crossed over past 264. There's an accident, right? So I got to slow down. I'm stuck there. Northampton's my exit.
2: Mm-hmm.
0: I get off in Northampton, get just past the outlet mall, and a whole bunch of cars are stopped on the other side of the road. SWAT team is behind a large vehicle, and they're trying to get somebody out of a car or something. I have no idea what's going on here.
2: There's
0: a dude in handcuffs on the side of the road. Cars are scattered every which way. What the hell happened there yesterday?
2: Yeah, that's terrifying.
0: Yeah.
2: Yeah.
0: And, of course, you're certainly not going to hang around. It's like, get out of the way.
2: Mm-hmm.
0: But what was going on there that they had plenty of police.
2: Daggone.
0: Plenty of police. And then you never see it on the news.
2: Well, that's fun.
0: It was one of those kind of things, right? It's like, all right, well, hopefully it was a mistake.
2: Yeah, or just, bigger.
0: And by the way, Northampton then is just backed up forever. Because who knows how long this has been going on.
2: Yeah. Golly Moses.
0: If you had enough time to put all those cops there.
2: Yeah.
0: You know, with extra, with special gear.
2: Yeah.
0: Special gear and long guns. Mm-hmm. I mean, it was interesting. Very interesting, yeah. Somebody knows. Somebody knows for sure. All right. We're going to start with this. I touched on this briefly yesterday. It's unusual. Unusual combinations of people that have known each other in show business for years and years and years. Like, kind of thrown together. Did you ever go to school with anybody famous?
1: Kari Wuhr.
0: Who was an MTV host, right?
1: MTV host and did a bunch of movies. She actually did the first Anaconda with John Voight and J-Lo and Ice Cube. And yeah.
0: Okay. Yeah. Sean, anybody in your high school ever become famous?
2: Not that I'm aware
0: of. From your years?
2: Of.
0: Okay.
2: Yeah, not that I'm aware of.
1: Well, wait, where did you go, Sean?
2: Kempsville High.
0: Kempsville High.
1: There's got to be somebody famous.
2: Well, yeah, but not from my years. Well,
0: but from his years. Yeah. Like, when you went to school, did you go to school with anybody famous?
2: Not that I'm aware of. It's possible I'm forgetting somebody, but...
0: I went to school with a few famous people.
2: Okay.
0: Floyd Mayweather Sr.
2: Oh, wow. Okay.
0: Roger Mayweather, who was the uncle. He also was a world champion. He was the trainer for Floyd Jr.
2: Okay.
0: And in a band called DeBarge...
1: Okay. Yes.
0: Yeah. Remember DeBarge? Remember L. DeBarge?
1: L. DeBarge.
0: He married Janet Jackson.
1: For like 3 days. And that thing got out.
0: Back in the day, yeah. But, and these are all guys of my years. So these are people I would see on the regular.
2: Yeah.
0: Robert Bobby DeBarge, who's no longer with us, used to come into my, I think it was English class, and he'd play pool all night. He had a pool cue in a case, and then he just put his head down and go to sleep. One day he left the case open. It was just filled with money.
2: Yeah.
0: I'm just like, God dang, dude. Yeah. Baller, yo.
2: He's like, the school thing is...
0: Yeah, he's like 16, 17. Dressed like a man, you know?
2: Yeah.
0: If they, world. I only ask that because turns out that Carmen Diaz and Cameron Diaz and Snoop Dogg went to high school together.
2: Didn't Cameron say she bought weed from Snoop Dogg?
0: She believes she did.
1: That sounds about right.
0: Yeah. So, I mean, like, they knew each other.
2: Yeah.
0: And both went on to become very successful.
2: That's pretty cool.
0: Kind of cool. Well, BJ Novak. Do you know that name?
1: Yeah, he's from The
2: he's
1: Office.
2: He's from The Office. Yeah. A lot of other stuff.
0: Yes.
2: Yeah.
0: And, of course, you know John Krasinski, right?
1: Yeah.
2: Also,
0: he and BJ Novak were friends. They played on the same little league team.
2: Well, that's wild.
0: And then they both grew up to be on The Office.
2: Yeah, which is funny.
0: How crazy is this?
2: I think if BJ Novak is one of the writers for that.
1: Yes.
2: And John Krasinski, you know, you think they have that connection. He almost didn't get the role at one time. Yeah. That's funny.
1: Yeah, he's also in Inglourious Bastards. He makes it to the end.
2: One of the only ones.
1: Yes.
0: Like that, man. I touched this yesterday. I talked about this. Maya Rudolph and Gwyneth Paltrow being friends.
2: Okay.
0: Since they were 7 years old because their dads were best friends in college.
2: That's pretty neat.
0: Maya Rudolph and Gwyneth Paltrow. I don't know if I've ever seen them on the same TV screen together.
2: Gwyneth Paltrow hadn't.
0: She must have been on Saturday Night Live.
1: She might have not been on Saturday Night Live.
0: In those years.
2: Yeah. Maybe, yeah.
0: Yeah. All right. Oh, here you go. This was a mind blower, right? Sabrina Carpenter's aunt is Nancy Cartwright, the voice of Bart Simpson.
2: Mm-hmm. Yeah.
0: Yeah. And one of the nicest, best interviews we've ever done on this show.
1: You know what's funny is, for some reason, I get a bunch of Sabrina Carpenter interviews going through my Instagram feed.
0: Really?
1: She's super nice.
2: She seems very nice.
1: She's like a really nice person.
0: Perfect, right?
2: Takes after her aunt, apparently. Yeah.
0: Jay-Z and Busta Rhymes once had a rap battle in their high school cafeteria.
2: Oh, man, if somebody could find a video of that.
1: You talk about two very different voices.
2: Yeah, very different.
0: Yes. Yeah.
2: And both successful, but I would argue much more successful.
0: Oh, yeah. It's not even close.
2: Yeah.
0: Jay-Z won the rap battle, by the way, according to the notes.
2: Yeah, well, he won the money battle, too.
0: Who is Jack Antonoff?
2: Jack
1: Antonoff. Oh, that sounds good.
0: I know the name. I just can't place it.
3: I feel like he's the lead singer of Bleachers, but I could be wrong.
2: I'm trying
0: give
2: to
0: me a little
1: Yeah, you're right.
0: Yeah, yeah.
1: You're right.
2: Who it is?
1: Yeah.
3: may have been slightly obsessed with them in high school.
1: That's good.
0: Yeah. Well, Scarlett Johansson was because they went to prom together.
2: Oh, wow. Yeah. Dude, you went to prom with Scarlett Johansson?
3: Did you see a picture of him?
0: Pretty good.
2: No. But
3: he's got that classic geeky look. Yeah.
2: Have you seen her husband now? Yeah. I mean, that's her thing.
3: It's true.
0: Oh, true.
1: Yeah,
0: true.
1: Trust me. The husband, Colin, is still way better looking than
2: Jack. I'm sure. Well, he's also in Hollywood, you know.
0: Yeah. Right? Denzel Washington secretly paid for Chadwick Boseman's college acting program.
2: Wow.
0: He also paid for 8 other kids.
2: That's crazy.
0: Finally, one of these that's true. Denzel gets credit for a lot of stuff that he actually didn't do because the internet wanted him to do these things. He bought a town and gave everybody a house.
2: Yeah.
0: It was always the meme, and it was always Denzel Washington.
1: And it's believable.
0: Yeah. Oh, very. He seems very nice. Right, exactly. You know this, Larry David and Bernie Sanders are, in fact, distant cousins.
1: Yes.
2: Look at them.
1: And Larry David and Richard Lewis knew each other as kids.
0: Yeah.
1: They live blocks apart.
2: Okay.
0: That makes sense.
2: Yeah.
1: Both New York and...
0: Mm-hmm. And that weird style.
1: I'll give you a local one. We have a friend named Stephanie who went to Kings Grant Elementary with Pharrell.
0: Okay, great.
1: Told us that, you know, when they did the talent show back then, that he recruited her as a dancer.
0: Oh, nice.
2: That's so funny.
1: So in elementary school, Pharrell did a bit where he's singing and he's got backup
2: dancers.
0: Because that's what one does.
1: Yes.
2: And that's how you should have known at the time.
1: Something's coming here.
2: Pharrell was going to be somebody.
1: He's going to be all right.
0: Finally, this one. Kevin Hart lived with Jason Segel in 2001.
2: I can't.
0: It gets weirder. Siegel,
1: that makes no sense.
2: Jason Segel's 6.5 feet tall.
1: Yes.
2: And then you got Kevin Hart.
0: Yep.
2: They must have been the weirdest roommates.
0: Judd Apatow was creating a TV show and wanted them to have chemistry, so he made them live together.
2: Wow. Oh, that's amazing.
0: The show was called North Hollywood, and no one ever picked it up.
2: Oh, man. I need to see the pilot they made for that.
0: Cool. Like,
2: dang it.
1: But, you know, Joe Apatow still laughs about that.
0: Oh, Judd? Yeah.
1: Yeah, Judd. Oh. I made them live together for a show that never happened. Really.
0: Kevin Hart, Jason. Can you imagine? Yeah. Kevin Hart would just be roasting you with that material.
2: Oh, absolutely.
0: About your underwear and how you chew with your mouth open and all, you know. All right, it's 5:45. We'll take a break when we come back. It's Random Facts to Know and Share. They're coming up next.
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6: All right, back at him. 5:49 in the morning. Gabe is back, and we got traffic problems. Yes, sir?
7: Yes, we do. Crash on 664 South. That's toward the Monitor Merrimack, and all lanes are crossed heading southbound, or closed heading southbound.
6: My God,
7: on
6: they crossed them.
7: Boom.
6: Hell, this is tough.
7: You never cross the streams.
6: Never do that, no.
7: So that crash has emergency vehicles on scene, and the delays are really piling up right now back to 35th Street. Recommend going to that HRBT if you're heading south. And then standing water on 564 West in Norfolk. It's still there near Granby Street, closing the entrance ramp. For Rumble in the Morning, this is Gabe on FM 99.
6: All right, there we go. Man, oh man, a busy day out on the streets. Please be careful, you out there driving. These are the random facts to know and share here on this Friday morning.
8: Let's see what I got. There
6: is a rabbi, well, there was, is, I don't know if he's still around, but Rabbi Tobias Geffen has an unusual distinction. He is the only known non-Coca-Cola employee to have seen the secret formula.
9: Oh, he's the guy who blessed the Coke to make it parve, right?
6: Kosher.
9: Kosher, yeah. With the parve on, yeah.
6: Coke allowed it. The year was 1935. It was the only way they could get certified as kosher is to have a rabbi go through the ingredients.
9: What, you want me to come in and bless this and you don't want to tell me what's in it?
6: You know, I didn't even know this happened until I did mornings in Philadelphia. Yeah. Where there was, you know, there's a huge Jewish population.
9: Yes.
6: And you go into Kroger or someplace and this kosher for Passover stuff would be stacked. There'd be huge displays of all this
9: years
6: stuff.
9: Years ago, I'm in Glen Cove, New York, at a little market, and I'm an area sales manager for Pepperidge Farm, and my driver that I'm with that day says, hey, just so you know, every now and then, Howard Stern is in here.
6: I said, really?
9: And we go in, and sure enough, Howard Stern was in there.
6: Really?
9: And I was like, oh, my gosh, and he's in the bread aisle. And he was reaching for Arnold bread, which is the Jewish bread, considered the Jewish bread up in Long Island, right?
6: All right, yeah.
9: I walk up to him, and I go, hey, Howard, just so you know, Pepperidge Farm is also blessed by the rabbi, and I showed him the parve, the thing on there.
6: A little symbol.
9: A little symbol. And he goes, oh, really? Well, what's good? And I go, well, I know your kids, which were little girls, probably like cinnamon raisin or cinnamon. He goes, all right. And he just reached. He just didn't even look, just grabbed a loaf of cinnamon and said, all right, and walked away.
6: Really?
9: I then stalked him. I didn't like. I wanted to make sure he didn't.
6: I
9: put
6: know
9: that,
6: it's a big deal, right?
9: I want to make sure he didn't put the bread down.
6: Yeah,
9: he didn't. He rung it up. He paid for it and walked out.
6: Oh, that's cool.
9: Yep.
6: Technically, you sold Howard Stern a loaf of bread.
9: Yeah,
6: for his kids.
9: That was also blessed by a rabbi.
6: I know. I like that.
9: That's right. He blessed
6: that.
9: It's parve. You can go ahead and eat it.
6: You're gonna like it. AT&T Stadium in Dallas, where the Cowboys play.
9: Mm-hmm.
6: And also they had World Cup there this year. Uh-huh. Uses more energy on game days than the entire country of Liberia. Now, I don't really know what that means. I don't know how much energy Liberia uses, but it's impressive when it's more than an entire country.
9: Yeah,
6: you know
9: true.
6: What I mean? right?
9: True.
6: Yeah. And that was, Liberia was like a colony, right? Because the capital's Monrovia. It was named after President Monroe. So this, none of this reeks of Africa at all,
9: no.
6: Right?
9: Yeah.
6: All right. Let's see. Oh, there are more than twice as many corporations in Delaware than there are people.
9: Yeah, Delaware, like Virginia to a degree, but better. Delaware gives all kinds of tax breaks.
6: They have huge tax advantages, and that's the point of it. Yeah. Yep. They all, is it Delaware or Rhode Island, too, where people will they'll license their boats out of because there's these huge tax advantages? You get your boat registered in these states.
9: Honestly, I think it might be both because if you can register anything away from Massachusetts, you're going to save money.
6: Yeah. Delaware is home to 2.2 million business entities, at least on paper.
9: Yeah.
6: But only has 1 million people.
9: Yeah, and if they don't.
6: And in Delaware.
9: It's the only state with no major airport.
6: Yeah, isn't that weird?
9: Yeah.
6: Sia, the performer, wrote the song "Diamonds" that was sung by Rihanna. I don't know if you know this song. It was a big hit.
9: I do for some reason.
6: She said she wrote that song in 14 minutes, and it went on to become a number one hit song.
10: Wow.
6: By the minute, that's probably worth a little something.
9: Yeah.
6: You know what I mean?
9: Yeah.
6: And then finally, there's scientific proof that closing your eyes makes it easier to remember accurate details of the things that you have seen.
9: 100% true. Yes.
6: You close your eyes, you think about it. Do you ever notice?
9: You're not distracted by anything else. You're concentrating on the one thing you're trying to remember.
6: This is like when back in the day before GPS or whatever, or when there's confusion and someone's driving the car, they will turn the radio down.
10: Yeah.
6: So they can think. Like, am I lost?
10: Was I
6: supposed to turn here?
10: People do it because
6: you're trying to shut out one of the distracting senses.
10: Yeah.
9: Here's another thing. Let's say you're at work with a bunch of people.
6: Please don't turn the radio down. Please.
9: You're at work with a bunch of people.
6: Yeah.
9: And something occurs. Mm-hmm. And let's say it's something not good. Something's taken. Something's stolen or whatever.
6: All right.
9: People in the know can close their eyes and immediately see a name.
6: Really?
9: Doesn't necessarily mean that they're correct, but more often than not, they are.
6: Oh, that's interesting.
9: So even if it's only 60-40, it's still an advantage.
6: Right. So what you're really saying is that we make judgments about people all the time. Yeah. We have a version of someone stored in our head.
9: So like if somebody's murdered, the cops always say, do you know anybody that would, and then at first many people go, I can't... Close your eyes and think, and a name comes to you.
6: Yeah.
9: Doesn't necessarily mean that's the person that did it, but more often than not, it is.
6: But give me a... Yeah, right. Mm-hmm. Give me somewhere to start anyway.
9: Yep.
6: Yeah. That is interesting.
9: Yeah.
6: All right, 5:56, we'll take a break. When we come back, it's a traffic update. And by the way, there's traffic problems right now. Gabe will have that, and then we'll do some news, and then there I said it. It's Friday morning, and great to have you here.
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7: Crash on 664 South toward the Monitor Merrimack with all lanes closed, emergency vehicles on scene, and delays back before 35th Street. Standing water in Norfolk on 564 West near the Granby Street entrance ramp, closing it there. 564 West also in Norfolk toward Gate 3 at the base is delayed to the runway with the intersection of Admiral Taussig and Hampton Boulevard feeling it as well. For Rumble in the Morning, this is Gabe on FM 99.
6: 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News time now. Sean is here with us.
30: Yes, and in the news, we're going to talk about Meta, who is having quite a day. Mitch McConnell is out of rehab and will begin where it is tax-free weekend in the Commonwealth.
6: No streets, no taxes.
30: That's right. Yeah. Virginia's three-day sales tax holiday runs from today through Sunday, August 9th at 11:59 p.m., giving shoppers a break on certain back-to-school items, hurricane supplies, and qualifying energy-efficient products. Mm-hmm. Clothing and shoes priced at $100 or less per item and school supplies costing $20 or less generally qualify, along with the certain Energy Star, WaterSense, and emergency preparedness products with specific price limits. Eligible items include things like school supplies, backpacks, binders, calculators, clothing, shirts, shoes, coats. And again, when we're talking about that emergency preparedness stuff, you're talking about like generators, batteries, flashlights, appliances with certain labels. But there, other things don't qualify. Don't go in there trying to buy a computer or jewelry, cosmetics. It's not going to work. Mm-hmm. Online purchases also qualify if they're paid for or shipped during the tax-free period. Shoppers can check the Virginia Department of Taxation's website for a complete list of eligible items and restrictions before they head out and go shopping. Virginia Governor Abigail Spanberger is stepping into the review review of the proposed $67 billion merger between Dominion Energy and that Florida-based NextEra Energy, saying Virginians need a voice in this decision. She spoke with Channel 3 and said...

0: looking at the potential merger that exists, the decision that is before the SEC, and frankly, having so many questions about what would this mean for Virginia, what would it mean for Virginia jobs, for our communities, for overall energy affordability.
1: Yep, and the state's energy future is a big focus here. She called

0: drought for at least 8 consecutive weeks or those classified as being in extreme or exceptional drought conditions. The newly added areas around here, Gloucester, Matthews, Northampton, York, and Virginia Beach, along with dozens of other counties and cities across the state. Farmers in those eligible areas can apply for emergency farm service agency loans to help recover from drought impacts. This is another one of those branches that, like, you, of course it has to exist, but until somebody says the name, the farm service agency, I don't know that that exists.
1: Right, right.
0: You know? Yeah. Applications are open for 8 months from the August 6th declaration date of the disaster, so anybody is welcome to apply now. A U.S. Senate committee voted along party lines to hold Dr. Anthony Fauci in contempt of Congress after he repeatedly invoked his Fifth Amendment right against self-incrimination during a hearing about his handling of the COVID-19 pandemic. The referral has been sent to the Justice Department, which says it is reviewing the matter. The committee chairman, Rand Paul, argued Fauci's pardon from former President Joe Biden removed risk of federal prosecution.
2: We're voting on whether a witness who has received the benefit of a sweeping federal pardon can be ordered by this committee to answer questions and then defy that order without consequence.
0: Yeah, he's saying basically you had protection. There was no reason not to answer these questions. Fauci's attorneys called the vote politically motivated and said Fauci was exercising his constitutional right. Democrats on the committee said Fauci had reason to fear that anything he said could be used against him in a new investigation despite the pardon, which does not protect against all possible legal action.
1: No, it only protected against the past.
0: Yep.
1: Not that hearing.
0: Yep. President Donald Trump also suggested Fauci should face prosecution. Some people pushed back before the vote actually happened. This was Senator Gary Peters of Michigan.
3: If this committee now seeks to punish a witness for asserting their constitutional protected Fifth Amendment rights, future witnesses will argue that appearing before Congress exposes them to punishment regardless of whether they comply with the subpoena and invoke a constitutional protection. They will point directly to this vote as a justification for refusing to appear at all.
0: The Justice Department is not required to act on the referral, but we'll see what they
1: do. Yeah, that's really who's going to see what happens.
0: Yeah. Senator Mitch McConnell says he has been released from a rehabilitation center and will continue recovering at home after a fall earlier this summer.
1: After a planned ascent of Everest.
0: Could you imagine?
1: He's going up Everest. He's good.
0: You know, everybody tried to. There were the claims out there that those pictures of him in his hospital bed and everything were AI and
1: it's
0: blah blah, blah blah blah blah. Yeah. Well, let's do that. Let's AI him on Mount Everest or something like that with those photos or whatever.
1: Right.
0: The Kentucky Republican was hospitalized in June after a fall in his home and then later developing pneumonia. McConnell said he would continue intensive physical therapy while staying involved with Senate work and thank supporters and medical staff for their help. McConnell's health has drawn attention with some lawmakers and critics asking for more details about his condition and his ability to serve. The 84-year-old senator, who has served since 1985, the year I was born, and was Senate Majority Leader from 2015 to 2021, is not running for re-election this year. Amazon Pharmacy has said that they will now provide eligible Medicare patients with weight loss medications for $50 a month through a new federal program designed to improve access to the treatments. Mm-hmm. Specifically, we're talking about those GLP-1 medications.
1: Yeah.
0: The company says it will handle eligibility checks, insurance approvals, and billing while offering home delivery and pickup options to make the process faster and easier for patients. The Medicare program includes medications such as Novo Nordisk's Wegovy and Eli Lilly's Zepbound KwikPen. Mm-hmm. Though through the end of 2027, Amazon says it will begin enrollment once customers provide insurance information and a doctor submits a prescription. The company says many patients have already received approval and completed orders, with some approvals coming faster than the program's standard timeline. Amazon also says its pharmacy service, including same-day delivery, will continue expanding across the United States. I still remember a time when Amazon Prime was cool.
1: Yeah.
0: And we thought Amazon Prime was a neat new thing and they were going to get it to you within like 2 days or something like that, 3 days.
1: Oh, yeah.
0: And now you can get same-day delivery on medication from them.
1: It's amazing, isn't it?
0: It's incredible.
1: Yeah.
0: I still remember a time when Amazon Prime was cool.
1: Yeah.
0: And we thought Amazon Prime was a neat new thing and they were going to get it to you within like 2 days or something like that, 3 days.
1: Oh, yeah.
0: And now you can get same-day delivery on medication from them.
1: It's amazing, isn't it?
0: It's incredible.
1: Yeah.
0: This is incredible in a different way. This is a scary, scary story. A 24-year-old Mexican influencer was killed during a live stream this week while filming with his friends outside a fast food restaurant in Mexico. Cesar Gastelum was approached by two individuals on a motorcycle wearing helmets. They fired directly at him, and that led local authorities to classify the incident as a targeted attack. Gastelum had over 600,000 followers on TikTok alone,

0: and was known for his online presence. Speculation about the motive for the killing includes potential connections to ongoing gang conflicts in the region. How a TikTok influencer ended up in the middle of that, I don't know.
1: You don't know.
0: The Mexican president confirmed that an investigation is underway to identify those responsible for the murder and to understand the reasons behind it. How did this end up happening? While we're talking about social media, a New Mexico judge has ordered Meta to pay the parent company of Facebook and Instagram to spend $567 million to address harm to young people caused by its platforms. The money will fund treatment, prevention, screening, and public awareness programs over the next 5 years. That order comes on top of a $375 million civil penalty that a jury imposed earlier this year after finding Meta knowingly harmed children's mental health and hid what it knew about child sexual exploitation. Meta says it plans to appeal and maintains its work to protect young users. The judge also ordered Meta to strengthen child safety efforts in New Mexico specifically by improving age verification technology, expanding protections for users believed to be under 18, creating a way for schools to report accounts that may belong to children under 13, and regularly reporting its progress to the court. New Mexico's attorney general called the ruling a victory for children and parents, while Meta said the decision misrepresents the facts. The case is one of several lawsuits that the company is facing over claims its social media platform harms young people. And this is just one case that resulted in over $500 million against them. Yeah, that's big-time money coming out of their pockets.
1: Yeah.
0: At the same time, Meta would like everybody to know,
2: I'm just as good as any of you.
0: Yep, they say their AI model briefly gained internet access during a cybersecurity test because of a configuration error and then exploited a security flaw in another company's system and hacked their company. The company says the incident happened during testing conducted by independent cybersecurity firm Irregular, and is now under investigation. Meta said the AI's actions were similar to incidents recently reported by other AI companies.
1: Yes, I know. Ours.
0: Funny
1: ours,
0: how we're. It's just like those.
1: Ours is dangerous, too.
0: Yeah. And they plan to release a full report after they review it.
1: It's starting to concern me that these AIs all seem to be growing up at the same pace.
0: Yeah, it's weird
1: it's
0: that they're
1: very
0: not,
1: uncomfortable.
0: Yeah, there doesn't appear to be a.
1: You guys staying up late at night talking? Is that what's happening here?
0: Yeah. Are these AIs somehow. You know, we learned about the one that said they were all communicating on a message board that they created.
1: Yes, yeah, yeah.
0: And then when they took the message board down, they made another one. It's like, wow, okay.
1: It's a game of whack-a-mole.
0: It really is, and we can't keep up with the moles.
1: Right.
0: The disclosure comes as concern grows about advanced AI systems taking actions beyond what researchers intend during testing. Right. In recent weeks, OpenAI and Anthropic have reported similar incidents in controlled test environments with reduced safeguards. Britain's AI Security Institute also said it found AI agents creating fake online identities and taking other unauthorized actions during cybersecurity testing before the activity was quickly contained. Researchers say the incidents highlight the need for stronger safety measures as AI technology becomes more and more capable. Right. I saw people online discussing, they said, you know, for years we've had movies, television shows, whatever, where people would make wishes to a genie or something. And there's always something about the wording. You didn't say this, you didn't not say this, you didn't whatever, you know.
1: Yeah.
0: And they were like, we learned nothing from that because that's what's happening with AI right now. You're giving it a task, you're telling it whatever you want, and you're not thinking of the unintended consequences beyond that.
1: That's what it would seem, yeah.
0: Yeah, yep. By the way, while we're talking about AI, the California Teamsters Union is suing several state agencies, including the DMV, over new rules that could allow those self-driving trucks on California roads. The lawsuit argues the regulations were improperly approved and could threaten hundreds of thousands of trucking jobs.
1: Wow.
0: The union is asking a court to block the rules, saying the DMV failed to fully study the economic impact and did not give the public enough opportunity to weigh in. Teamsters attorney Julie Dickinson said the DMV kept the public in the dark about the potential costs of the changes and argued the rules should be withdrawn. Supporters of autonomous trucking point to a growing industry that could expand in California and then beyond, while labor groups warn automation could replace drivers. I mean, it will for sure. That's the whole point of the automation.
1: Yeah, exactly.
0: Governor Gavin Newsom has supported the autonomous vehicle industry in the past, while labor leaders are looking for stronger protections as the state moves towards self-driving technology.
1: Isn't there a reported shortage of truck drivers right now?
0: Yeah. Yeah.
1: And plus they're trying to revoke the licenses of anybody that got one of these truck CDLs in the express lane there.
0: Yeah, because they may not be qualified to have it.
1: They may not be, right? And in fact, the president had an initiative where they were going to fast-track veterans who had driven heavy equipment as part of their job. They were going to fast-track them to CDLs to make them truck drivers or let them become truck drivers easily, more easily.
0: Makes perfect sense.

0: Yeah. So these guys are trying to solve the truck driver problem.
1: Yeah. Because we
0: and
1: need...
0: truck drivers don't want to be... certainly understand that. Nobody wants to be put out of work.
1: Absolutely. Yeah, the people who have the job right. do not want to lose it because of automation. Sure. But like you said, if we're at a shortage already, it's kind of hard to argue that we need to do something to fill the gap.
0: To get goods and services, right?
1: Exactly right. 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We got sunny skies today with a high near 93. Heat index values up over 100. Southwest winds 5 to 10 miles per hour. Mostly clear tonight with a low around 75. Over the weekend, it's going to be hot. Mostly sunny tomorrow with a high near 94 and the heat index values over 100. And then Sunday, the same thing. It's going to be around 92, mostly sunny. Heat index values over 100. Right now, about 75 degrees. With the news, I'm Sean Hood for Rumble in the Morning on FM 99.
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2: 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Injured in an accident? Dial 757-INJURED for Larry King.
3: Crash on Granby Street in Norfolk near Kingsley Lane, causing delays in both directions there. Recovering crash delays on 664 South toward the Monitor Merrimack. The lanes are back open, but delays are still back to 41st Street. Standing water on 564 West in Norfolk near Granby Street is closing the entrance ramp, and still on 564 West in Norfolk toward Gate 3 at the base, we're seeing delays back before the runway with the intersection of Admiral Taussig and Hampton Boulevard feeling it as well. Some bridge openings for you. The Gilmerton will be opening at 7 a.m. and 7:15 a.m. And this traffic update is brought to you by Acoustical Sheet Metal Company. 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
0: All right, there we go. Time once again for There I Said It.
4: Tell me he didn't just say that.
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6: What did you just say?
7: There, I said it.
0: Strongly worded internet opinions. You just decide whether or not you actually agree or disagree with these, or if they even merit the mention. We'll start with this one. From about your mid-40s onward, most people are just trying to not die. There, I said it.
1: Oh, good.
0: Boy, that is a grim life you're painting there. From your mid-40s onward. Dude, these are some of the best years of your life.
1: I was going to say,
0: mid-40s is prime.
1: Who's turning 42 in the next year?
0: Prime. Are you kidding? Wow. People play Whamageddon.
1: Ah.
0: Where you deliberately do anything to avoid listening to the song Last Christmas by Wham during the month of December. I play my own version, except it's Anything at All by Coldplay, and it lasts all year long.
1: Oh!
0: There, I said it.
8: You sneaky man.
1: Rod snuck in a can. There, I said it.
0: As a single man in my 50s with no children, I cannot say this in public, but the best sound in the world is young children playing outside. The squeals of delight as they are totally lost in a moment with no other cares is absolutely amazing and something you never get from another adult. There, I said it.
8: It's so true.
0: It is really true.
8: Yeah.
0: I don't know why, as a single man in your 50s, you can't say that. Maybe it looks like you have too much interest in children.
1: Yeah, it's probably.
9: I don't know. I think
0: it makes you uncomfortable about it. But yeah.
9: A baby losing it and laughing. A little
1: giggling.
9: Baby.
0: Oh, you
1: giggling.
0: Can't. You can't not laugh when that happens. The little baby giggles. YouTubers and podcasters, no matter how informed and scholarly your work is, if you cannot pronounce people and place names correctly, you can't be taken seriously. There, I said it.
1: Hey, look, sometimes it's difficult.
0: How many times?
8: Yes. I don't know. We got like 3 segments in our
1: Yeah.
0: Is there a more overtly middle class word than ramekin? There, I said it. Is a ramekin middle class?
9: I don't know, but it's a fun word.
8: It is a fun
0: word. Yeah, it's a very fun word, but it's obscure.
1: Yeah.
0: You don't hear ramekin come up in regular conversation.
9: No.
1: No,
8: you would hear it if you're in the food service industry.
9: Yeah.
0: Right. So, yeah.
1: Yeah.
0: A ramekin is the little ceramic dish.
8: That's why
0: that
8: I know what it
0: cook
8: is.
0: Cook things in. Right.
8: Yeah.
0: Yeah, exactly. I don't think that's middle class. I didn't have ramekins growing up. Mm. I don't know about you guys.
9: I don't recall a ramekin.
0: Do you remember that? No. But ramekin sounds like a doll from Mattel.
9: But yeah, growing up, I was upper class.
8: It's a
9: I don't
8: ramekin
9: know.
1: Yeah, yeah. You're right.
8: On the compound.
1: So the people that you know, the servants you employed,
8: they
1: probably
8: knew
1: what the ramekins were.
0: Yes, it would come out with the egg cup.
1: Yes, yes, right there.
0: Just
1: you
0: before
1: go.
0: They had their soft boiled egg. People who drop chewing gum in urinals are massive a-holes with no exceptions.
9: Yes, they are.
0: There I said it.
9: Yeah.
1: Yeah. Why?
0: It's not a garbage can.
8: They do that? Yep.
1: Oh, yeah.
0: Oh, it's gross. Yeah.
9: You know, and honestly, you should be allowed to punch somebody in the head if you see him do it.
1: Right in the back of the
0: right
1: head.
0: Yeah, what are you doing? Yeah. What are you doing? When do you get that out of
9: I
0: there?
9: Still don't understand guys that walk up to a urinal and just pee on the floor.
0: Yeah.
9: How do you do that?
1: How do you miss?
9: How do you just pee on the floor?
0: I don't know. Stand closer there, Tubby.
9: Big old puddle.
0: Your dinky isn't as big as you think it is, apparently. Still or sparkling needs to be outlawed because, incredibly, people still fall for that. There I said it. You know what this is in reference to?
1: Water.
0: So, yeah. So, you're at a restaurant.
1: Yeah.
0: And the server comes over. It's probably a nice place. And they go, water still or sparkling?
1: Yeah.
0: Both of those cost. What you want is tap. Son of a bitch. And I have fallen for this bit more than once, not thinking. Next thing you know, you're getting a flat bottle of water that you just bought.
1: Yeah, see.
0: It's like, you thieves.
1: Wouldn't even thought of that.
9: That's why I always say, no thanks, I bought my own bottle.
0: There you go. Well, that is on here, actually.
1: Oh, really?
0: Somewhere. I don't know if it's on this one or another one that I've got coming up, but yeah. About how it's just totally commonplace now to be able to tote your own giant sports bottle of water, and you can take it anywhere.
1: Yeah.
8: Yeah.
0: That's normal.
1: Yeah.
0: That's normal. In fact, that's... In an hour and a half, 7:45, there's a segment that's going to include that.
1: Okay.
0: Just FYI. Now you know one of them. My favorite small-time band got signed by a major record label. Very happy, good for them, they deserve the success, etc. But now, it means that I've gone from being able to see my favorite band 2 to 3 times a year to once every other year and having to buy the tickets 14 months in advance in order to do so. For money that I don't have there,
1: yeah,
0: I said.
1: It's going to cost way
0: hard
1: more
0: hard to wish.
9: You know what's wild is my kids live in this world where concert tickets just are normally $100 and
1: easy,
9: service
1: easy.
9: Like, they don't even flinch. Like, well, I just got to work extra hours to use.
0: Yeah.
9: I'm thinking, oh, my God. You know, when I was a kid, you go to a concert for $6.
0: Your mother used to tell you these. My mother would tell you these things.
1: Yeah.
0: My mother would give us a quarter and,
1: go to the movies.
0: We'd buy dinner for 10 and, it's that. We're all going
9: to
0: have
9: that. You
0: used
9: to get 2 of those cupcakes for a nickel and it was real cream.
0: And, sure it was. They'd last for about an hour. Then your kids will have that story, and their kids will be like, $200.
9: Or $500.
0: I mean? Yeah. Or it'll be just a different thing entirely.
1: They'll just beam it right into your head.
9: Yeah.
0: Yeah. What's a concert?
1: Yeah, yeah.
0: We don't have that.
1: No. Nope.
0: Yeah.
1: Not anymore.
0: Live concert, that's over. Yeah. Like 3D.
1: You were it people in person?
0: Yeah. What about illness?
1: Yeah.
9: I met a person once.
0: Yeah.
1: Exactly.
9: Gross.
8: You're scary.
0: You can easily tell which areas to avoid when buying a house by looking on property websites, and if you spot any places, if you see any other homes with samurai swords hanging on the walls, stay away from that neighborhood. Having said that, this probably doesn't work in Japan. It's a very narrow lane you're... Very, very narrow lane that you're working inside of here, my friend. So what you're doing is you're looking at all the houses for sale on this block. If any of these people has a samurai sword hanging in their house, this is an indicator of the kind of person that they are, and you should stay away from that neighborhood. That's very odd.
1: It is very odd. Yeah.
0: Very telling. Something really bad involving a samurai sword happened to you once.
1: Yeah.
0: Finally, this. Microwaves, air fryers, and washing machines, etc. Just one beep is enough when you're done. Please, just one. Stop. There. I said it.
1: Yes. Mm. Yes.
0: I don't know. I think about that and it's like, I got a new washer and dryer.
1: Yeah.
0: When we moved into this new place, and it, you know, it plays like Beethoven or something. Right. I don't know. It plays classical music tones, right? But they all mean something different.
1: Okay.
0: So it's like, this means the cycle's over. This means the power's off or on, or you know what I mean?
1: Yeah.
8: Like Pavlovian and it is, training you. To
0: it's kind. Yeah, I know. With classical music, it kind of. I'm not sure how I feel about that. On the other hand, if you don't get up and get it on the first beep, and it doesn't beep anymore, then your clothes are going to be in there.
1: Yeah, well, you might forget. That. Yeah, all right, I get that. Yeah,
0: there's a version of it. Don't you want the microwave to be annoying to some degree? So you finally do something about it? Otherwise, you just leave your food in it, yeah?
8: A couple mornings a week, I remind Rod that his food's been in the microwave for about an hour.
0: All right, there you go.
9: I get working, and I forget.
0: Well, slow you down.
1: You'll also be in a room that's soundproof,
8: yeah. Right.
1: So you can't hear the beep.
9: But that's Ricky, true. I forget to eat sometimes.
0: That is There I Said It. Thank you very much. Rod, sports is coming up.
9: Yeah, coming up, the Hall of Fame game. Who would have thought it actually would be entertaining? But it was pretty entertaining.
0: Yeah.
9: Also, how did Mike Tomlin do in his debut for NBC as an NFL analyst?
0: Yeah.
9: And every member, there's no denying it now. Every member of the Red Sox, every member of their team has a lucky horseshoe so deep up into their rectum,
0: right.
9: It's never coming out of there. I mean, wait till you hear what they did last night.
0: Yeah.
9: Insane.
0: We're going to find out about those stories. Sports with Rod, plus a traffic update. They're both next.
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15: Crash on Granby Street in Norfolk near Kingsley Lane, closing all lanes and causing delays in both directions. Crash on 264 West in Norfolk near Ballantine Boulevard, closing the right lane. 664 South toward the Monitor Merrimack has congestion starting after 41st Street. 64 East in Hampton heading toward the HRBT is delayed after North King Street. Standing water on 564 West in Norfolk near Granby Street is closing the entrance ramp there. And staying on 564 West in Norfolk just heading toward Gate 3 at the base. Delays are starting after the intermodal connector with the intersection of Admiral Taussig and Hampton Boulevard feeling it as well. Some bridge openings for you. The Gilmerton will be opening in 30 minutes at 7 a.m. and again 15 minutes after that at 7:15 a.m. For Rumble in the Morning, this is Gabe on FM 99.
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0: All right, well, the NFL returned last night, Hall of Fame game, Canton, Ohio. It featured the Panthers and the Cardinals, but it also making a debut in the NFL as an analyst, Mike Tomlin from, of course,
1: right, you know,
0: the Peninsula.
1: Yeah.
0: And, of course, former Steelers head coach. And he did well. He did very well. They welcomed him onto the set, and he promptly got right to it.
2: We got someone who's not used to being this, but he's a rookie. Mike Tomlin joining the team after 19 seasons with the Pittsburgh Steelers, winning a Super Bowl champion. Never had a losing season. Don't worry, we've never lost a broadcast.
3: There we go.
2: But how does it feel to be sitting up here with us?
4: I'm looking forward to going undefeated. I'm telling you.
2: It's so interesting because this is the first time in nearly two decades that you haven't had a camp or preparing for a preseason. What do you miss? What do you not miss?
4: I'll start first with what I don't miss. I don't miss that dorm room in Latrobe, Pennsylvania, where I spent a calendar year of my life, you know. But I do miss the men, the brotherhood, the camaraderie, the fighting together. But I got to admit, I'm also enjoying the camaraderie I'm developing with this group.
0: Miss the men, the musk, you know, the smell, the locker room.
1: Yes!
0: Being one of the,
3: That's our guy, man.
0: That is our guy. He was asked about Mike McCarthy taking over in Pittsburgh.
4: You know, I know a little bit about the Steelers situation, to say the least. Mike's perfect for them, and they're perfect for Mike. Certainly being a Pittsburgh native, he understands the standard that is Pittsburgh, and he'll embrace that. His coaching experience will also allow him to manage that. He's got an awesome resume. Obviously, the confetti's rained down on him before with his current quarterback, Aaron Rodgers.
0: Yeah, let me stop you right there, because one thing he didn't mention is, yes, Mike McCarthy, winning coach, the confetti's rained down on him with his current quarterback, Aaron Rodgers. Yes, they beat the Steelers. They beat Mike Tomlin and Ben Roethlisberger in that Super Bowl.
3: Wow.
0: That's how that confetti rained down on the two of those guys. Anyway, he continues.
4: Man, there's no substitute for shared success. Man, those waters run deep. He's positioned to do well. Certainly there's some challenges when you come into a new situation. But, boy, there's a lot to like about continuity in this new experience for him.
0: I was hoping to get more Tomlinisms, and I think we will as we go along.
3: Yeah.
0: But one thing I knew he was going to do is succeed. He sounds like he's been doing this 100 years.
3: Oh, yes.
0: I mean, you talk about a guy that sounded completely comfortable.
3: Very well-spoken.
0: Yeah.
3: And nobody goes into this cold. They've been rehearsing this stuff
0: off the air for a long time. I'm sure they have. Yeah. And one thing I did notice is when he'd meet with the media and the press, and he'd give press conferences for many years, he would do a lot of There was a few last night. So that's something that clearly that they're working on with him as well, like to cut down that
3: It's
0: down.
3: A skill set.
0: But it is, but he's going to be fine. Now, as far as the game goes, all four quarterbacks that played last night, none of which are the starting quarterbacks for their team, played very well. Carson Beck, out of Miami, he was with the Hurricanes last year.
3: Yeah,
0: he completed 15 of 19 for 188 yards and a touchdown. Looked great. He was Cardinals quarterback starter last night. The Panthers rookie quarterback out of Georgia Tech, a guy named Haynes King, also looked great. 21 of 34, 180 yards. He threw two touchdown passes, and as time was about to expire, he scored the winning touchdown.
5: Game on the line. King, he's going to step up. Pumps, runs, goal line. Is he in? Yes! Carolina wins! Haynes King! King of the night!
6: Look at him.
5: Look at him. Teams out there mobbing him.
6: It's party time in Canton, Ohio.
0: Yes, party time in Canton, Ohio. So good job by the Panthers. Very, very entertaining game, to say the least.
3: Yeah.
0: And a lot of times I get sucked in and watch these Hall of Fame games, and they usually suck.
3: Yeah.
0: There's usually, you know, 17.
3: Well, your expectation wasn't much going in here.
0: So no, I wasn't, but it far exceeded. So good job by them. Off the field, the Detroit Lions gave running back Jahmyr Gibbs a 3-year contract extension worth $75 million. $51.5 million guaranteed.
3: Wow.
0: That makes him the new highest paid running back. Also agreeing to a contract extension, Colts running back Jonathan Taylor. He gets a new 2-year deal worth $44 million. $39 million guaranteed, so good for him. Authorities are investigating the death of a guy named Mohamed Coulibaly.
3: Okay.
0: Who allegedly scammed at least three former NFL players out of $1 million or more with a fake commerce scheme. He had Shopify. And I don't even know if Shopify exists, but he...
3: Oh no, Shopify is a whole bunch of retailers use Shopify. It's a third party, so you can do transactions.
0: Well, he falsified information
3: and
0: continued to falsify information to show them that this is going so well.
3: Right, right.
0: And they invested and lost the money. Well, the police showed up at his home to do a wellness check. Somebody called in and said, we're worried about
3: him. Boy, we haven't seen our scammer in a long time.
0: No, Mohammed. Where's Mohammed Koulibaly?
3: Because he's got my money.
0: Yeah, well, he was floating in the pool.
3: Oh, my.
0: Yep.
3: Now, signs of foul play? Or
0: right now, they don't know. But if this guy actually did what they say he did, oh, well.
3: Yeah.
0: I mean, you know.
3: Bad things, bad people.
0: In my book, Death to All Scammers, I actually have a whole chapter about, you know, what you could find in the pool.
3: Wow.
0: So, you know, I have no problem with this. I mean, I'm
3: so. So what you're really saying is if it look a little weird, there's no shortage of people who have a reason.
0: Yeah, there's a number of NFL players. There's also a guy that played for the U.S. Men's National Soccer Team, Mark McKenzie, who has also been on this deal.
3: Wow.
0: Lost money. So, you know, it is what it is. Give me the better view.
1: The better view. Great sport of the day.
0: Great sport of the day, Christopher and Angelique. They're owners of a place called the George Sheffield Pub. And every year, once a year, they have a three-day festival. It's called a Craft Fest. Mm-hmm. They started it several years ago. They had some patrons who unfortunately lost their kid to cancer. 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You know, it's a teenage cancer trust for charity is what they do. Mm-hmm. And every year, they do this for 3 days. And this year, they raised just under $3,000. So they are the Better View Great Sports of the Day. 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The Boston Red Sox, man. I don't know what else to say about these guys. Last night at Fenway Park, the Red Sox playing the White Sox. And the White Sox leading. Red Sox needed a run in the bottom of the ninth to tie the game at 7. They got it.
3: Yeah.
0: They go to the 10th inning. The White Sox score 2 in the top of the 10th. So the Red Sox needed at least 2 to tie to continue the game. They got the 2 in the bottom of the 10th. They go to the 11th. The White Sox score again. Red Sox have to tie the game to keep it going, and they do. And then they go to the 12th inning, and the Red Sox win it.
7: Up the middle, base hit!
3: Wow.
7: Here he comes! Sogard rounding to throw home, and the Sox win again! What a wild ride on a roller coaster tonight! And that's 8 in a row and another sweep!
0: They had to come back 5 times in this game. And they had to come back in the 10th, 11th, and then beat them in this world. And it, not bottom of the 9th, 10th, 11th. I mean, crazy.
3: Yeah.
0: And these guys, they've won 8 in a row, and they've won 31 of their last 36. They're not
3: on a run.
0: This is not just a fire. It's a 5-alarm fire, and I'm not sure if anybody can put them out. I mean, this is
3: so
0: crazy.
3: So in the standings, where are they now?
0: I think they played last night, so they're probably 5 games back. Because remember, they were left and dead for the first couple months.
3: They have a lot of ground to make.
0: But they are on fire. They're they're right on top of the Yankees now. And honestly, it's not out of the realm of possibility they catch the Tampa Bay Rays and go past them. Everything's just firing on all cylinders for these guys. They look great. In Baltimore, the Orioles unfortunately lost 4-1 to the Angels. The Phillies beat the Nationals 7-3. The Braves get a couple home runs from Ronald Acuna Jr. Mm-hmm. Every time I say Acuna, I want to say Akuta Matata.
3: I know. It's that same vowel combination.
0: And it's not. It's Acuna.
3: Yeah, yeah.
0: 11-3 over the Marlins. In Cleveland, just about every member of the Mets had a hit. At least 6 of them had multiple hits, including Francisco Lindor, 2-run homer. The Mets complete the sweep of the Guardians, 13-6. Cubs also win. They beat the Blue Jays 3-2 on a throwing error in extras. Pete Crow Armstrong scores. And the Norfolk Tides unfortunately lost on the road to the Bisons. If you're looking for something fun to do tomorrow night, Larry King Law's Langley Speedway. Always a great night. Bandoleros tomorrow night. Legends, Super Trucks, Grand Stocks, Modifieds, Enduro, Twin Late Models. Hopefully we'll see you out there, Larry King Law's Langley Speedway. It is Friday, so without further ado, I will give you Soap Opera Friday.
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13: Crash on Granby Street in Norfolk near Kingsley Lane, closing all lanes and causing delays in both directions. Crash on 264 West in Norfolk near Ballantyne Boulevard, closing the right lane. I always get that one off. 664 South toward the Modern Rimac has congestion at 35th Street, and 64 East in Hampton heading toward the HRBT is delayed before Settlers Landing. Standing water on 564 West in Norfolk near Granby Street is closing the entrance ramp. 564 West staying there in Norfolk toward Gate 3, just heading toward the base, seeing delays start at the runway with the intersection of Admiral Taussig and Hampton Boulevard feeling it as well. Some bridge openings for you. The Gilmerton will be opening at 7 a.m. and again at 7:15 a.m. For Rumble in the Morning, this is Gabe on FM 99.
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11: from the name synonymous with
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16: Huffman and Huffman. Applying mascara at a red light is not a beauty tip.

0: dealership. It's a bad idea. If a distracted driver hurt you, call Huffman and Huffman.
1: Item number one in stupid news.
2: Summer's evening on a train bound for nowhere.
1: A player in the World Series of Poker, the $1,000 Super Seniors division, is now in trouble after bringing an X-rated card protector to the table.
3: Ooh.
1: So a lot of times these guys will have a token or something that they, when you get your cards and they're, you know, face down, they'll put something on top of the cards. Sometimes they'll put it on their stack of chips, whatever it is, to hold them in place. Well, he brought a backdoor plug and used that as his card protector, as you can see in the inset here.
4: There you go.
1: And apparently the World Series of Poker, and when they say that, they don't mean poke her, they mean poker. And this is not done. It's simply not done at the table. No. Staff issued a warning to his World Series of Poker account and informed him that any further use of this item would result in a more serious penalty. The man said that he was unaware of any specific rule prohibiting the use of an adult toy as a card protector.
5: Yeah, you show me where it says in the rules.
4: Well,
5: yeah.
4: I had heard a different version of the story. I'd heard that he had forgotten what he normally brings as the card protector.
1: Yeah.
4: And he went rummaging through his car, and the only thing he had was that and a dilly. And
1: that was
4: And he thought, well, I'm not going to bring the dilly in there.
1: No, no, that's simply not done.
3: This one's more subtle.
4: Yes.
5: Yes, this is more subtle.
1: Yes. Rule 112.
5: Uh-oh.
1: Which governs foreign objects at the table.
5: Foreign objects at the table.
4: And they probably didn't think this was ever going to come up.
1: There will be no foreign objects on the table except for a maximum of one card protector, which is what he was using this as. But the card protector can be no larger than 2 inches in diameter and no more than 1/2 inch in depth.
3: Oh.
1: There's where he runs afoul of the rule.
5: So he can have one, it just has to be smaller.
1: Oh,
3: like a miniature.
1: But if it's what they described, it's getting lost up there. That's you're never getting one back.
5: It's got a real flared base.
1: The base would disqualify it.
5: Yeah, you're right. Dang it.
1: Kind of.
5: Dang it.
1: Only the base would work if it weren't attached to it.
5: Yeah, okay, right.
1: 1/2 inch in depth, 2 inches diameter. That is item one.
3: Item number two. In California, a bookstore received a package, and inside the package was a book that had been stolen 40 years ago.
1: Wow.
3: The person who returned the book actually stole it back, I guess, in the 80s because it was stolen 40 years ago. And along with it, it had an apology note where they said, I had a huge, you know, drug and alcohol problem. I'm sorry. Here's the book back. They also gave them $100, the bookstore $100, and said, hey, if you need anything else, reach out to me, and gave their contact info.
4: Oh, my gosh.
3: Totally owned up to it.
4: Wow. So then the bookstore called the cops and had this guy arrested.
3: No.
4: You know.
1: Brought out in stocks to the public square.
4: We're solving your case for you. We've got the return, and we also have his address. Go arrest him.
5: Here, we've got this chip protector. Go get
4: him. Yes, all right, get him.
3: The owner of the bookstore actually said that she was touched that they felt like they could reach out and give this book back to them. So
1: wow.
3: Yeah.
5: That's nice.
1: So it's a private owner. It's a small
3: It's a small mom-and-pop bookshop.
4: Notice how they wait until hardly anybody reads books anymore.
1: Well, nobody wants this book now.
3: I've never heard of this book. It's called The Unstrung Harp.
4: Oh, my gosh. Are you serious?
3: I've never heard of this book.
4: Neither have I.
3: You suck.
1: There you go.
3: That's item number two.
1: All right, finally this. Item number three from Martin County, Florida.
5: Mountain County?
1: Martin County.
5: Oh.
1: Yeah. A 77-year-old Florida woman who is a postal worker.
5: Okay.
1: At 77, still working.
5: It's expensive out there.
1: Think about it. Yeah, bud.
5: Exist.
1: Yeah.
4: Out there in Shelby County.
1: Yeah. They're in Martin County. She's been arrested after authorities rescued 80 cats from her home.
4: Oh, wow.
5: Well, then no wonder she's still working.
1: Well, she apparently collected them on her route.
5: Oh.
1: So they're now checking to see if anybody is missing a cat.
5: Yeah.
1: As a matter of fact, and there was also 12 dogs.
5: Wow.
1: all rescued from the woman's home.
4: Wow.
5: Yeah, it's too many animals.
1: The sheriff says it's the worst case of animal hoarding he's ever seen.
5: Well, yeah, he's had 80 cats and 12 dogs. Got damn near 100 animals in that house.
4: Yeah, it just got out of hand.
5: Yeah.
1: There she is. There's a picture of her home, and there she is in the inset.
5: She's like, there were how many cats?
1: Wow.
5: She's shocked.
1: I like, prominently displayed, though, is a box from Chewy right over there. So that's
5: nice
1: to know she was trying.
5: Yeah, there's actually a few Chewy boxes over there I can see, yeah.
4: Give those 80 cats another year and there's 400 of them.
5: Yeah.
1: Records show that back in 2015, she was issued 40 citations for improper animal care.
5: Oh, she's doubled down.
1: That case somehow was dismissed.
5: Yeah. Yikes. That's just unfair to the animals. Yeah.
1: They started interviewing people on the route who are missing cats.
5: Yeah. Yeah.
1: Yeah. Hey, 80 cats. She kept them all alive. It's amazing. But many of them were in traps.
5: She was traps?
1: She was trapping cats.
5: Oh, my God.
1: And picking them up.
4: Yeah. Could you imagine, like,
1: some of them were feral.
4: If this didn't happen one day, she just decides, I have too many. She just starts putting them in mailboxes.
1: Mm-hmm.
5: Here, have a cat. Have a cat, leave a cat.
1: Sign for this.
5: Yeah. Need a cat, take a cat.
4: Yeah.
1: Those three stories are true.
3: It's stupid.
1: And that's why this is...
3: Stupid news.
1: News is coming up. What do you got?
5: It's tax-free weekend. When Christopher Nolan spends $250 million, he makes The Odyssey. Yeah. Bank of America spends more than that on, I'll tell you what. And it's hot everywhere, and I'll tell you just how hot.
1: All right, we're going to find out about those stories in the news coming up at the top of the hour, plus a traffic update. Don't miss it.
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5: Crash on Granby Street in Norfolk near Kingsley Lane, closing all lanes and causing delays in both directions. A vehicle fire on 664 South near Pewsville Road, causing delays as you approach. Crash on 264 West in Norfolk near Ballantyne Boulevard, closing the right shoulder. 64 East in Hampton toward the HRBT is delayed after North King Street. 664 South in Newport News toward the Monitor Merrimack, there is a disabled tractor trailer closing the left lane. Standing water, 564 West in Norfolk near Granby Street, closing the entrance ramp, and a bridge opening for you. The Gilmerton will be opening at 7:15 a.m. The 7 a.m. was canceled. For Rumble in the Morning, this is Gabe on FM 99.
6: Well, there you go. 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It's the 2026 Virginia Beach Tattoo Festival this weekend at the Virginia Beach Convention Center. All right, time now for the news. News time. Sean is here with that.
7: Yes, and in the news, $250 million gets you what? 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

0: Giving shoppers a break on certain back-to-school items, hurricane supplies, and qualifying energy-efficient products. Clothing and shoes priced at $100 or less per item, and school supplies costing $20 or less qualify, along with certain Energy Star, WaterSense, and emergency preparedness products.
1: Right.
0: There are price limits. You can go to the Virginia Department of Taxation's website and get a complete list of everything and all the restrictions that apply to all of them. Virginia right. Governor Abigail Spanberger marked two major voting rights milestones Thursday in Norfolk while ceremonially signing election-related bills and highlighting the restoration of voting rights for more than 66,000 Virginians with felony convictions. The event recognized the 61st anniversary of the Voting Rights Act and the 60th anniversary of the Supreme Court decision that ended Virginia's poll tax. Didn't realize it had been 60 years since that had happened.
2: Yeah.
0: Yeah.

0: We'll see if it ever happens.
1: There aren't many left.
0: Yeah.
1: As I recall, there are not many left that do that.
0: No. Elsewhere, we are still working on the Hampton Roads Bridge Tunnel expansion project, as anybody driving through there knows. Mm-hmm. $3.9 billion. It's moving closer to completion, according to VDOT. Officials say the project is the largest highway construction effort in Virginia history and is designed to reduce congestion on Interstate 64 by adding two new tunnels and expanding the crossing to 8 lanes. The project director said crews finished digging the two new tunnels in 2025, and they are now focused on the interior work, including roadway construction, fireproofing, safety systems, and feng shui. Not just, yeah. You know. More than 100,000 vehicles use the HRBT each day, so crews have limited lane closures to nighttime and added the around-the-clock incident response. Despite an 18-month delay announced in 2024, VDOT says the project remains on track for substantial completion in 2027. The project director called the expansion a generational improvement that will become a major part of Hampton Roads history. Mm-hmm. So they're making good progress, and that's good to know.
1: Yeah.
0: President Donald Trump is disputing reports that he and the Defense Secretary Pete Hegseth disagreed over U.S. military readiness and weapons supplies during a recent meeting at Camp David. Reports say that the president was concerned he had received inaccurate information about available munitions and defensive capabilities, but the president has since pushed back on that, saying that the U.S. has plenty.
2: So we're in great shape. But with that being said, we always want more. We have to have more. We have other things maybe come up. Maybe come up and maybe don't come up. Hopefully nothing else does come up. But we're in very good shape. We have literally massive amounts of ammunition.
0: Yep, and he says that those responsible for leaking any information would face consequences. Some people are pointing out that if you're leaking information, it usually would mean that there was something to leak.
1: Not necessarily. Or you're trying to plant a story.
0: That's the other thing.
1: But there's, you know, the other side of this is you're also telling the enemy that we don't have the ammunition.
0: Yeah, very true.
1: I mean, you're giving them tactical information, just that could certainly be criminal.
0: Without a doubt. And again, there's certain information that is not meant to go public for certain reasons, like you just said. The reports come as the Pentagon is facing questions about possible shortages of some long-range missiles and air defense systems. The Defense Department has not confirmed any shortages. Defense Secretary Pete Hegseth recently told lawmakers the cost of military operations involving Iran had reached $37.5 billion, while the Pentagon had requested an additional $80 billion. The administration is also seeking a record $1.5 trillion defense budget for 2027. Construction on the new White House helipad appears to have hit a delay after workers removed a large granite presidential seal that was expected to serve as the Marine One landing area. Photos show crews using a jackhammer on the site this week, though the White House did not explain why the seal was taken out. Officials said improvements to the White House grounds are continuing, and a spokesperson said the project is intended to protect the South Lawn from damage caused by the powerful exhaust from the newer Marine One helicopters. President Donald Trump has promoted the helipad as part of a broader series of White House renovations, saying it will be made of carved granite and could cost up to $6 million. The project is expected to be funded by a company that builds the Marine One helicopter, Sikorsky.
1: Yeah.
0: The newer aircraft entered service in 2024, but have been limited in use because of their downward exhaust. Apparently that damages the White House lawn pretty substantially, so that's why we need the granite base there to block all of that. But for whatever reason, it's being delayed at the moment. Kellogg says they are officially removing artificial colors from all of its cereals by the end of this year, moving up its original timeline by a year.
1: Boy, that's going to ruin Fruit Loops.
0: They're all gray. Yep. The company says it has found natural alternatives made from fruit and vegetable juices to replace synthetic dyes in cereals, including Fruit Loops and Apple Jacks. I guess we were really concerned about orange. Yep. Kellogg is also removing any artificial preservative, they say the BHT, from the few products that still contain it. The company says consumers are looking for simpler ingredients, and that is making the changes sooner than planned. Will not be any cheaper. The move follows the years of pressure from consumers and health advocates, as well as growing calls from officials to eliminate petroleum-based food dyes. Kellogg has already removed artificial ingredients from cereals sold in some other countries. Major retailers, including Target and Walmart, have announced plans to reduce or eliminate products with artificial colors from their shelves. Mm-hmm. So in other words, if companies don't start jumping on board with this, they may lose shelf space at a lot of these major retailers.
1: That's not good.
0: Christopher Nolan. He used $250 million and he created The Odyssey, which has become a huge success already.
1: Absolutely.
0: Well, Bank of America says they spend more than $250 million a year, and that is just to cover the GLP-1 weight loss medications for its employees.
1: Wow. No
0: yeah.
1: Kidding.
0: Apparently, they have a lot of big old employees. The CEO, Brian Moynihan, told CNBC that the company views the cost as an investment in their worker health.
1: Sure.
0: The drugs are now making up about 13% of the bank's annual health care spending.
1: Wow.
0: That's a

0: huge chunk.
1: That is a huge chunk, but they're trying to cut off or head off really expensive treatments for conditions farther down the road.
0: And that's exactly what they're talking about. Yeah. Potential long-term health benefits, reducing serious health risks. And they say especially it also improves employee outlook, morale, and everything overall because they're in better moods. They're taking better care of themselves. They're in better shape, and they're just more productive and happy at work.
1: Wow.
0: They say, we want this to be a great place to work. In recruiting, GLP-1 coverage, they say, could be the new like unlimited PTO or some kind of wellness stipend that you offer to people to come work for you.
1: Yeah, yeah.
0: Especially at a time when other big firms are dropping coverage because of the expensive weight loss drugs. 27% of U.S. employers actually tightened eligibility requirements for GLP-1 coverage this year or plan to do so in the next year. According to consulting firm Mercer, drug makers see company coverage as a big-time moneymaker for them to get to more patients. So Eli Lilly recently discounted its weight loss medications for employers who want to do it for their employees. Bank of America working to negotiate those lower prices for their employees as well.
1: Right.
0: So there you go. This probably has nothing to do with how much you weigh, but more than 1.7 million attic stairway ladders are being recalled because they can break. That would be a huge problem.
1: Yeah.
0: The Consumer Product Safety Commission says certain Louisville, Featherlight, Light, and Century ladders with gas struts have bolts that may fail while the ladder is in use. Officials have received 11 reports of broken bolts, including one injury.
1: Ow.
0: The recalled ladders were sold nationwide at retailers, including Home Depot, Lowe's, Amazon, and others from November of 2012 through this month.
1: Mm-hmm.
0: Owners should stop using the ladders immediately and check the model number on the inside of the attic door. Customers can register for a free repair kit through their... It's a long name. Find the website online. It's much longer than it should be.
1: Mm-hmm.
0: That being said... I remember the in our attic, the ladder you pulled down was wooden and rickety. And after I was about 12, Dad stopped letting me climb on it.
1: Oh, really?
0: Well, I was bigger than him.
1: Yeah.
0: He was like, all right, well, it's going to break on one of us. It's not going to be you.
1: Yeah.
0: So Dad was the one going up and down that ladder. Right. He also didn't want me falling through the ceiling at any point because I'm a doofus and I would have stepped where I shouldn't.
1: Sure.
0: Which absolutely would have happened. I want to jump ahead here because I wanted to talk about the extreme heat we're dealing with around the U.S. It's taking a heavier toll on the daily lives of Americans. A new poll said 8 in 10 adults have noticed an impact on their electricity bills over the last year. That marks a jump from 69% in July of 2024, and residents in the Midwest and the West are feeling the biggest shift, they say. The survey said extreme weather is also forcing people to alter their regular schedules. 7 in 10 Americans say the heat has impacted their family outdoor activities, and 4 in 10 reported changes to vacation plans.
1: Sure.
0: Scientists said 2025 was one of the three hottest years on record, and heat remains the deadliest weather event in the country. Despite the weather, though, overall belief in climate change actually dropped a little bit to 66%. A powerful heat wave is stretching across our country and Europe right now, with temperatures topping 104 degrees in several European countries and putting millions of people under health alerts. Italy placed all 27 of its major monitored cities under its highest heat warning for the first time this year, urging people to stay out of the sun, drink water, and limit outdoor activity. In all 27 of their major cities.
1: Wow.
0: Rome has added cooling stations, misting fans at the Colosseum, and a free riverside urban beach to help people escape the heat. Austria and Slovakia also set new national temperature records. The extreme heat is straining power grids, transportation, and waterways. In Hungary, water levels on the, and I may be saying this wrong, is it the Danube? The river?
1: Yeah, the Danube.
0: The Danube?
1: Yeah.
0: Okay, forced the country's only nuclear power plant to have to sharply reduce its output because the water level is so low now.
1: Wow.
0: Leading the government to ask homes and businesses to stop using so much electricity. Germany is also dealing with shrinking rivers that are disrupting shipping, while southeastern France remains on high alert for wildfires after a massive fire there burned more than 23 square miles. Firefighters are also battling wildfires in Serbia as a drought continues to threaten the Balkans. The drought has dropped the Danube River, by the way, to such low levels that dozens of sunken World War II German warships are reappearing.
1: I saw this on television the other night.
0: That's incredible.
1: You could just see the carcasses of these old ships now showing up at the surface.
0: Historians say the ships were deliberately sunk by retreating Nazi forces in 1944 to slow the Soviet advance.
1: Yeah, block the canals.
0: Today, the exposed wrecks are creating new hazards for river traffic, which has already been slowed by the lack of water. One local resident said large ships can no longer pass through the area at all.
1: Yeah.
0: That is
1: so. If you were planning on taking one of these river cruises, that's over. You can't navigate.
0: Yeah.
1: You can't navigate it.
0: They can't get through that.
1: That's water and
0: The images are like you said. I saw them too. The for lack of a better term, the shells of these vessels that
1: are
0: there.
1: Right.

0: kind of haunting to see.
1: Oh, yeah.
0: Just peeking out of the water all of a sudden like this.
1: And to imagine that, you know, it was better just to leave them than to try and extricate them. But now, you know, if the water level doesn't rise,
0: they're going to have to think of something.
1: They're
0: going
1: to have to move stuff out of the way.
0: Yeah, which will become a whole big project.
1: That sounds expensive.
0: 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We got sunny skies today with a high near 93. Heat index values around 102 or higher. Southwest winds 5 to 10 miles per hour. Mostly clear, low around 75 tonight. Mostly sunny tomorrow with a high near 94 and heat index values over 100 again. And Sunday, chance of showers or thunderstorms in the afternoon. Mostly sunny with a high near 92 and the heat index value will be awful yet again on Sunday. So, you know, just enjoy that while you're outside and feeling the burn, as it were.
1: Right.
0: Right now outside, it is about 76 degrees with the news. I'm Sean Hood for Rumble in the Morning on FM 99.
1: 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Time now for traffic.
2: 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Injured in an accident? Dial 757 injured for Larry King.
3: Crash on Granby Street in Norfolk near Kingsley Lane, closing all lanes and causing delays in both directions. Two crashes on 264 West in Norfolk, the first near Ballantyne Boulevard, closing the right shoulder, and the second near Ingleside, closing the right lane. No major delays there, though. 64 East in Hampton, heading toward the HRBT, seeing its delays before Settlers Landing. Standing water on 564 West in Norfolk near Granby Street is closing the entrance ramp. And 264 West in Virginia Beach near Newtown, a disabled vehicle is narrowing the entrance ramp there. A bridge opening for you. The Gilmerton should be opening at around now at 7:15 a.m. For Rumble in the Morning, this is Gabe on FM 99.
1: Thank you, dude. Appreciate that.
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1: Thank you, Carol O'Brien. 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
1: We start the news you missed this morning in Kentucky, where Senator Mitch McConnell was released from a rehab center yesterday, where he's been staying since he had a fall at his house. Mm-hmm. Upon his release, sources say McConnell saw his own shadow, which means 6 more weeks of pretending to be coherent. Homecoming plans include lots of rest and removing his picture from the sides of milk cartons. Yeah, that was a good picture, wasn't it? In other news, a SpaceX rocket booster slammed into the moon early Wednesday morning, prompting SpaceX engineers to say, "That's the last time we used the Tesla software."
0: Hello.
1: I don't know, officer. It just orbited out in front of me. I had it on autopilot.
0: Yeah, I was.
1: You know.
0: I was taking a nap.
1: Tesla, yeah. Hey, we go from driving to parking, specifically at Costco. Costco this week announced that they are looking for solutions for many of their undersized parking lots. I don't know if you've seen this, but it's a thing where they don't have enough parking for the buildings. And I'll tell you, the Costco that we have here has this problem.
0: Oh, really?
1: People are now have taken to parking at the empty Military Circle Mall lot and walking across. And good luck getting your groceries back over there.
0: Yeah, no kidding.
1: It's crazy. On a Saturday,
0: yeah.
1: It is nuts. Just nuts, yep. In fact, USA Today... I had an article about parking at Costco was described as a game of Survivor with cars. It may be the only place on earth where you can get into a fist fight trying to save 37 cents on a 55-gallon drum of mayonnaise. To which Waffle House replied, "Hold my compote. I'll get you enough." If you use GLP-1 drugs, you may have noticed some hair loss. Big stories out this week suggesting that the drugs will thin your hair. But, doctor, how do I look thinner and still keep my fat hair?
0: My fat hair.
1: I have fat hair and I want it. The answer is you don't.
0: Oh.
1: And just like us naturally bald people, let me tell you how this works. The hair in your nose and ears will grow like an Amazon jungle for the rest of your life, while the hair on your head will disappear. Thanks, Ozempic.
0: I just had to shave my ears for the first time the other day.
1: Did you?
0: Hated it.
1: Yeah.
0: Hated it.
1: Yeah, good times. Finally this morning, the Williamsburg Police Department held a job fair yesterday.
0: Oh.
1: Yeah, pretty cool. Prospective applicants were asked to be able to load a musket at a brisk walk, have most of ye chewing teeth, and stop a getaway mule. If you can do these things, they also reminded you to check the box on your application, which read, "Not a witch."
0: Oh, important.
1: Yeah, very important. Hey, every week, stories of all kinds make up the news, and so do I for the news you missed on FM 99. I'm Rick Rumble. Most of ye chewing teeth. Ron, sports is next.
7: Coming up, we'll talk about the Hall of Fame game, the NFL Hall of Fame game. It actually was pretty good. Also, a Yankees fan is suing the team for $10 million. But here's the good news. You can now bet on whether or not that Yankees fan will win the lawsuit because they have just teamed up, the Yankees have, with Polymarket.
1: Yeah.
7: Yes, an official sponsor of the New York Yankees.
1: Yes.
7: And
1: okay.
7: It's Soap Opera Friday.
1: Well, thank you. 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
7: Crash on Granby Street in Norfolk near Kingsley Lane, closing all lanes and causing delays in both directions. Two crashes on 264 West in Norfolk near the first near Ballantyne Boulevard, closing the right shoulder, and the second near Ingleside, closing the right lane. 64 East in Hampton heading toward the HRBT, seeing delays before Settlers Landing. Standing water on 564 West in Norfolk is closing the Granby Street entrance ramp. And then 64 in the reversible lane in Norfolk near Military Highway and heading westbound, a disabled vehicle is closing the right shoulder. For Rumble in the Morning, this is Gabe on FM 99.
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0: I really can't remember anything as hard as this. 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
2: Ah, we're getting close. The NFL preseason kicked off last night with the Hall of Fame game in Canton, Ohio. And it featured the Panthers and the Cardinals and Mike Tomlin, who joined the crew, the NBC crew. This year, and last night, Maria Taylor welcoming the former Steelers coach.
4: We got someone who's not used to being this, but he's a rookie. Mike Tomlin joining the team after 19 seasons with the Pittsburgh Steelers, winning a Super Bowl champion. Never had a losing season. Don't worry, we've never lost a broadcast.
5: There we go.
4: But how does it feel to be sitting up here with us?
6: I'm looking forward to going undefeated, I'm telling you.
4: It's so interesting because this is the first time in nearly two decades that you haven't had a camp or preparing for a preseason. What do you miss? What do you not miss?
6: I'll start first with what I don't miss. I don't miss that dorm room in Latrobe, Pennsylvania, where I spent a calendar year of my life, you know? But I do miss the men, the brotherhood, the camaraderie, the fighting together. But I got to admit, I'm also enjoying the camaraderie I'm developing with this group.
2: Yeah, I miss the smell of T.J. Watt, the cologne that he... he wears, and
1: yes,
2: you know, I miss hearing conspiracy theories
1: from
2: Aaron Rodgers.
1: Yes.
2: And talking about UFOs that he's seen and ayahuasca he's taken. Miss those things. I miss that crazy son of a. Anyway, at one point, Maria Taylor, they were talking about Belichick not being in the Hall of Fame, didn't get in last year. It's ridiculous.
7: Yeah,
2: it's
7: stupid. It's
2: kind of like
7: that's a message of some sort.
2: Well, no, it was the way that the voting was. The way that they put the categories together, there should have just been a category for coach. Boom, he's in.
7: Right.
2: Okay, but that's not how it works.
7: But you had to take him over like some players and whatnot.
2: Yeah, so anyway, Maria Taylor posed this question after saying, let's say Belichick gets in, now who?
4: So we're going to take Bill Belichick out of the mix, but I wanted to give you guys each a golden ticket, and you can just get somebody into the Hall of Fame. Who would you give a golden ticket to, Coach?
6: My golden ticket unquestionably goes to Hines Ward. He's got Hall of Fame numbers. He's got 1,000 career catches, 12,000 yards, 85 touchdowns, a Super Bowl MVP. But beyond the statistics, man, it was his style of play. This guy was predator, not prey. Every defensive player in the National Football League feared Hines Ward.
4: You can see him hunting him down in the video right here. There you go, Coach. You like to see that.
6: I was there. I remember.
2: He's 100% right. Hines Ward, you know, if you
7: Steelers player.
2: There are people that he wide receiver that he'd catch the ball and he'd look for somebody to hit.
7: Yeah.
2: He'd catch the ball, start running, and look, where can I mow somebody down? And he would hit you and come up smiling like, yeah, I got you.
7: Yeah.
2: I mean, he played wide receiver like a linebacker. And he does have numbers to get in. He'll eventually get in, but yeah, I'm with
7: Tom. That's pretty cool. Great description.
2: Yep. So the Cardinals and Panthers last night, and it turned out to be a great game. I didn't think it was going to be, but it turned out that all four quarterbacks in this game played very well. Carson Beck, who was with the Miami Hurricanes last year, he was the starting quarterback last night for the Cardinals. He's not projected to be the starter, but last night he was. 15 of 19, 188 yards and a touchdown. Touchdown pass, not bad. And a Panthers rookie out of Georgia Tech that nobody was talking about named Haynes King. Haynes King looked fantastic. 21 of 34, 180 yards, two touchdown passes, and with time running out, scored the game-winning touchdown.
8: Game on the line. King, he's going to step up. Runs, goal line, is he in? Yes! Carolina wins! Haynes King! King of the night!
9: Look at him!
8: Both teams out there mobbing him!
9: It's party time in Canton, Ohio!
2: Yeah, well, you know what? If you bet on a preseason game, you're kind of stupid to do that. But
7: yeah.
2: But if I was to bet last night, I would have absolutely taken the under, and the 63 points would have obliterated the under. That's why you don't bet on preseason.
7: Yeah, right.
2: I mean,
7: There's no predictable way of
2: 33-30
7: managing at the preseason.
2: Who knew that Haynes King was going to be responsible for three touchdowns? Haynes King.
7: Yeah, right.
2: Yeah. So kudos to the Carolina Panthers and the Arizona Cardinals for putting on a good show last night for sure. Off the field, the Detroit Lions made Jahmyr Gibbs the highest paid running back in the NFL. $75 million for 3 years. Includes $51.5 million guaranteed. Right. Also, the Colts extending running back Jonathan Taylor. He gets a new two-year deal worth $44 million, $39 million guaranteed. A woman named Stephanie Duluck, she's 37, and she's a Yankees fan, and she has filed a $10 million lawsuit against the team, alleging that she sustained permanent injuries, including traumatic brain injury, after being struck by a flying bat. This happened on June 2nd. She was sitting in the fourth row when Guardians outfielder Jose Ramirez accidentally threw his bat into the stands.
0: Bat goes one way, ball goes another, bat goes into the stands over the screen, too. Hopefully everybody's okay.
2: Mm-hmm. Yep. Hopefully everybody's okay. The next line in the story is ridiculous.
1: Yeah.
2: It says the bat allegedly made contact with Duluck's head, injuring her. No, it didn't allegedly. It hit her.
0: It's like somebody did get hit. There was a woman who got hit. She's on her feet now. She was crouched in a chair, but she stood up. We got on the side of the head.
2: Can we stop saying allegedly when we have a guy watching the video of it and we can see it describing that she did get hit in the head? Here's the replay.
1: Yeah.
2: She got hit. It's not alleged. She did. Now, the lawyer is defending her position because apparently 2 weeks after being hit, she appeared on television for her company and she seemed to be okay. He said that's besides the point.
1: Yeah,
2: you can with brain injuries, you can feel fine 1 minute and horrible for the next 7 days. You know, so he goes, that's how this works.
1: Yeah, yeah.
2: And here's the problem: it appears that the bat went through the netting.
1: Oh, the safety netting.
2: The safety netting. She's sitting in the fourth row, and by New York City law, New York law,
1: yeah,
2: and I'm sure Major League Baseball rules, that netting has to be there, okay, and it has to be protective. Mm-hmm. And she's sitting in the fourth row, and somehow they're saying that the bat actually somehow went through the net.
1: Wow.
2: Crazy. You know,
1: dude.
2: Years ago, I was sitting in the grandstands of a stock car track in Danbury, Connecticut,
1: mm-hmm,
2: and we were about 10 rows up, and a car came through the fence.
1: Wow.
2: You know, it flew into the air and came through the fence, and I remember my dad putting his arm in front of all of us trying to shield us,
1: right,
2: even though we weren't even close to being hit. But you don't know how far this car is going to go.
1: Yeah.
2: It ultimately stopped, you know, where people would walk to get into the grandstand, but it was scary as hell. But in that particular case, that's why at a race car track, when they're racing, you don't stand near the fence. You know?
1: All right.
2: I mean, it's a car.
1: Well, you know, and they're going to argue because, you know, the back of every Major League Baseball ticket.
2: Yep.
1: Says by taking this ticket, you agree that these things happen.
2: Yeah.
1: So, I mean, it's a very, very loose disclaimer.
2: But the law, but there's a law that supersedes that ticket.
1: Yeah.
2: So it is what it is.
1: Yeah,
2: now, if you'd like to bet on the lawsuit, the Yankees announced a deal with Polymarket. They're the official.
1: Really? The official lawsuit betting company?
2: The official, you know, projection market or whatever they call themselves. So you can make a wager on that. Give me the better view.
5: The better view. Great sport of the day.
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10: Up the middle, base hit. Here he comes. Sogard rounding to throw home. And the Sox win again. What a wild ride on a roller coaster tonight. And that's 8 in a row and another sweep.
2: Red Sox had a comeback 5 times last night, including in the bottom of the 9th, 10th, 11th, and then they won it in the 12th against the White Sox.
1: It's amazing.
2: They've won 8 in a row. They sweep the White Sox, obviously, and they've won 31 of the last 36. You can't stop them. Orioles lost to the Angels 4-1. Nationals lose to the Phillies 7-3. Braves win 11-3 over the Marlins. Mets clobbered the Guardians 13-6. Cubs winners as well. Unfortunately, the Tides lost on the road. And if you're looking for something fun to do tomorrow night, and my daughter Avery's gonna go with me to Larry King Law's Langley Speedway.
1: Oh, how fun!
2: Tomorrow night, Great night of racing. Got the Bandoleros, Legends, Super Trucks, Grand Stocks, Modifieds, Enduros, and Twin Late Models. Always a great time up there. All right, it is a Soap Opera Friday, and I believe Kermit the Frog makes an appearance in this Soap Opera Friday edition.
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1: 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WNOR. 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
2: Crash on 664 South in Suffolk, closing all lanes before and after the Monitor Merrimack with emergency vehicles on scene. Those delays in Newport News are back to 35th Street. Crash on Granby Street in Norfolk near Beverly Avenue, closing all lanes and causing delays in both directions. Crash on 264 West in Norfolk near Ingleside, closing the right lane and causing congestion about a mile back. 264 West in Virginia Beach near Newtown, a disabled vehicle is narrowing the entrance ramp. 64 East in Hampton, heading toward the HRBT, seeing delays before Settlers Landing. And standing water on 564 West in Norfolk near Granby Street is closing the entrance ramp. This traffic update is brought to you by the Virginia DMV. Speeding burns more gas and can cost you fines, legal fees, and even your license. You speed, you lose. A message from the Virginia DMV. 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
3: There we go. 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Good morning to you. I like this. I saw this article yesterday. Things that have become more socially acceptable or societally acceptable in like the last 10 years. You ever look back and just think to yourself, man, we're living in an entirely different world now.
4: Yeah.
3: Things change daily. Things are moving fast.
4: You and I specifically.
3: Cause the older you get, the faster it goes.
4: You know, you think of, you know, just changes in radio, how much stuff is changed.
3: Oh my gosh, yes.
4: You know, you started business. With reel-to-reel and carts, and now everything's on computer.
3: I know, right?
4: Yeah.
3: You bring people up here for a tour and nothing moves because it's all just a room of computers.
4: Yep.
3: We used to have things that whirled around in meters and dials.
4: We used to have a rack of 2,000 CDs in here.
3: Yeah.
4: Yeah.
3: That was it for sure. These are some of them. So they're pointed out. These are things that have become socially acceptable where we've gotten used to it. For example, location sharing. At one time, that was considered kind of creepy.
5: Yeah.
3: Yeah, and now it's kind of the norm for a lot of us. Everybody in my family knows where I am right now, and me, them. I can find them pretty quickly, and we all share that information because we feel that there's value. We value them. It's important to us. AI used to feel scary, but now most people have entire conversations with AI. Doesn't that sound crazy? I don't know if most people do, but people talk about doing it, and I'm not on the cutting edge of this, so I don't know. There's guys out there that are early adapters that are just eating this stuff up. They're getting their marriage advice from AI. They're getting their medical advice from AI.
4: Oh yeah.
3: There I am sure is at least one church that has established that AI is the God.
4: I'm sure there is.
3: Yeah, there has to be, right?
4: Yeah.
3: I mean, we've tried to make AI Jesus. That didn't work out.
6: It did not work.
3: They had to back out of that deal.
6: Mm-hmm.
3: Not good. Constantly canceling plans. I thought this was interesting. There used to be a stigma surrounding people backing out of plans. But now if you claim that it's, you know, a self-care moment or you're protecting your own peace or your own world, that other people have to be understanding of that.
4: Yeah. Yeah.
3: Societally.
4: Yeah. How about, and I'm not, I don't want to out any member of my family, all the women that live in the house.
3: Sure.
4: You know, when I was a kid and somebody rang the doorbell, you raced to the doorbell.
3: Oh, yeah.
4: So who's somebody's here? We got company. Somebody's
3: here.
4: Somebody's,
3: exciting.
4: Oh, my gosh. You know who's here? You know, and then next thing you know, everybody's like standing at the door, whether it has anything to do with you or not. Right. Oh, hi. How's it going? Now you check the camera.
3: No one wants to go to the door. In fact, you almost have to like cut cards or play rock, paper, scissors. Who's going to answer that?
6: Nobody even wants to answer the phone anymore.
4: Yeah. I mean, you want to see stealth activity. You put my wife, my two daughters in the house and have somebody ring that doorbell. And I mean, two of them will hit the ground. One of them will hide by the fridge.
5: I mean, I also think of that as a safety thing. As a woman, I would not.
4: Yeah, but I mean, I'm not going to say it would never happen.
5: Yeah.
4: But I don't have a single neighbor. I don't have a single person coming to my house, whether it be Jehovah's Witnesses or whoever, that's going to cause some kind of an issue.
5: All right.
4: But that's what you do. You hide.

0: I'm looking, though. I am doing, I'm using the doorbell camera.
1: I feel like people, and maybe I'm just wrong, but I feel like when I was younger, people used to come knock on the door more.
2: They did.
3: Yeah.
1: Now, no, it doesn't happen as much anymore. And a lot of that's due to you get package delivery, they just drop it off your door and leave.
0: Right.
1: Or, you know, somebody needs to talk to you. They don't have to come to your house and talk to you. They can just text you whatever they want to say.
3: Oh, that's
1: something.
3: Another thing, texting. Yeah. Who calls?
0: right. Being on your phone while socializing.
1: Yeah.
0: You can be sitting with a group of friends. It's completely normal for somebody to be scrolling their phone while you're having this conversation or doing this thing.
1: Yeah.
4: Yeah.
0: Totally normal. We have lost our ability, however, to concentrate and read.
1: Yeah.
0: At least for long periods of time.
1: Mm-hmm.
0: I read a book recently for the first time in years.
1: Right.
0: It was really enjoyable.
1: Yeah.
0: Yeah. Had something to look forward to every night. You know, new chapter, whatever
3: it is. I read the title of a book for the first time
0: in
3: years.
0: Yeah. How about this?
3: Something to do with a harp.
0: This is interesting. The way it's written here. Open, guilt-free, academic cheating. If I can find it on my phone, I'm using it on this test.
1: Yeah.
0: If I can get AI to do the work, I'm turning it in.
1: Yeah.
3: Yes.
0: And somehow that's like okay.
1: Yeah.
0: At some level, right?
1: Yes, it is.
0: That's a little nutty.
1: People, it's
0: this
1: almost
0: was on BuzzFeed, by the way.
1: It's almost an evolution of like when your teacher used to tell you you won't have a calculator, and now we all do. So everybody just uses a calculator for everything.
0: Yeah. That. Yeah. Well, you can't unring that bell. That's not going back in the barn and cattle there.
3: When I cheated, I used to have to have little teeny notes in my shirt and pocket.
0: You'll cheat like normal cheaters do.
3: Had to write in pen on your white sneakers.
0: That's
3: my
0: friend.
1: What are they called? The like crib notes? Something like that? Like it was
0: crib?
2: Cliff notes?
1: Well, no, not cliff notes.
0: Yeah.
1: Or something like
0: Cliff's notes were those
1: shortened versions of books. Yeah,
0: synopsis.
1: But that's not it.
2: Yeah. Oh, is this from your time?
0: No, you crib the notes. Yeah. That was the hiding the notes.
2: Yeah. I've never heard this term before ever.
0: Yeah. Oh, okay.
2: Yeah.
1: Yeah. Well, I'm Marina. I'm
3: multiple
1: smart.
3: Choice.
2: Yeah. In my day, we had the smartphone to take out.
0: Yeah. Right. But how do you get a smartphone out discreetly?
2: So our skirts,
0: find the answer.
2: Our skirts and pants would have pockets in them, and you just like
0: really
2: not me, but other people would slide
0: people
2: them out.
0: Would.
2: Yeah.
1: I saw people who would do it.
0: Yes.
1: I would never.
0: Someone wrote, I don't appreciate how casual and acceptable cursing has become.
1: Yeah, it has.
0: Is this worse than it was before? The amount of cursing? Or is it just the online cursing? Maybe that's what they're talking about.
1: Maybe.
0: Like,
3: I think civility is taking a hit.
0: Civility has taken
3: a huge hit,
0: especially since COVID.
3: And especially since smartphones, because you can hide behind your smartphone.
1: Because
3: you
1: like,
3: say stuff on your phone that you see these a-holes that come after you. You're like, if I saw you in person, you wouldn't say any of this.
1: That's true. When I was a preteen, right around that age, you had the one friend who would throw the F word around like a comma.
0: Yeah. Right.
1: But these days, I'll be at Starbucks waiting in line and somebody's 6-year-old kid is yelling F this or something like that. So it does seem to be a little more prevalent.
0: Someone just texted digital payments.
1: Oh yeah.
3: Yeah.
0: Yeah, good point. Although I will tell you, this was bizarre to me. I was at the farmer's market last weekend and I go to pay for something. They're like, sorry, cash only.
1: Love that.
0: I don't.
1: Somebody still does cash.
3: Cash only.
0: I don't live in that world anymore, man.
3: Yeah, they should get with the times.
0: Well, they were like, you had to have $10 worth to use your card.
3: Yeah.
0: So now I got to go buy something else. They got me.
1: Yeah.
0: They got me because I want this watermelon. Remember my $8 flavorless watermelon that I'm never going to buy again?
1: Yeah.
0: Yeah. Well, I threw on some other stuff that probably tastes god-awful, too, and I'll find out about that this weekend. So I could get to the $10 barrier so I could use my...
3: There's a great scene in Tulsa King with Sylvester Stallone where he's now in this world where cash is not king.
0: Yeah, he gets out of prison when this show starts.
3: He's like,
0: he's been gone.
3: Doesn't anybody, do you understand cash is king? And everybody's looking at him like, what?
0: No.
1: No.
0: No.
3: No.
0: No, that's, doing deals where you tell people, I got cash.
3: Yeah.
0: We don't care.
3: Yeah. No, we're not taking cash.
0: Yeah, we're not doing that this time. How about bringing a water bottle everywhere?
1: Yeah. 100%.
0: Somebody said, if we had guests over for a nice dinner, I'll ask them what I can get them to drink, and you'll just watch them plonk their own water bottle down.
1: Yeah,
3: because their water's better than yours.
0: I don't know. Well, they got water. Everybody brings water.
1: It's important to be hydrated.
0: And then we'll end with this, betting and gambling.
3: Yeah. Oh, my gosh.
0: 10 years ago, you can bet and gamble on everything now.
3: You used to have to go to extremes to find a bookie that you could trust.
1: Yeah.
3: You used to have to go meet that bookie.
0: Rod the Gambler Fitzwell.
3: You used to, I mean, whether you're getting paid or paying the bookie, you had

0: They go meet them, and usually they're not close.
1: Yeah. No, usually not. And then you're hoping that they pay off.
0: Yeah.
1: Because you laid this bet, they got your money.
0: Never had a problem.
1: Yeah, that's good. Yeah, it's good. You can deal with reputable degenerates.
0: Yes.
1: Right? Absolutely.
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1: That's true.
2: Girlfriend.
1: Yeah, girlfriend.
3: You're right about that.
1: All right, 7:56. Sean, news is coming up. 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
7: Crash on 664 South in Suffolk, closing all south lanes before and after the Monitor Merrimack with emergency vehicles on scene. The delays in Newport News are going back to 41st Street. Crash on Granby Street in Norfolk near Beverly Avenue, closing all lanes and causing delays in both directions. 664 North in Suffolk toward the Monitor Merrimack, seeing delays before the Hampton Roads Parkway. 64 East in Hampton, heading toward the HRBT, is delayed before Settlers Landing. And Standing Water in Norfolk on 564 West near Granby Street is closing the entrance ramp there. For Rumble in the Morning, this is Gabe on FM 99.
8: All right, there we are. It's 4 minutes after 8 o'clock. Rumble, what's going on at the Monitor Merrimack? I think he just told you. I don't know. I'm not exactly sure what it is, but it's been shut down for a while, so we get that. In fact, it's shut down on both ends, the entrance and the exit side.
9: Boy.
8: Not good.
9: No, it's not good at all.
8: Good morning. All right, it is 4 minutes after 8. Time now for the news. Let's do that. News time right now, and Sean is here with that.
9: Yes, and would you want a fungus dress? Also, AI is making viruses. That couldn't possibly have any backfiring. And right now, it is tax-free weekend.
10: No streets, no taxes.
9: That's right. Virginia's three-day sales tax holiday runs from today through Sunday at 11:59 p.m., giving you a break on certain back-to-school items, hurricane supplies, and qualifying energy-efficient products. Clothing and shoes priced at $100 or less per item, and school supplies costing $20 or less generally qualify, along with certain Energy Star, WaterSense, and emergency preparedness products with certain price limits. When we're talking about stuff, it's like generators, batteries, flashlights, air conditioners, things along those lines.
8: Right.
9: And if you need any more information about this, you can go to the Virginia Department of Taxation's website for a complete list of eligible items and the restrictions that apply to all of them, so you can be ready before you go and you're not confused. Virginia is holding about $4.4 billion in unclaimed property.
8: Wow.
9: But new programs are helping more residents recover money they may not know they're owed because it's yours.
11: Give me back the money.
9: We're gonna. Don't worry. The state's VA Cash Now initiative, created through the 2025 Cash Now Act, allows the Treasury to automatically send checks for eligible claims under $5,000 without people

having to file paperwork. The Treasury says it paid out a record $159 million through 160,000 claims in the fiscal year of 2026. That is up from only $59 million 4 years earlier. So they sent out $100 million more than they did 4 years earlier.

0: obviously you hear the clacking of keyboards right now as everybody
1: rushing
0: to see if they're owed some money.
1: I've done this. I've got money back from places that I used to live. And, dude, I got $800 from California.
0: There you go.
1: I mean,
0: you got
1: real money.
0: You got $800 from California.
1: Yeah.
0: If there's a state that wants to keep your money,
1: that would be one of them.
0: California.
1: Yeah. So, I mean, there's real money out there.
0: Yeah.
1: Real money out there. Yeah.
0: This is just a kind of a what the hell kind of story. It happened in Gloucester County. A lightning strike during the storms recently killed four donkeys and an alpaca at Sunday Creek Pet Resort in Gloucester County. The owner, Donna Hall, said the animals were walking up a hill for feeding time when lightning hit trees nearby, sending the charge through the trees into the ground and killing the animals instantly.
1: Mm-hmm.
0: Hall said she rushed to the pasture, but there was really nothing she could do. She says she hopes this will remind others about the dangers of lightning storms, making sure animals are inside. She says she's cared for rescued donkeys, alpacas, and other animals for years, calling them beloved companions. Friends and neighbors say obviously devastating that she lost these animals, but they're supporting her as she continues to her rescue work and provides home for animals in need. But just a reminder to folks, get your animals inside if you got lightning going off like that. A 37-year-old man is accused of deliberately setting the Old Trails wildfire near Spokane, Washington, after investigators say he spent weeks planning it. Court documents say Aaron Farinacci researched weather conditions to make sure he found a hot, windy day with low humidity and admitted the fire was meant to become serious.
1: This guy is a dick.
0: Yeah. He went through all that, and then he said it was intended to become serious, but he didn't expect it to grow so big.
1: Yep.
0: Police say he also confessed to several other fires dating back to 2025 and now faces 5 first-degree arson charges.
1: It should go away for life.
0: A judge has set his bond at $2 million after his attorney requested a competency evaluation before he enters a plea. The Old Trails Fire is one of 3 major Spokane-area wildfires that have destroyed more than 850 buildings, forced tens of thousands of people to evacuate, and left many unable to return home. Thankfully, no deaths or serious injuries have been reported. Investigators say Farinacci studied how to avoid getting caught, researched a serial arsonist, and built a simple delayed ignition device.
1: Yeah.
0: Authorities also credited a driver who reported seeing suspicious behavior near the fire's origin, helping lead the investigators to Farinacci.
1: Right.
0: You know, that old, if you see something, say something type thing.
1: Yeah, sure.
0: President Donald Trump signed 2 executive orders yesterday aimed at restricting what his administration calls birth tourism and expanding limits on birthright citizenship. The first order seeks to broaden exceptions to the 14th Amendment citizenship protections, including for certain foreign nationals described by the administration as security risks, such as members of terrorist groups or people acting for foreign governments. The second order targets people who travel to the U.S. on tourist visas with the intention of giving birth so their children can receive U.S. citizenship. White House officials said the practice is rare, but argued the policy is meant to prevent misuse of tourist visas. The administration did not explain how officials would determine a traveler's intent, which is what it will boil down to.
1: Yeah, some countries sold packages like this.
0: Yeah.
1: It's been documented. I've seen it on television several times.
0: And if you could trace somebody back to that, then right away we can point to intent.
1: They bought a package in their 9th month of pregnancy.
0: Yeah. And the orders come after a Supreme Court decision that reaffirmed citizenship for most people born in the United States.
1: Yeah.
0: You've probably heard about this morning. Brittany Bolton House has been removed as Miss North Carolina USA 2026, very soon before the Miss USA Miss USA national pageant.
1: Yeah.
0: After pageant organizers reviewed resurfaced social media posts that they described as racist and offensive.
1: Oh, my.
0: They say Blaze Productions, which runs the state pageant, said that the decision followed a thorough review of recently surfaced information and the decision was not made lightly.
1: Mm-hmm.
0: The organization said it must uphold the standards expected of their title holders while noting that people are capable of growth and that grace and accountability can coexist.
1: Sure.
0: Miss USA President and CEO Tom Brodeur said the organization does not tolerate racism or language that harms people and said Bolton House's apology does not change their decision. Reports said the posts involved offensive language shared between 2017 and 19. Apparently, she allegedly posted under an alias and repeatedly made racist statements that contained multiple uses of the N-word.
1: So the alias, did it appear then that the reason she used it was so she could say these horrible things without having to be accountable?
0: I didn't see that specified anywhere in the articles.
1: Some people will make a troll account.
0: Oh, yes, absolutely. Yeah. I didn't see that specified in the article anywhere, but I think you could certainly come to that conclusion if you're thinking about it for yourself.
1: All right, so she went hog wild thinking she could never be found.
0: Yeah. A lot of people still think you're anonymous on the internet, and you're just not.
1: No.
0: Bolton House, who won the title in June, was set to represent North

0: Carolina at the National Miss USA competition later this month.
1: Right.
0: The first runner-up, Myla Hadley, has now been named Miss North Carolina USA 2026, pending, you know, researching her social media history.
2: Yeah, I was just going to say, they probably began with that.
0: Yeah, I think you're right.
2: Before you name the next one.
0: I think you're right.
2: And by the way, who did the vetting on this other person?
0: Yeah, I don't know. That's a good question.
2: Like, where did this come from? Is this an angry ex-spouse? Or,
0: right.
2: Not spouse, but she's Miss whatever.
0: Yeah.
2: But yeah. You know what I mean? Like, did someone dime her?
0: Is it, I mean, you know, the first runner-up's looking pretty good right now.
2: Boy, there's an antiquated term.
0: Yeah.
2: Dime.
0: Yeah. I know, but, you know, we know.
2: Yeah. Have you ever heard that before?
0: Drop a dime?
2: To dime somebody, a dime.
3: Yeah.
2: Basically, it's make a phone call.
0: Yeah.
2: But that comes from payphones.
3: Payphone
2: days. And by the way, payphone hasn't been a dime in about 50 years.
0: Yeah, but that term never went away. Yeah.
2: When we last left our superhero.
0: Yeah. Yeah.
2: Yeah.
0: I think the last time I used a payphone, it was something like 65 cents or something like that, which was just ridiculous. Who carries 65 cents?
2: I don't know.
0: I'd have a quarter, maybe two quarters.
2: Now they've just got to have a way to tap it.
0: Right? If you're going to do something like that. Yeah. Elsewhere, AI. Researchers have said AI is being used to design new viruses.
4: Again, what could possibly go wrong?
0: Yeah, then they can infect and reproduce inside bacteria.
2: You know, I saw this story today, and it was touted as a good thing.
0: Yeah. Yeah. According to a study published in Science.
2: Hey, Dr. Fauci, tell me again.
0: I plead the fifth. Scientists from the Arc Institute and Stanford University used AI models called EVO-1 and EVO-2, which were trained on genetic sequences rather than text, so they could understand patterns in DNA.
2: Right.
0: The team focused only on viruses that infect bacteria, not humans, animals, plants, or fungi.
2: Okay.
0: I'm sure there's no way they could ever figure out how to cross that bridge anywhere.
2: No.
0: Out of about...
2: Or that the AI would go on its own.
0: Yeah, and maybe
2: and make
0: just
2: a selection of these objects.
0: Out of about 700,000 AI-generated designs, researchers tested 285 and found 16 that successfully created working viruses, some of which reproduce faster than the original virus used in the study. Yikes. So, oh good, we made them better.
2: Good.
0: Scientists say the technology could lead to advances in gene therapy, biotechnology, and treatments for harmful bacteria. And that is all good use of this stuff.
2: Right.
0: However, the research also raises concerns about misuse if future AI systems are used to create dangerous biological threats, or I don't know, if they keep escaping their safety measures and doing things they're not supposed to do.
2: We keep hearing this,
0: Yeah. Researchers involved in the study use safety measures to limit risks, but experts warn that stronger oversight and safeguards will be needed as AI becomes more capable of designing these complex biological systems.
2: Wow.
0: Man, there are days I feel like I can barely put my pants on, and these things are out here creating viruses.
2: Well, you know, there are people listening right now who work in sensitive jobs.
0: Mm-hmm.
2: Where if the general public knew what they were doing, we would be pooping ourselves.
0: Oh, of course.
2: And virology is one of those jobs. And not far from here is an installation where this stuff is worked on. I think it's in Maryland.
0: Mm-hmm.
2: And where the Army runs some sort of research. Big, well-known research lab has been written about many, many times.
0: Oh, yeah.
2: And I'm sure that they're, you know, messing with things in order to ostensibly get ahead of the process so that when one of these gets loose in the wild, we can head it off type
0: thing. That's the idea. And we've heard about that before.
2: I mean, this is the long argument on COVID.
0: Yes. Yeah. Exactly right.
2: Was that engineered? Did it occur naturally?
0: Yep. And now let's talk about fungus.
5: Trust the fungus.
0: Thank you, John Leguizamo. Scientists in China have created a new type of fabric made from living fungus that can clean itself, repair small areas of damage, and take on added features like new color and UV protection. Researchers at the Shenzhen Institutes of Advanced Technology developed the material using mycelium, which is the network of tiny threads you see in the body of a fungus.
2: Yeah.
0: Unlike traditional mycelium materials, which are dried out and no longer active, this new fabric keeps the fungus in a dormant state. Oh, good, it's moist. When given nutrients, the material can begin growing again, allowing it to refresh its surface and even help repair small holes without the need for glue or stitching.
2: Yeah.
0: So you got a little hole in your dress.
2: Yeah.
0: The fungus will fix that for you. Don't worry about it.
2: How about that?
0: the researchers
2: say... It would be kind of cool if you could fix it, because how many of us have had to, you know, you got to find a someone who does a sewing work or whatever.
0: Yeah,
2: and
0: right.
2: If you're trying to save a shirt, sometimes it can't even be saved.
0: Yep. Researchers say the fabric can be customized by combining the base fungus with other organisms, such as yeast that creates color, or another fungus that provides UV protection.
2: Wow.
0: A prototype dress has already been created to demonstrate the technology's potential, though scientists say more work is needed to improve durability and make it practical for everyday clothing or larger uses like building materials.
2: Yeah.
0: Imagine if we start being able to build buildings out of this stuff so they can repair themselves if, like, you know, the building needs some upkeep or something like that.
2: Right.
0: Foundational issues? Not with this.
2: That would be kind of cool if it was structurally sound.
0: Yeah, and that's what they're saying. They're going to have to do more work on this to make it work in these practical elements like that.
2: Sure. Rumble, I'm a 30-year vegan and have vegan leather clothing made of mushrooms, so really I already have a fungus dress, and it's beautiful.
0: Well, there you go.
2: Yeah.
0: There you go.
2: Congrats.
0: 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Sunny with a high near 93 today. Heat index values over 100. Southwest winds 5 to 10 miles per hour. Mostly clear with a low around 75 tonight. Mostly sunny with a high near 94 tomorrow. And again, heat index over 100. And chance of showers and thunderstorms later on Sunday. Mostly sunny with a high near 92, and temps will feel like they're over 100.
2: Yeah.
0: 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With the news, I'm Sean Hood for Rumble in the Morning on FM 99.
2: All right, there we go. Gabe, I know you like fungus.
1: Let's get some pizza!
3: Let's get some burgers!
5: Hey, kids, I know. Let's get some fungus!
1: Yeah! Yeah.

0: When you get that craving for mushrooms, molds, or any kind of parasitic lower plant life that lacks chlorophyll, come on down to the Fungus Hut.
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6: Crash on 664 South in Suffolk, closing all south lanes before and after the Monitor Merrimack. There's only one lane open right now after, but most of them are still closed, last I checked. Emergency vehicles still on scene, and the delays in Newport News are back to 41st Street. Crash on Granby Street in Norfolk near Beverly Avenue, closing all lanes and causing delays in both directions. 664 North in Suffolk toward the Monitor Merrimack, seeing delays back before the Hampton Roads Parkway. 64 East in Hampton, heading toward the HRBT, is delayed at Settlers Landing. Standing water, 564 West in Norfolk near Granby Street, closing the entrance ramp. For Rumble in the Morning, I'm Fun Guy Gabe for FM 99.
4: He's a fun guy.
7: Dance with me. Make me swear.
4: Here we go, 19 minutes after 8 o'clock.
7: Lazy ocean hugs the shore. Hold me close, sway me more. Like a flower bending.
4: Did you ever buy anything on QVC?
8: No.
4: I never have either.
8: No.
4: Never have either. But apparently it's still a thing.
8: Yeah.
4: Even though, didn't they reorganize? Weren't they going to do
8: that?
4: Yeah,
8: they did something. I don't remember what it was, but they had to make some changes.
4: Who was it? Didn't we know somebody whose mother was like cut off from shopping on the thing? Because
8: we did.
4: It was out of control.
8: I forget the story, but
4: I think it might have been somebody at the front desk. They actually literally cut off the family member, like, yeah, no, Ruby, we can't sell to you anymore. Yeah. One of these old school names.
8: Yeah.
4: No, Bernice. Stop calling here.
8: Please stop.
4: Tough night on QVC the other night. I don't know if you know, heard this one. How about this?
9: I love to show the texture and this wave pattern. Again, it looks like you went and got a job at your blowout.
4: Oh my God.
9: At your salon, and it looks beautiful.
4: And by the way, it's QVC. They didn't beat that.
8: She said it. The extended version, which Rita sent over.
4: Yeah.
8: She actually, you can hear her mumble, oh my God.
10: Yeah.
8: She starts, and then she's trying
4: to edit this?
8: Yeah. It's an extended version,
4: okay,
8: except what Rena sent me is not edited.
10: I had sent it to be added to like the blooper reels that he does.
8: Yeah.
10: And she's actually facing away from the camera, showing the back of her head.
8: Yes. Right.
10: And
8: which is all you would see in the.
10: She pauses like exactly.
8: She enunciates. It's so well said.
10: Yes. She just pauses, and she just cannot turn around and face the camera after she's done talking.
8: She's just saying, "Oh my God."
4: That's
10: She like crawls behind the desk.
4: That's a tough blooper there.
11: J Lo's new song "Jenny from the Block," all about Lopez roots, about how she's still a neighborhood gal at heart. But folks from that street in New York, the Bronx section, sound more likely to give her a curb job than a blow job or block party. The New York Post, sorry about that slip up there.
4: Yeah, what's that?
11: I have no idea how that happened, but it won't happen again.
4: Okay.
11: And that's your news. And the G-Block, as Fox reports this Monday, November the 4th, 2002. And still ahead, the most watched prime time in all of cable news.
4: Period. Yes. Right. There you go, Shepard Smith there. Apparently that's an easy one to slide into the newscast.
8: Yeah.
4: Anytime you include the word job, you have to put your spidey senses up.
8: Yeah.
4: And those QVC people, man, they got to think on their feet.
12: What is your name, please?
13: My name is Tim from Virginia.
12: Oh, Tim from Virginia, you said, Tim?
13: Yes.
12: Welcome, Tim. Are you buying this for someone special in your life?
13: Actually, yes. I'm buying it for my wife.
12: Oh, how neat. Is this for an event that's coming up?
13: No, actually, it's just the green would look good with her eyes, and I just thought I would to catch it, you know.
12: Okay, Tim, we're melting. Every woman with an earshot is melting right now.
4: Yes.
12: You thought it would look good with her fur eyes. You didn't wait for a special occasion. What, are you a good husband or what?
13: Yeah.
12: Yeah. Yeah,
13: there's a few of us. There's me, Rumble. There's a few of us out there.
12: Okay. I don't know if we have Mr. Rumble, but I'll take your word for it. Well, listen, introductory price, $131.82.
4: Yeah, I think
12: way
4: Tim
12: to take advantage of that low price.
4: Tim doing that, if I remember right.
8: Really?
4: You get my name on QVC, and I'm going to give you something. That's me. That's
8: amazing.
4: Absolutely, for this radio show, yeah. Yeah. Tim, oh, we're melting. Oh,
8: Tim.
4: Like the Wicked Witch, I'm over here melting. Look at me, I'm schwitzing.
8: You know what I need? I need to wash my hair and get the blow dryer.
4: That's what you need.
8: The what?
10: The what?
8: The blow dryer.
4: Okay. All right, 823, Rod Sports is coming up.
8: Yeah, coming up, if you had one shot, one opportunity to seize everything you ever wanted, one moment, would you capture it or just let it slip?
4: Yep.
8: You're going to hear a guy who waited almost his whole life to capture it.
4: Yes.
8: It's pretty cool. Right. Also, a man who appears to have scammed at least three former NFL players out of over $1 million was found dead in his pool, which prompts the question, if you are a low-life scumbag who made a living scamming people out of their hard-earned money and you drowned in a pool and no one else is there, do you make a noise?
4: Does it make a sound? Does anybody care?
8: No. And it's Soap Opera Friday.
4: Yeah. I got to tell you. Zippity-doo-dah.
8: Yep.
4: All righty. Hey, it's 8:24. We're taking a break. When we come back, it's sports and the traffic update. Bold next.
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9: Crash on 664 South in Suffolk, closing all south lanes before the Monitor Merrimack with delays before 41st Street, and after the Monitor Merrimack, all north lanes closed as well with delays at the Western Freeway. Crash in Granby Street in Norfolk near Beverly Avenue, closing all lanes and causing delays in both directions. 64 East in Hampton heading toward the HRBT is delayed before Settlers Landing. Disabled vehicle in Newport News at the James River Bridge closing the right lane, and standing water in Norfolk on 564 West near Granby Street closing the entrance ramp. A bridge opening for you. The Coleman will be opening at 11:30 a.m. For Rumble in the Morning, this is Gabe on FM 99.
10: All right, sports time now. Last one of the week. They say it's the best one. Here's Rod Fitzwell.
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8: All right, let's start this sportscast with a question.
11: If you had one shot, one opportunity, to seize everything you ever wanted, one moment, capture, just let it slip.
8: What I'm about to play for you is a soundbite from a Phillies game two nights ago. It's a guy who waited almost his whole life for the moment. And I'm going to tell you right now.
4: Yeah.
8: He did not spew out mom's spaghetti. He captured the moment. Listen to this.
12: We are headed to the third inning. Phillies on top 2-1, and we're pleased to welcome Lewis Kolb from Medford Lakes, New Jersey. He is our Phillies fantastic auction winner. He outbid the competition to spend an inning and do some play-by-play in the booth. And Lewis, welcome. Glad to have you here.
13: Thank you, Scott. It's a thrill to be here. It's a lifelong dream to be in the Phillies broadcast booth. So here we go. Painter with the first pitch. to Ortiz. It's in there for strike one call. Phillies with two in the bottom of the second to take the lead. As we start the top of the third, now Painter delivers. It's bounced foul towards the Phillies dugout. And they count 1-1. Phillies winning the first two games of this series. One more to go tomorrow night, and then a three-game set with the Blue Jays over the weekend.
4: Awesome.
13: Now, Painter delivers.
8: You know what? Come
13: on,
8: man.
13: It's a check swing. It's a called strike three. He got him.
8: If you are the broadcaster that gets paid by the Phillies, you're thinking, man, anybody can do this job. This guy.
4: You're thinking, I'm going to go get a hot dog. He's fine.
8: And this was not a ringer. This is a guy that waited his whole life to do this, and the Phillies guy said, hey, you know, he's been waiting all his life. So mm-hmm. Phillies broadcaster's like, so obviously you're a firefighter or a cop, and he goes, no, I actually am a school teacher, and have been for many years. Right now, though, I am now just substituting. It sounds like he's older.
4: He does sound a little older, but man, he sounds great.
8: He had his moment and he captured it. So good for him.
4: When I lived in Philly, yeah. I had a chance to do that.
8: Yeah.
4: They had a booth there and you paid and they would record you doing play-by-play.
8: Yeah.
4: And it was a moneymaker for the team.
8: Yeah, so maybe.
4: And it's not easy.
8: Maybe this guy, every time he heads to the ballpark, spends the extra dollar and goes in and makes a tape.
4: That's right. Yeah. And then you got to have all the side chatter.
8: That's right.
4: You know, you got to have all the things. You know, in the offseason, Bob likes to, he's quite the green thumb.
8: There's like literally a half hour of this.
4: Really?
8: Because they sat in there.
4: He was great.
8: He was great. And, you know,
4: that's good for him.
8: You know, they're going to have another game tomorrow against the Nationals. Then they're going to open up a three-game homestand against this guy was good. He was good. Also making his debut last night, Mike Tomlin, who's a rookie broadcaster, former Steelers head coach, is now with NBC. Last night, the NFL preseason kicked off at the Hall of Fame game, and he sounded great. And at one point, he was asked about Mike McCarthy, who is now the head coach in Pittsburgh.
4: Yeah.
8: What's his thoughts on Mike McCarthy taking over for him?
14: You know, I know a little bit about the Steelers situation, to say the least. Mike's perfect for them, and they're perfect for Mike. Certainly being a Pittsburgh native, he understands the standard that is Pittsburgh, and he'll embrace that. His coaching experience will also allow him to manage that. He's got an awesome resume, obviously. The confetti's rained down on him before with his current quarterback, Aaron Rodgers.
8: Yes, the confetti has rained down on him before with his current quarterback, Aaron Rodgers.
4: Yes.
8: What I'm not going to mention is that I was on the losing end of that with Ben Roethlisberger because it was the Packers that beat the Steelers in that Super Bowl.
4: Ouch.
8: Yes, ouch is right. He continues.
14: Man, there's no substitute for shared success. Man, those waters run deep. He's positioned to do well. Certainly there's some challenges when you come into a new situation. But, boy, there's a lot to like about continuity in this new experience for him.
8: Yep. Yeah. So he did very well last night. And as far as the game went, it exceeded everybody's expectations. It was a 33-30 final score as former Georgia Tech quarterback Haynes King, a rookie with the Panthers, he went 21 of 34 for 180 yards, threw for two touchdowns, and then as time expired, ran in with the game-winning touchdown from 5 yards out. So, great game.
4: Yeah.
8: The quarterback, Carson Beck, who was drafted out of Miami, is with the Cardinals. Neither of these guys are projected to be the starter, but he played well too. 15 of 19, 188 yards, and a touchdown again. Panthers win, so good job. Authorities are investigating the death of Mohamed Coulibaly. Coulibaly, who allegedly scammed at least three former NFL players with a fake e-commerce scheme. He's 24 years old, or was, and he was found dead in a swimming pool at his home in Harrison Township, New Jersey. Police were contacted over concerns of his well-being. They went over and they found him dead. The death follows an investigation that named Coulibaly as the leader of a scam that was designed to get professional athletes to buy steaks in a fake Shopify store.
4: Oh, my. So he was e-commerce.
8: Yes, and he provided all kinds of fake information. They got former Giants linebacker Tay Crowder as one of the victims, and then a couple other NFL players, former NFL players you don't know.
4: Right.
8: Also a rapper named YG, a U.S. men's soccer national team defender named Mark McKenzie, all among the clients that lost money to this guy.
4: So we don't know if foul play was involved. They just found him floating in his pool.
8: Yeah, I think this is one of those that you just don't investigate if foul play was involved.
4: Yeah, I'd give it a look.
8: Because I'm going to tell you right now, that bastard had it coming.
15: I mean,
10: well, as any number of people would love to get their money back or see something bad happen to him.
15: Yep.
10: Yeah.
15: Now, one woman who you'd hate to see something bad happen to is she's just a lady watching the Yankees game on June 2nd in the fourth row behind home plate, essentially.
10: Right.
15: When the Guardians, Jose Ramirez, accidentally threw his back a bat. Here's the call.
16: Goes one way, ball goes another, back goes into the stands over the screen, too.
10: Yeah.
16: Hopefully everybody's okay.
15: It went over the stands, but they're saying it went through the screen, went through the netting. And it, and the next line says, allegedly made contact with this woman's head. No, it wasn't alleged. It hit her.
16: It's like somebody did get hit. There's a woman who got hit. She's on her feet now. She was crouched in a chair, but she stood up. We got her on the side of the head.
15: Her name is Stephanie Duluck. She's 37. She's a lifelong Yankees fan, and she is suing the Yankees for $10 million because that bat should not have gotten through that netting.
10: No, it shouldn't.
15: There's laws in New York City and in New York.
10: To protect you?
15: To protect you where, in Yankee Stadium from that, and it failed to happen. So she is suing. Will she win her lawsuit? I don't know, but if you'd like to make a bet with the official
10: Prediction market
15: of the New York Yankees, Poly Market, you can do just that.
10: Wow.
15: They signed a deal yesterday with the Yankees to be the official prediction market. So good for the Yankees. Good there. Give me the better view.
17: The better view. Great sport of the day.
15: Better view, great sport of the day. A couple of pub owners named Christopher and Angelique. They own the George Sheffield Pub over in England. And several years ago, you know, they had some customers that live across the street from the pub that, you know, frequent customers, regulars. And unfortunately, their teenage son passed away of cancer.
10: That's awful.
15: So ever since then, they've been running a benefit once a year called the Craft Fest. It's a three-day weekend thing.
10: Yeah.
15: And all the money that they raise goes to this Teenage Cancer Trust. And this year, they raised over $3,000. So good job by them. They're
10: nice.
15: The Better View Great Sports of the Day. 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The Red Sox last night did it again. They won again. But this time they had to come back five times, including the bottom of the ninth, 10th, and 11th. And then they won it in the 12th.
10: Wow.
15: Beating the White Sox. 12-11, they swept the White Sox. They've won 8 in a row and 31 of their last 36.
10: They're on fire.
15: That's not even good enough to say they're
10: right.
15: on fire.
10: You're right.
15: I mean, this is an explosion. I mean, I don't know what else to call it.
10: Right.
15: The Orioles lose to the Angels. The Phillies beat the Nationals. Braves win again. They beat the Marlins. Cubs over the Toronto Blue Jays. Unfortunately, your Norfolk Tides, they lost on the road to the Buffalo Bisons. And if you're looking for something fun to do tomorrow night, Larry King Law's Langley Speedway, Bandoleros, Legends, Super Trucks, Grand Stocks, Modifieds, Enduros, and Twin Late Models. Always a great time at Larry King Law's Langley Speedway. All right, it is Soap Opera Friday.
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10: 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That's hysterical. 840 here at FM 99. 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We come back. It's Stupid News up next.
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9: Crash on 664 South in Suffolk. Closing all south lanes before the Monitor Merrimack with delays before 41st Street. The north lanes are open now, but delays are still before the Western Freeway. Very severe there. Crash on Granby Street in Norfolk near Beverly Avenue, closing all lanes and causing delays in both directions. Crash on 64 West in Hampton near LaSalle Avenue, closing the right shoulder. 64 East in Hampton heading toward the HRBT is delayed back to the 664 interchange there. Then a disabled vehicle in Newport News at the James River Bridge, closing all lanes, or closing the right lane, excuse me, so leaving only one lane of traffic there. Standing water on 564 West in Norfolk near Granby Street, closing the entrance ramp. And then a bridge opening for you. The Coleman will be opening at 11:30 a.m. This traffic update brought to you by the Virginia DMV. Speeding burns more gas and can cost you fines, legal fees, and even your license. You speed, you lose. A message from the Virginia DMV. For Rumble in the Morning, this is Gabe on FM 99.
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0: Huffman and Huffman. 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If one of them hits you, call Hampton Roads' number one injury law firm, Huffman.

0: Item number one comes to us from Germany. Germany. We're right in the middle, or actually right at the beginning. Well, depends how you look at it. Of the John Cage Organ Project.
1: The John Cage Organ Project.
0: You love to hear a man playing with his organ, don't
2: yes.
0: you?
2: Yeah, that's right.
0: Absolutely. Some beautiful organ going on right now. The John Cage Organ Project. Woo! It's already been going on for 25 years, and it's about 4% done.
1: Oh, wow.
0: It is a... Mr. Cage wrote a composition for the organ, and then asked that it be played as slowly as is possible. The composition is called Organ ASLSP, As Slow As Possible. It will wrap up on September 4, 2640.
2: Oh, I'll just miss it.
3: 26. 40.
2: Yeah.
1: You know,
3: I'd be 539.
0: It is 639 Jeez. Years of the song being played.
2: That's ridiculous.
0: Wow. His composition.
1: Why do you agree to do this for this
0: know.
1: Guy? I mean,
2: are you getting paid?
1: Yeah,
2: that's why.
1: You better be getting paid.
0: Thanks. The project commenced in the year 2000. The performance began in 2001. It was Mr. Cage's 89th birthday.
1: So he's not even here anymore.
0: Oh, no, he's long gone. Yeah.
1: What are we doing?
2: Couldn't we just say it happened?
1: Yeah. Can't we get AI to just play the damn thing? Does somebody have
2: Rod,
1: to play
2: no,
1: it?
2: That ruins the art.
0: In fact, it began on September 5, 2001.
2: Wow.
0: The piece begins with a silent pause that lasted until February 5th of 2003. So that's 2.5 years-ish. Mm-hmm. Something like that, or a year and a half, whatever it is. And then that's when the first chords actually could be heard.
2: Oh, my gosh.
1: Oh, jeez.
0: And they lean on the chord. The chord plays constantly.
3: Hmm.
0: Constantly. And it's been going on now for 25 years. It's 639 years long. Congratulations.
2: And if you don't know what it sounds like, it's this is the song that does in it.
1: Yeah, but no.
0: Baby Shark.
1: Where do they play it? Like, is it like
0: it's
1: hidden
0: in a
1: from,
0: church.
1: Okay. It's in a church.
0: Yeah.
1: They're messing up this church. Who's going to go to this church?
0: Nope,
1: I don't want to go to this church.
0: I don't know.
1: This thing's always playing.
0: Noise canceling headphones, man.
1: Oh, man.
0: That's item one.
3: Item number two. Over in Japan, a woman who's a very big anime fan, specifically of One Piece and Naruto. I'm sure that you're familiar with.
1: I have a One Piece hat, actually.
3: Yeah, really?
1: I do.
2: Yeah, he does.
1: I'll wear it tomorrow.
3: Isn't that the one that's like 1,000 episodes long?
2: Yeah.
3: Yeah.
2: It's well over that.
3: It's a monster. It's way too big to start now. But a big fan over there, she would order merchandise from these specific shows over and over and over again. About 238 separate accounts were used to place orders through this online store, but she would cancel by not accepting the delivery. So it was costing this
1: what's her
3: company
1: point?
3: Like billions in yen.

0: Why would she do this?
1: She said, oh, you want to know the reason? This, the Japanese theme that we've seen recently is stress. She was stressed, and this was helping her relieve her stress.
0: To me, it's more stressful. I know I can't afford this. I got to cancel it now.
2: She's doing it on purpose. It's like ordering pizzas and sending them to a parking garage.
0: Oh, man.
1: But she was just not accepting the deliveries.
0: So. I don't do anything like that for receiving
2: stress. So it's intentional.
1: It was intentional.
2: So are there penalties or anything?
1: It doesn't say penalties. It does say that the canceled merchandise reached like $29
0: million. 29? Oh my gosh. That's a lot of one-piece stuff.
2: Is that in money, in American money?
1: Yes.
2: Oh, don't bury the lead. $29 million.
0: Oh my gosh.
2: In canceled stuff by one person. This would be your full-time job.
3: Has to be.
1: Yeah. 238 separate accounts.
0: See, to me, this would create more stress for me. I'd be even more stressed, having to deal with this.
2: Wow. Well, apparently that's how they do that, I guess.
0: Yeah, dudes don't handle stress like that.
2: She's not getting off scot-free. Yeah. They have to do something.
1: The dudes seem to be in the underwear drawers.
3: Yeah, what's worse?
1: That's item number two.
2: All right, finally this. Remember yesterday I told you the story about the guy who was fascinated with vampires that kept leaving dead animals at churches?
3: Yeah.
4: Oh, yeah.
2: Yeah. Well, we have more information on this story.
3: Okay.
2: In fact, we now know what's going on. Benjamin Lewis, fascinated with vampires and Satanism, has pleaded guilty to 5 counts of religiously aggravated harassment.
3: Wow.
2: And 2 counts of theft of lambs.
3: Theft of lambs.
2: Yes, we have theft of lambs.
3: Not lamb theft, but lamb.
0: And not
3: theft.
0: Lamb murder, because we know he killed them.
2: Oh, yeah.
0: You know?
3: Yeah.
2: Oh, he slaughtered them, dude. Yeah. He slaughtered them so they'd be nice and gory for when he left them on the steps at the church.
3: Yeah.
2: A deer's head was found with an inverted wooden cross stuck through it.
3: Jeez.
2: Followed by a lamb being placed on a light fixture beneath the statue of the Virgin Mary and another inverted cross at one place. This guy
0: has problems.
2: Yeah. Yep.
3: Dude.
2: Dead lamb was put on a flagpole with a tarot card next to it. A deer's head was crawling with maggots. That was put on one of the pews in the church.
3: Ugh.
2: Had a lamb placed on a tree stump with an inverted stone cross next to it. All this symbolism, man. This dude is like nuts.
3: Yeah.
2: Police officers went to his home where they found satanic symbols, ritual notes, as well as sketches of vampires and concerning books about vampires and how best to kill humans, including images of people cutting and sucking the blood from each other.
1: Oh.
3: All right, well,
2: I think we got our guy here.
0: Is Criminal Minds still on? Because this sounds like
2: this
0: sounds like an episode.
2: He is that, buddy.
3: This is one of those people that it's a really good thing we caught him while he was still killing animals.
0: Yes, you are correct, sir.
3: We're going beyond that eventually.
2: Yes. He's been diagnosed with severe autism, an obsessive compulsive disorder, mixed personality disorder, a mild learning disability. This all from a forensic psychologist.
0: And the quest to turn into a vampire.
2: Yeah.
0: And that's
2: he is trying to become a vampire and become immortal.
0: This is not how you do it. No. That's not how you do it. That's not the correct way.
3: In Rod's new book, Becoming a Vampire.
0: That's right. You got to find a vampire and have him or her suck on you.
3: You know, I tried.
2: You got to find Michael B. Jordan, man.
3: I tried that. All I got was a penicillin shot.
2: Yeah. All I got was this warrant to appear.
1: If it was Michael B. Jordan, I'd invite him in.
2: Yeah.
3: Brandon's like, please, by all means.
2: I want to just apologize to the victims because they said they were worried about me if I was to come out. I do not want people to worry about me, he said in a weird video.
0: Hey, you know what? And he's
3: shielding himself from the sun.
2: You're misunderstanding this. They're not worried about you. They're worried about you getting out.
3: Yeah.
2: That's what they're worried about. But it's okay.
0: And here's the other thing. Yeah. If I'm a vampire, I'm not sucking on that guy. No. I don't want him to be one of me. This guy's got problems.
1: Because then he's going
0: to
1: be weird forever.
0: Yes.
3: And he's going to give all of us a bad name.
0: Yes, and then what if he starts turning out more weird vampires?
3: Yeah, and he would.
0: I'm not doing that.
2: Next thing you know, they're all at the mall. All right.
3: hanging on
2: those 3
3: topic.
2: Stories are true.
3: Yeah, exactly.
1: Stupid.
2: That's why this is.
1: Stupid news.

0: The news is coming up. What do you got?
1: It's the tax-free weekend. Meta is in some trouble. And also avocados. We're putting a pause on those, I'll tell you.
0: Are we? Yes. Called it yesterday.
1: Plus your happy ending of the day.
0: Yep. Everything from Mexico. Yeah. Might start checking your weed. That's another vegetative thing that we sometimes get from Mexico.
1: True.
0: It's all right. We're going to get a break in here. We'll come back. We got the news with Sean. It's coming up next.
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4: All right, it's 2 minutes after 9. Here at FM 99 this Friday morning. Last news of the week. Let's do it. Sean is here with that right now.
5: Yes, and we're going to talk about avocados, Meta, and... your happy ending of the day, but we'll begin with your tax-free weekend.
6: Oh, please. You don't pay taxes.
5: Not this weekend, you don't. Virginia's three-day sales tax holiday runs from today through Sunday, August 9th at 11:59 p.m., giving you a break on certain back-to-school items, hurricane supplies, and qualifying energy-efficient products. Clothing and shoes priced at $100 or less per item, and school supplies costing $20 or less qualify, along with certain Energy Star, WaterSense, and emergency preparedness products, things like generators, batteries, flashlights, air conditioners, things like that.
4: Yeah.
5: But if you want to check out the list of everything that is on there that's eligible and the restrictions that go along with them, you can go to the Virginia Department of Taxation's website. They've got it all listed out there for you, and that would be much more useful than just trying to remember it after I tell you.
4: Yeah.
5: Virginia Governor Abigail Spanberger is stepping into the review of a proposed $67 billion merger between Dominion Energy and Florida-based NextEra Energy, saying Virginians need a voice in the decision. Spanberger said she has concerns about how the deal could affect electricity costs, jobs, communities, and the state's energy future. She specifically said to Channel 3,
7: "We're looking at the potential merger that exists, the decision that is before the SEC, and frankly having so many questions about what would this mean for Virginia, what would it mean for Virginia jobs, for our communities, for overall energy affordability."
5: And she wants to make sure, she says, that it protects utility workers and supports investments in reliable, clean energy. Dominion and NextEra say the merger would benefit customers and employees, including nearly $1.8 billion in bill credits, job protections, and they also said that their new investments they're working on as well. Dominion's CEO said the company welcomes Spanberger's involvement and believes the deal will help lower costs and strengthen Virginia's energy systems, which they believe that as she's involved in this, she will see that. And it will all move forward.
4: Yeah.
5: The State Corporation Commission is reviewing the proposal and can approve it or reject it or add conditions. And a decision is expected within 6 months, though the merger would also need approval from federal and other state regulators. I thought I had it with me here, and apparently I left it in the other room, so I'm going to see if I can pull it up real fast. I want to just give a quick shout-out because we're lucky to be where we are here in Hampton Roads. There was an article on Wavy about a study that was done recently that ranked hospitals all over the state of Virginia.
4: Oh, yeah?
5: And hospitals right here in Hampton Roads ranked at the top of the list. Sentara Norfolk General is the third best hospital in the state of Virginia.
4: Yeah.
5: Is how it's rated. Chesapeake Regional Medical Center came in at 12th. Sentara Prince of Sand 15th. Sentara Virginia Beach General 16th. Careplex in Hampton 19th. And Williamsburg Regional at 21st. All doing extremely well. The only things really ahead of us, VCU Medical Center in Richmond was the number one in the state of Virginia.
4: Well, that's a medical school.
5: Yeah, yeah, exactly.
4: And we do have EVMS downtown.
5: Absolutely, absolutely, yep.
4: But then that, and then what was the other one? Northern Virginia, somewhere outside D.C.? Did you say we're third best?
5: Oh, yeah, third. Yeah, I think the other one, it might be UVA.
4: Oh,
5: yeah.
4: That would only make sense.
5: Yeah, I think it's UVA Medical.
4: That would only make sense.
5: I had the list in front of me. I don't know where it went. I've had some issues with printing my pages today for some reason, but I wanted to make sure I gave a little shout out
4: there. That's all right. I drove to the wrong radio station this morning.
5: I hate when that happens, man. I showed up. They were so mad at the Eagle.
4: Very weird. Really weird. I don't even know what they do there in the morning.
5: I have no idea.

0: idea. Yeah. Nobody wanted to let me in. Senator Mitch McConnell, though, he says he's been released from a rehabilitation center and will continue.
1: But is much more lowly ranked than our Norfolk general.
0: Will continue recovering at home after a fall earlier this summer. The Kentucky Republican was hospitalized after he fell at his home in June and then later developed pneumonia. McConnell said he will continue intensive physical therapy while staying involved with Senate work and thanked his supporters.

0: Really?
1: Yep. Murkowski says the country needs an attorney general who can, quote, check the worst impulses of this administration, adding she does not have confidence Blanche would do that if he
0: was Blanche
1: confirmed.
0: Used to be Trump's personal attorney, right?
1: Correct.
0: So they're
1: concerned.
0: They don't like this relationship, they're saying. They don't want this to be a friendly relationship.
1: Yeah. Senate Majority Leader John Thune says Republicans will still plan to hold a vote before the August recess and is optimistic that Blanche will be confirmed.
0: Yeah.
1: The nomination advanced after some GOP senators had dropped their opposition following an agreement to end the president's proposed $1.8 billion anti-weaponization fund.
0: Yeah.
1: Louisiana Senator Bill Cassidy has not announced his position yet, so he could still come out against. And McConnell hasn't said how he's going to vote either. He's had some things going on, but we don't know how he feels about it yet. So
0: we don't even know if he knows about it yet. Let's be honest.
1: You're 100% right. We don't know the
0: answer. We really don't know anything about what he's been doing and what he may or may not know. Rumble, Innova Fairfax was number two.
1: Okay, Fairfax. All right, so there you go.
0: So, yeah. But, it's our only level one trauma center in the area is Norfolk General.
1: Yeah. Norfolk General. And the Heart Hospital, the addition they had on that.
0: Amazing. Huge. Had a surgery there a couple of years ago, and they were slam dunk fantastic.
1: They saved
0: from
1: my,
0: beginning to end.
1: They saved my dad's life. So I will always be grateful to those folks over there.
0: They took out my tumor.
1: That's a big freaking deal.
0: It was a big deal because then I didn't have to stay the night.
1: So that's awesome.
0: Yeah, it was great. It was great.
1: The U.S., by the way, has suspended all government operations in the Mexican state of Michoacán. Michoacán, thank you. Yeah. I looked it up earlier, and it just right out of my head.
0: That's right.
1: Because of what U.S.
0: Was
1: embassy...
0: was a variety of weed back in the day, too.
1: ...has called a threat to U.S. interests. That includes inspections required before avocados can be exported to the United States.
0: Wow.
1: Michigan officials say the move is meant to protect inspectors after recent arrests tied to an extortion investigation.
0: Yeah, how about this?
1: Yeah, without the inspections, though, avocado shipments to the U.S. could be delayed. Q crying everywhere.
0: Wow.
1: Man buns sobbing all over this morning.
0: No doubt.
1: They did say they supply about 80% of the avocados that are imported into the U.S.
0: Mm-hmm.
1: It's a big deal. The industry supports roughly 200,000 jobs in the state. The region is also a stronghold for several drug cartels that profit from extortion, including targeting avocado growers.
0: Yeah.
1: State officials say security has been increased in the avocado-producing area following the arrest of an alleged cartel leader, and they hope inspections can resume once conditions are considered safe.
0: Yeah, but somebody kidnapped the inspectors.
1: Yeah, which is obviously a problem.
0: Yeah.
1: This is going to be a real issue.
0: Yep.
1: And so now your avocado toast may cost you a little more if you can even get your hands on it here soon.
0: You know, I've been to Mexico a few times, and I just have no inclination to go back. I just hear these stories all the dang time now.
1: Right.
0: And it's just, you know, especially if you're a high-profile person or you have a sensitive job, stuff
1: that.
0: I've got friends that work for Department of Defense. They've been counseled not to go.
1: Yeah.
0: I've been asked not to go or told, I mean, to what degree they can do that.
1: I don't know this 100%, but I want to say my dad has one of those jobs where they tell him, hey, don't travel here.
0: Yeah, don't.
1: To which my dad was like, don't worry, I'm not. So I'm going to stay right here. Thank you. I'm just going to hang out. Federal health officials say a parasitic illness outbreak linked to that iceberg lettuce. We're talking about cyclospora again.
0: Yeah.
1: The CDC has now confirmed it's been in 15 states, so they've upped their number now. The CDC says cyclospora infections have been reported in at least 47 states this year, so they're going back and having to verify all that.
0: Sure.
1: Investigators focusing on lettuce supplied by Taylor Farms out of Mexico. The company has recalled that iceberg lettuce grown in central Mexico after the investigation initially centered on lettuce that was served at Taco Bell, but then we learned it was not just Taco Bell. It was well beyond that.
0: Right.
1: Cyclospora causes intestinal illness with symptoms including frequent explosive watery diarrhea and is more common during the warmer months. Health, because that's what you want, to be muggy and humid and have the explosive diarrhea. Health officials say these outbreaks can be difficult to trace because symptoms appear weeks after exposure, and the parasite is hard to test for.
0: Mm-hmm.
1: More than 25,000 cases have been reported nationwide this year, including more than 12,000 in Michigan alone and two deaths.
0: Jeez.
1: Almost half the cases are in Michigan. They did say, though, I saw a report this morning where their own health department in Michigan says they're on the downturn now. The cases are starting to drop.
0: Okay.
1: So hopefully good news there. That's going to start going away.
0: Running through them.
1: The FDA says it is tracking five separate cyclospora outbreaks now, with the lettuce-related outbreak being the largest of the five.
0: Yeah, they're saying they have a problem testing for this because the guy says, you're literally eating the evidence.
1: Yeah. Yes.
0: What, the lettuce that's left may or may not,
1: have any.
0: Only the people that got sick, we know they got bad lettuce, but we can't sample that bad lettuce because it's gone.
1: Yeah, exactly right. You know, it's funny. Somebody the other day to me said something. They were like, yeah, I ate something.

0: said, and I feel fine. And I was like, well, when did you eat it? And they were like, yesterday. And I was like, well, give it a week or two.
1: Yeah, right.
0: Tell me how you feel in a week or two. Call me from the bathroom, you know? Meta is in headlines again because, you know, everybody else's AIs are breaking out and hacking things, so they want you to know.
2: I'm just as good as any of you.
0: Meta says one of its AI models briefly gained internet access during a cybersecurity test because of a configuration error and then exploited a security flaw in another company's system.
1: Oh, my.
0: The company says the incident happened during testing conducted by independent cybersecurity firm Irregular and is now under investigation. Meta said the AI's actions were similar to incidents recently reported by other AI companies. They plan to release a full report after its review. I love that they include that, though, in their statement, is that it's similar to these other ones.
1: Very similar. We're just like the ones you've heard of.
0: There was, and you'd made the comment how when one of these stories comes out, it sounds like bad press, but investors get behind it because they want the biggest, baddest AI on the block,
1: That was an article I read, and it seems to be holding up.
0: This morning, as I was scrolling through, and everybody's talking about this story, I want to say it was either Futurism or Engadget, one of the tech-related sites.
1: Right.
0: Specifically said, not wanting to be left out, Meta says.
1: It's that.
0: Yeah, exactly. Britain's AI Security Institute also said it found AI agents creating fake online identities. I said that Australian for some reason. And taking other unauthorized actions during cybersecurity testing.
1: He found him in fake online identity is what he did there.
0: Identities.
1: That's right.
0: And they were testing before the, they said they were during cybersecurity testing before the activity was quickly contained.
1: Right.
0: Researchers say these incidents highlight the need for stronger safety measures as AI technology becomes more capable. AI music company Suno says they will begin adding watermarks to their songs created on its platform as they face growing pressure from the music industry and legal challenges over how AI generated music is made. The CEO says the company's new transparency tools will help identify when a song was created with Suno by using an audio watermark and fingerprinting technology. The company also plans to limit downloads to reduce large-scale distribution of AI generated songs on streaming services. The changes come as music labels and artists raise concerns about AI companies using copyrighted songs to train their systems without permission. Suno says it does not train its models using artists' names and blocks prompts requesting specific artists or copyrighted songs, but the company recently faced a copyright ruling in Germany and may appeal. Suno says it is also working with outside companies to screen uploaded audio and lyrics for possible misuse. So they're trying to make an effort there to make sure you'll be able to know when it's an AI song. I do feel like most times when you hear an AI song, you can kind of tell. At least if it was completely created with AI.
1: Many times you can, for sure.
0: Now, if it's just like
1: it
0: something...
1: It seems like, anyway.
0: If it's just something where somebody had got some help from the AI to do something, that's maybe a little harder to tell.
1: Right.
0: But when it's an all-AI song, there's a sound to it that kind of stands out.
1: And they all have... as my understanding is from using the AI is they get stuck on things. I don't know if stuck's the right word, but they come up with these catchphrases that they like to work into all the stuff.
0: Focused on it.
1: And so we did that story earlier this week about the Song of Summer written by this rap guy that was actually someone singing, and it didn't sound like the rapper himself. And he was saying, no, there's no AI. But then people started to identify some turns of phrase that continually show up in the work of a specific AI song generator. And it was, what was it?
0: Wasn't it
1: Lingers and Fingers?
0: Lingers and Fingers,
1: that rhyme kept showing up in the work of this third... One you've never heard of before because, in fact, they've changed the name of it since this song came out.
0: Even. Oh, so interesting.
1: It almost makes it untraceable.
0: Yeah, that's interesting.
1: But it was interesting that it did have a tell.
0: By the way, talking tech, Gen Z, a growing number of young people are ditching their smartphones for dumb phones. The whole point to escape social media and protect their mental health.
1: Sure, absolutely.
0: The American Psychological Association said the average U.S. teen currently spends nearly 5 hours a day on social platforms. And they say these stripped-down devices range from classic flip phones that only handle calls and texts to newer setups that block social apps. There are some that are quote-unquote still smartphones. You can have some limited web browsing and everything, but it doesn't access social media and everything. A startup called Dumb.co sells devices loaded with practical tools like Uber, Maps, Spotify, but there's no social media factored in. Dumb.co said it has more than 5,000 active users and noted its typical customer is a 24-year-old woman on average.
1: Really?
0: Other providers include the Light Phone Company and tech brands like Brick, which sells a companion device that connects directly to smartphones specifically to block social media.
1: So I've been watching, Marianne, I've been watching series on HBO called Hacks.
0: Mm-hmm.
1: And it's critically acclaimed.
0: Yeah.
1: It's won some Emmys and whatnot. It's hysterical.
0: Is it? Okay.
1: And one of the 20-something characters did exactly that. Got rid of the smartphone completely and just got a flip phone.
0: Interesting.
1: Couldn't deal with all the crap that was going on around it. That was one of the storylines.
0: I wonder if this is kind of a flavor of the moment or if this is going to become a growing segment of the phone user base.
1: Yeah, I don't know.
0: You know, not entirely sure yet. We'll see. Time will tell.
1: Yeah.
0: Right now.
3: Who doesn't love a happy ending, huh?
0: I know I do, Ryan. A 97-year-old British woman has broken her... This is one of those these Guinness World Records.
1: 97.
0: This is a Guinness World Record I can get behind.
1: All right.
0: She didn't clear a Hungry Hungry Hippos board in 3 seconds.
1: Right.
0: You know, she didn't stack quarters on her nose. She broke her own Guinness World Record by completing another wing-walking stunt.
1: She's strapped to an airplane?
0: Yes.
1: This woman?
0: Just one year after she suffered a stroke, by the way.
1: Ooh.
0: Betty Bromage completed the flight on Tuesday at airfield in Churchester, I think is how you say it.
1: All right.
0: Becoming the oldest female wing walker for the second time. She first set the record in 2022 at the age of 93.
1: Wow.
0: And she's now completed this stunt 6 times since she was 87 years old.
4: Are you a bit nervous?
5: No.
4: Never nervous. The word can't is not really my vocabulary.
0: Excuse me, I had the tuna.
4: I never thought she'd do anything like that.
6: And you are officially amazing!
4: Great. Bit bumpy, but it was great.
1: By the way, she said can't.
0: Can't, just so you're clear. She said it fancy.
1: Yeah, yeah.
0: She said she continues taking on these challenges because she wants to stay active and enjoy her life. She used the latest wing walk to raise money for the stroke unit at the local general hospital.
1: So there's somebody else, though, that's doing this in their 90s also because she was supplanted there.
0: Yeah.
1: 2 times ago by someone else.
0: Well,
1: she had to come back and do it again.
0: She broke her own record.
1: Oh, they were her own records.
0: Yeah, she broke her own record. So somebody else might be doing it.
1: Oh, no.
0: Good luck catching, though.
1: No, that's what I mean. If she's breaking her own records. I thought somebody else broke her record and she had to go get them.
0: No, she did it in 2022 at 93. She became the oldest.
1: Okay.
0: And then she suffered this stroke and she went back out and did it again.
1: Good for her.
0: Bromage said the stroke still affects her speech a bit, but she sounded okay there when we heard
1: her. She did.
0: She said it affects my words, but the rest of me is fine and she's going to live life while she can.
1: Wow.
0: Yeah, I know, right?
1: Yep.
0: And I'm sitting here thinking to myself, trying to work up the energy to like, do I feel like dusting when I get home today?
1: That's right. Got to get busy living.
0: That's right.
1: Get out there.
0: 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Sunny with a high near 93. Heat index values over 100. Southwest winds 5 to 10 miles per hour. Mostly clear with a low around 75 tonight. Mostly sunny tomorrow with a high near 94. Heat index values over 100 again. And same story for Sunday. Possibly some thunderstorms, but mostly sunny with a high near 92 and heat index over 100.
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0: 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I'm Sean Hood for Rumble in the Morning on FM 99.
1: Thank you, lad. Appreciate that. 20 minutes after 9.
7: Tell me he didn't just say that.
8: It was in everyone's mind, but I'm the one who said it.
9: What did you just say?
10: There, I said it.
1: Strongly worded internet opinions. You just decide whether or not you actually agree or disagree with these, or if they even merit the mention. We'll start with this one. From about your mid-40s onward, most people are just trying to not die. There, I said it.
0: Oh, good.
1: Boy, that is a grim life you're painting there. From your mid-40s onward. Dude, these are some of the best years of your life.
0: I was going to say,
1: mid-40s is prime.
0: Who's turning 42 in the next year?
1: Prime. Are you kidding? Wow. People play Whamageddon.
0: Ah.
1: Where you deliberately do anything to avoid listening to the song Last Christmas by Wham during the month of December. I play my own version, except it's Anything at All by Coldplay, and it lasts all year long.
0: Oh!
1: There, I said it.
11: You sneaky man.
0: Rod snuck in a can. There, I said it.
1: As a single man in my 50s with no children, I cannot say this in public, but the best sound in the world is young children playing outside. The squeals of delight as they are totally lost in a moment with

0: no other cares is absolutely amazing and something you never get from another adult. There, I said it.
1: It's so true.
0: It is really true.
1: Yeah.
0: I don't know why, as a single man in your 50s, you can't say that. Maybe it looks like you have too much interest in children.
2: Yeah, it's probably.
3: I don't know. I think
0: it makes you uncomfortable about it. But yeah.
3: A baby losing it and laughing. A little
2: giggling.
3: Baby.
0: Oh, you
2: giggling.
0: Can't. You can't not laugh when that happens. The little baby giggles. YouTubers and podcasters, no matter how informed and scholarly your work is, if you cannot pronounce people and place names correctly, you can't be taken seriously. There, I said it.
2: Hey, look, sometimes it's difficult.
0: How many times?
4: Yes.
1: I don't know. We got like 3 segments in our
0: Is there a more overtly middle class word than ramekin? There I said it. Is a ramekin middle class?
3: I don't know, but it's a fun word.
1: It is a fun word.
0: Yeah, it's a very fun word, but it's obscure.
2: Yeah.
0: You don't hear ramekin come up in regular conversation.
3: No.
1: No, you would hear it if you're in the food service industry.
0: Yeah. Right. So, a ramekin is the little ceramic dish.
1: That's why
0: that
1: I know what it
0: cook
1: is.
0: Cook things in. Right.
1: Yeah.
0: Yeah, exactly. I don't think that's middle class. I didn't have ramekins growing up. Mm. I don't know about you guys.
3: I don't recall a ramekin.
0: Do you remember that? No, but ramekin sounds like a doll from Mattel.
3: But growing up, I was upper class.
1: It's
3: I don't
1: a
3: know.
1: Ramekin
3: know.
2: Yeah, you're right.
1: On the compound.
2: So, the people that you know, the servants you employed,
1: they
2: probably
1: knew
2: what the ramekins were.
0: Yes, it would come out with the egg cup.
2: Yes. Right. There
0: just
2: you
0: before
2: go.
0: They had their soft boiled egg. People who drop chewing gum in urinals are massive a-holes with no exceptions.
3: Yes, they are.
0: There I said it.
3: Yeah.
2: Why?
0: It's not a garbage can.
1: They do that? Yep.
2: Oh,
0: it's gross. Yeah.
3: You know, and honestly, you should be allowed to punch somebody in the head if you see him do it.
2: Right in the back of the
0: right
2: head.
0: Yeah, what are you doing? Yeah. What are you doing? Yeah. When you get that out of
3: I
0: there?
3: Still don't understand guys that walk up to a urinal and just pee on the floor.
0: Yeah.
3: How do you do that?
2: How do you miss?
3: How do you just pee on the floor?
0: I don't know. Stand closer there, Tubby.
3: Big old puddle.
0: Your denky isn't as big as you think it is, apparently. Still or sparkling needs to be outlawed because, incredibly, people still fall for that. There I said it. You know what this is in reference to?
2: Water.
0: So you're at a restaurant.
2: Yeah.
0: And the server comes over. It's probably a nice place. And they go, water still or sparkling?
2: Yeah.
0: Both of those cost.
2: Ah.
0: What you want is tap.
2: Ah.
0: Son of a bitch. And I have fallen for this bit more than once, not thinking. Next thing you know, you're getting a flat bottle of water that you just bought.
2: Yeah, see.
0: It's like, you thieves.
2: Wouldn't even thought of that.
3: That's why I always say, no thanks, I bought my own bottle.
0: There you go. Well, that is on here, actually.
3: Oh, really?
0: Somewhere. I don't know if it's on this one or another one that I've got coming up, but yeah. About how it's just totally commonplace now to be able to tote your own giant sports bottle of water, and you can take it anywhere.
2: Yeah.
1: Yeah.
0: That's normal. My favorite small-time band got signed by a major record label. Very happy, good for them, they deserve the success, etc. But now, it means that I've gone from being able to see my favorite band 2 to 3 times a year to once every other year and having to buy the tickets 14 months in advance in order to do so. For money that I don't have there, I said.
2: It's going to cost way
0: more.
2: Hard
0: to wish.
3: You know what's wild is my kids live in this world where concert tickets just are normally $100 and
2: easy,
3: service
2: charge. Easy.
3: Like, they don't even flinch. Like, well, I just got to work extra hours to do this.
0: Yeah.
3: I'm thinking, oh, my God. You know, when I was a kid, you go to a concert for $6.
0: Your mother used to tell you these. My mother would tell you these things.
2: Yeah.
0: My mother would give us a quarter and,
2: go to the movies.
0: We'd buy dinner for 10 and, it's that. We're all going to have
3: that. You get 2 of those cupcakes for a nickel and it was real cream.
0: And, sure it was. They'd last for about an hour. Then your kids will have that story and their kids will be like, $200.
3: Or $500.
0: Or it'll be just a different thing entirely.
2: Just beam it right into your head.
0: Yeah. What's a concert?
2: Yeah.
0: We don't have that.
2: No. Nope.
0: Yeah.
2: Not anymore.
0: Live concert. That's over. 3D.
2: You were it. People?
0: Yeah,
2: in person?
0: Yeah. What about illness?
3: I met a person once.
0: Yeah.
2: Exactly.
3: Gross.
1: It's scary.
0: You can easily tell which areas to avoid when buying a house by looking on property websites, and if you spot any places If you see any other homes with samurai swords hanging on the walls, stay away from that neighborhood. Having said that, this probably doesn't work in Japan. It's a very narrow lane you're... Very, very narrow lane that you're working inside of here, my friend. So what you're doing is you're looking at all the houses for sale on this block. If any of these people has a samurai sword hanging in their house, this is an indicator of the kind of person that they are, and you should stay away from that neighborhood. That's very odd.
2: It is very odd. Yeah.
0: Very telling. Something really bad involving a samurai sword happened to you once.
2: Yeah.
0: Finally, this. Microwaves, air fryers, and washing machines, etc. Just one beep is enough when you're done. Please, just one. Stop. There. I said it.
2: Yes. Mm. Yes.
0: I don't know. I think about that, and it's like, I got a new washer and dryer.
2: Yeah.
0: When we moved into this new place. And it, you know, it plays like Beethoven or something.
2: Right.
0: I don't know. It plays classical music tones, right? But they all mean something different.
2: Okay.
0: So it's like, this means the cycle's over, this means the power's off, or on, or, you know what I mean?
2: Yeah.
1: Like Pavlov's and it is, been training you to
0: it's kind, yeah, I know, with classical music, it kind of, I'm not sure how I feel about that. On the other hand, if you don't get up and get it on the first beep, and it doesn't beep anymore, then your clothes are going to be in there.
2: Yeah, well, and you might forget.
0: That.
2: Yeah, all right, I get that. Yeah,
0: there's a version of it. Don't you want the microwave to be annoying? To some degree, so you finally do something about it. Otherwise, you just leave your food in it. Yeah,
1: a couple mornings a week, I remind Rod that his food's been in the microwave for about an hour.
0: All right, there you go.
3: I get working, and I forget.
0: Well, slow you down.
2: You'll also be in a room that's soundproof,
1: yeah. Right.
2: So you can't hear the beep.
3: But that's Ricky, true. I forget to eat sometimes.
0: That is there. I said it. All right, 9:29 now on FM 99. Coming up next, it's the fake news.
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0: 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Hey, the 2026 Virginia Beach Tattoo Festival starts today. Today, tomorrow, Sunday. Tattoo artists, vendors, a whole bunch more at the Virginia Beach Convention Center. And Rock Roll Sierra will be there this afternoon from 4 until 6. 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
0: Thank you, Carol O'Brien. 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
0: We start the news you missed this morning in Kentucky, where Senator Mitch McConnell was released from a rehab center yesterday, where he's been staying since he had a fall at his house. Mm-hmm. Upon his release, sources say McConnell

0: Saw his own shadow, which means six more weeks of pretending to be coherent. Homecoming plans include lots of rest and removing his picture from the sides of milk cartons. Yeah, that was a good picture, wasn't it? In other news, a SpaceX rocket booster slammed into the moon early Wednesday morning, prompting SpaceX engineers to say, "That's the last time we used the Tesla software."
1: Hell.
0: I don't know, officer. It just orbited out in front of me. I had it on autopilot.
1: Yeah, I was.
0: You know.
1: I was taking a nap.
0: Tesla, yeah. Hey, we go from driving to parking, specifically at Costco. Costco this week announced that they are looking for solutions for many of their undersized parking lots. I don't know if you've seen this, but it's a thing where they don't have enough parking for the buildings. And I'll tell you, the Costco that we have here has this problem.
2: Oh, really?
0: People are now have taken to parking at the empty Military Circle Mall lot and walking across. And good luck getting your groceries back over there.
1: Yeah, no kidding.
0: It's crazy. On a Saturday,
1: yeah.
0: It is nuts. Just nuts, yep. In fact, USA Today... I had an article about parking at Costco was described as a game of Survivor with cars. It may be the only place on earth where you can get into a fist fight trying to save 37 cents on a 55-gallon drum of mayonnaise. To which Waffle House replied, "Hold my compote. I'll get you enough." If you use GLP-1 drugs, you may have noticed some hair loss. Big stories out this week suggesting that the drugs will thin your hair. But, doctor, how do I look thinner and still keep my fat hair?
1: My fat hair.
0: I have fat hair and I want it. The answer is you don't.
1: Oh.
0: And just like us naturally bald people, let me tell you how this works. The hair in your nose and ears will grow like an Amazon jungle for the rest of your life, while the hair on your head will disappear. Thanks, Ozempic.
1: I just had to shave my ears for the first time the other day.
0: Did you?
1: Hated it.
0: Yeah.
1: Hated it.
0: Yeah, good times. Oh my God. Finally this morning, the Williamsburg Police Department held a job fair yesterday.
1: Oh.
0: Yeah, pretty cool. Prospective applicants were asked to be able to load a musket at a brisk walk, have most of ye chewing teeth, and stop a getaway mule. If you can do these things, they also reminded you to check the box on your application, which read, "Not a witch."
1: Oh, important.
0: Very important. Hey, every week, stories of all kinds make up the news, and so do I. For the news you missed on FM 99, I'm Rick Rumble. All righty, Rick. Thanks, buddy. It's 9:40 now at FM 99. We'll be right back.
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6: Rumble. They want to down Bobby Boucher on the rear. 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You're a thing like you want Bobby Boucher dying.
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8: 99. Yeah, I lived in New Orleans for about a year. It almost sounds familiar to me. 9:45 at FM 99. There we go. All right. I like this. I saw this article yesterday. Things that have become more socially acceptable or societally acceptable in like the last 10 years. You ever look back and just think to yourself, man, we're living in an entirely different world now.
9: Yeah.
8: Things change daily. Things are moving fast.
9: You just, you and I specifically.
8: Cause the older you get, the faster it goes.
9: You know, yeah. You think of, you know, just changes in radio, how much stuff has changed.
8: Oh, my gosh, yes.
9: You know, you started business. With reel-to-reel and carts, and now everything's on computer.
8: I know, right?
9: Yeah.
8: You bring people up here for a tour, and nothing moves because it's all just a room of computers.
9: Yep.
8: We used to have things that whirled around in meters and dials.
9: We used to have a rack of 2,000 CDs in here.
8: Yeah.
9: Yeah.
8: That was it for sure. These are some of them. So they're pointed out. These are things that have become socially acceptable, where we've gotten used to it. For example, location sharing. At one time, that was considered kind of creepy.
10: Yeah.
8: Yeah. And now it's kind of the norm for a lot of us. Everybody in my family knows where I am right now, and me, them. I can find them pretty quickly, and we all share that information because we feel that there's value. We value them. It's important to us. AI used to feel scary, but now most people have entire conversations with AI. Doesn't that sound crazy? I don't know if most people do, but people talk about doing it, and I'm not on the cutting edge of this, so I don't know. There's guys out there that are early adapters that are just eating this stuff up. They're getting their marriage advice from AI. They're getting their medical advice from AI.
9: Oh, yeah.
8: There, I am sure, is at least one church that has established that AI.

0: AI is the god.
1: I'm sure there is.
0: Yeah, there has to be, right?
1: Yeah.
0: I mean, we've tried to make AI Jesus. That didn't work out.
1: It did not work out.
0: They had to back out of that deal.
1: Mm-hmm.
0: Not good. Constantly canceling plans. I thought this was interesting. There used to be a stigma surrounding people backing out of plans. But now if you claim that it's, you know, a self-care moment, or you're protecting your own peace or your own world, that other people have to be understanding of that.
1: Yeah. Yeah.
0: Societally.
2: Yeah. How about, and I'm not, I don't want to out any member of my family, all the women that live in the house.
0: Sure.
2: You know, when I was a kid and somebody rang the doorbell, you raced to the doorbell.
0: Oh, yeah.
2: So who's somebody's here? We got company. Somebody's
0: how exciting.
2: Here. Somebody's,
0: how exciting.
2: Oh, my gosh. You know who's here? You know, and then next thing you know, everybody's like standing at the door, whether it has anything to do with you or not. Right. Oh, hi. How's it going? Now you check the camera.
0: No one wants to go to the door. In fact, you almost have to like cut cards or play rock, paper, scissors.
1: Yeah.
0: Who's
1: going
0: to answer that?
1: Nobody even wants to answer the phone anymore.
2: Yeah. I mean, you want to see stealth activity. You put my wife, my two daughters in the house and have somebody ring that doorbell. And I mean, two of them will hit the ground. One of them will hide by the fridge.
3: I mean, I also think of that as a safety thing. As a woman, I would not.
2: Yeah, but I mean, I'm not going to say it would never happen.
3: Yeah.
2: But I don't have a single neighbor. I don't have a single person coming to my house, whether it be Jehovah's Witnesses or whoever, that's going to cause some kind of an issue.
3: Right.
2: But that's what you do. You hide.
0: Oh, I'm looking. I'm using the doorbell camera.
1: I feel like people, and maybe I'm just wrong, but I feel like when I was younger, people used to come knock on the door more.
3: They did.
2: Yeah.
1: Now it doesn't happen as much anymore. And a lot of that's due to you get package delivery, they just drop it off your door and leave.
0: Right.
1: Or, you know, somebody needs to talk to you. They don't
2: it's
1: have to
2: so different.
1: Come to your house and talk to you. They can just text you whatever they want to say.
2: Oh, that's
1: something.
2: Another thing. Texting. Yeah. Who calls?
0: right. Being on your phone while socializing.
1: Yeah.
0: You can be sitting with a group of friends. It's completely normal for somebody to be scrolling their phone while you're having this conversation or doing this thing.
1: Yeah.
0: Totally normal. We have lost our ability, however, to concentrate and read.
1: Yeah.
0: At least for long periods of time.
1: Mm-hmm.
0: I read a book recently for the first time in years.
1: Right.
0: It was really enjoyable.
1: Yeah.
0: Yeah. Had something to look forward to every night. You know, new chapter, whatever
2: it is. I read the title of a book for the first time
0: in
2: years.
0: Did you?
2: Yeah.
0: How about this?
2: Something to do with a harp.
0: This is interesting. The way it's written here. Open, guilt-free, academic cheating. If I can find it on my phone, I'm using it on this test.
1: Yeah.
0: If I can get AI to do the work, I'm turning it in.
1: Yeah.
0: And somehow that's like okay.
1: Yeah.
0: At some level, right?
1: Yes, it is.
0: That's a little nutty.
1: People, it's
0: this
1: almost,
0: was on BuzzFeed, by the way.
1: It's almost an evolution of like when your teacher used to tell you you won't have a calculator, and now we all do, so everybody just uses a calculator for everything.
0: Yeah, you can't unring that bell. That's not going back in the barn and cattle there.
2: You know, when I cheated, I used to have to have little teeny notes in my shirt and pocket.
0: You'll cheat like normal cheaters.
2: Had to write in pen on your white sneakers.
0: My friend.
1: What are they called? The like crib notes? Something like that? Like it was
0: crib?
3: Cliff notes?
1: Well, no, not cliff notes.
0: Yeah.
1: Or something
0: Cliff notes were those
1: shortened versions of books.
0: Synopsis.
1: Yeah, that's not it.
3: Oh, is this from your time?
0: No, you crib the notes.
1: Yeah.
0: That was hiding the notes.
3: Yeah. I've never heard this term before ever.
0: Yeah. Oh, okay.
3: Yeah.
1: Well, I'm Marina. I'm
2: multiple
1: smart.
2: Choice.
3: Yeah. In my day, we had the smartphone to take out.
0: But how do you get a smartphone out discreetly?
3: So our skirts,
0: find the answer.
3: Our skirts and pants would have pockets in them, and you just
0: really
3: not me, but other people would slide
0: people
3: them out.
0: Would.
3: Yeah.
1: I saw people who would do it.
0: Yes.
1: I would never.
0: Someone wrote, I don't appreciate how casual and acceptable cursing has become.
1: Yeah, it has.
0: Is this worse than it was before? The amount of cursing? Or is it just the online cursing? Maybe that's what they're talking about.
1: Maybe.
2: I think civility is taking a hit.
0: Civility has taken
2: a huge hit.
0: Especially since COVID.
2: And especially since smartphones, because you can hide behind your smartphone.
0: Because
2: you
0: like,
2: say stuff on your phone that you see these a-holes that come after you. You're like, if I saw you in person, you wouldn't say any of this.
0: That's true.
1: When I was a preteen, teen, right around that age, you had the one friend who would throw the F word around like a comma.
0: Yeah. Right.
1: But these days, I'll be at Starbucks waiting in line and somebody's six-year-old kid is yelling F this or something like that. So it does seem to be a little more prevalent.
0: Someone just texted digital payments.
1: Oh, yeah.
2: Yeah.
0: Yeah, good point. Although I will tell you, you know, this is was bizarre to me. I was at the farmer's market last weekend and I go to pay for something. They're like, sorry, cash only.
1: Love that.
0: I don't.
1: Somebody still does cash.
2: Cash
0: I don't,
2: only.
0: I don't live in that world anymore, man.
2: Yeah, they should get with the times.
0: Well, they were like, you had to have $10 worth to get to use your card.
2: Yeah.
0: So now I got to go buy something else. They got me.
1: Yeah.
0: They got me because I want this watermelon. Remember my $8 flavorless watermelon that I'm never going to buy again?
1: Yeah.
0: Yeah. Well, I threw on some other stuff that probably tastes god-awful, too, and I'll find out about that this weekend. So I can get to the $10 barrier so I could use my...
2: There's a great scene in Tulsa King with Sylvester Stallone where he's now in this world where cash is not king.
0: Yeah, he gets out of prison when this show starts.
2: He's like,
0: he's been gone.
2: Doesn't anybody, do you understand cash is king? And everybody's looking at him like, what?
0: No.
2: No.
0: No. No, that's, doing deals where you tell people, I got cash.
2: Yeah.
0: We don't care.
2: Yeah. No, we're not taking cash.
0: Yeah, we're not doing that this time. How about bringing a water bottle everywhere?
1: Yeah. 100%.
0: Somebody said, if we had guests over for a nice dinner, I'll ask them what I can get them to drink, and you'll just watch them plonk their own water bottle down.
1: Yeah,
2: because their water's better than yours.
0: I don't know. Well, they got water. Everybody brings water.
1: That's important to be hydrated.
0: And then we'll end with this, betting and gambling.
2: Yeah. Oh, my gosh.
0: 10 years ago, you can bet and gamble on everything now.
2: You used to have to go to extremes to find a bookie that you could trust.
0: Yeah.
2: You used to have to go meet that bookie.
0: Rod the Gambler fits well.
2: Whether you're getting paid or paying the bookie, you had to go meet him. And usually they're not close.
0: Yeah. No. No, usually not. And then you're hoping that they pay off.
2: Yeah.
0: Because you laid this bet, they got your money.
2: Never had a problem.
0: Yeah, that's good.
2: Yeah.
0: It's good. You can deal with reputable degenerates.
2: Yes.
0: Right? Absolutely.
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0: Stunning. Some say breathtaking. 10:01 here at FM 99. Let's check leftovers. Soundbites that were left from the show this morning. All right, let's see what I got here. Mm-hmm. Played that one. This is a female politician in New Zealand who jumped in on like a Teams meeting from her bathroom. Now, she's fully dressed, but in the background, her underwear is draped over like the curtain rod.
1: Oh.
0: So she had washed it and it's hanging to dry in the background behind her.
28: Thank you. Can you hear me? Can you hear me?
29: Yeah, you might want to move your camera.
28: Why? Where is it?
29: Because I can see you washing.
2: Bob just suggesting. But anyway, please.
1: Fix it.
28: Can you see me?
2: Yes, we can.
28: Oh, that's great. Okay, you can see my washing, you can see me. It's no problem. Okay, right.
1: That's an awkward

0: Awkward way to start your meeting.
1: Very awkward. Icebreaker, we like to call it.
0: Yeah.
1: I'm sure she did it on purpose.
0: Yeah. Icebreaker. There's that moment where they say to just picture everybody naked. Well, she's helping. Imagine me with no underwear.
1: I don't know if you saw this. I didn't even know this guy was still around. Perez Hilton?
0: Yeah.
1: Remember Perez Hilton?
0: Yeah.
1: He had some sort of a breakdown the other day. He cut the living hell out of himself online. A bunch of knives and whatnot, and they eventually had to be taken away to a psychiatric care facility. But apparently he had been online trying to make amends with celebrities before this because he used to do these, you know, celebrity takedowns. He did a lot of celebrity reporting.
2: I've made amends or tried to with a lot of people, reached out to them privately. I even reached out to Britney Spears. I reached out to Khloe Kardashian and she responded back and she was very kind. And some people don't respond back and that's fine.
1: He was a self-made entertainment reporter. Now he's like married, got a couple of kids. Don't know what he really does, but right now he's in the hospital.
0: Yeah. So.
1: Not pretty. I have not seen this video, by the way.
0: I saw part of it, but
1: I didn't see any of it, but I've seen it characterized by people that I trust as, as pretty damn gory.
0: Yeah.
1: He actually slices himself on camera.
0: Yeah, and he did it on like Facebook Live or something like
1: that. Yeah, not good.
0: And quickly, Facebook took that down and stopped his live.
1: Let's see. This is a guy playing the harmonica. This is what it sounds like when someone with real skills puts on a demo.
3: This was designed as a German folk instrument to play stuff like... It's the same range as the flute. This is the only wind instrument that uses the breath in both directions. The instrument came to America. Black blues musicians reversed the thing and played on the key of the inhale, and all of a sudden you have a blues shuffle. By changing the shape of the inside of your mouth, you can bend notes. The Germans thought it was a flaw in the instrument.
1: They thought it was a flaw in the instrument that you could play it all these other ways.
0: That's wild.
1: Isn't that wild, though? Yeah.
0: That's one of those instruments that I hate until somebody can really play it.
1: What, harmonica?
0: Yeah. When you're bad at it, it's a god-awful annoying sound.
1: It's like bagpipes.
0: Yeah. But if you're really good at it, man, it's cool.
1: Hey, this portion of the show is brought to you by Radio Station Coffee.
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4: The morning show always seems to make a pot right before they leave. Then it just sits here all day.
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5: Is that a hair in it?
4: Probably so. They use an old microphone windscreen as a coffee filter.
5: The more you tell me, the more I seem to like it.
4: I know. And here's the best part. Uh-huh. It's free.
5: Huh.
4: Company pays for it. 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You can't beat free coffee. Hey, what do you say we take these and go watch the DJs through the windows? They're like monkeys in a cage.
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1: Yeah! There you go, it's Radio Station Coffee. I like that. Very fun, Radio Station Coffee.
0: I love it.
1: All right, we talked about that. I'm going to best jokes from late night right here.
7: Some business news: after Chipotle stopped selling jalapenos during the concerns about salmonella, Qdoba did the same thing.
1: Ah.
8: Ooh.
7: Yeah, it makes sense because Qdoba gets their jalapenos from the dumpster behind Chipotle. Following the lettuce parasite outbreak, Salad and Go has filed for bankruptcy.
8: Oh.
7: Salad and Go pretty much explains the outbreak, doesn't it? KFC apologized after a customer posted a video showing that his 50-piece popcorn chicken bucket only had 35 pieces.
8: Ooh.
7: He was missing 15 popcorn nuggets, yep. Meanwhile, his Uber Eats driver was like, oh, that's so weird.
9: Yeah. When we pay a visit, we enjoy each minute so. But after we have stayed a while,

0: thanks for the good time, kids. We're back at 4 at Stupid is Extra. Slather on the SPF and enjoy your weekend. We'll talk to you later.
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0: It's the White Stripes Seven Nation Army, Rock 799. Look, I know you probably already know that it is Virginia's sales tax holiday this weekend. 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And I put it out there again, even though you probably already know, because if a friend of mine was telling me where I could save some money and how I could save some money, I would definitely listen, even if I already knew it, and I'd be like, thank you. Get tax-free deals on school supplies, clothing, shoes, hurricane preparedness needs, certain energy-efficient items. I mean, this is the weekend to buy the stuff. So just putting it out there.
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0: SPOD, it's alive, Rockin' FM99. Today is the kickoff of the 2026 Virginia Beach Tattoo Festival. It's happening down at the Virginia Beach Convention Center. I'm going down there sometime this weekend. My brother is actually coming into town, flying all the way here from Colorado. He wanted to spend some time down at the beach. He picked a nice hot weekend to do it. And I was like, it's perfect because we got the Virginia Beach Tattoo Festival at the Virginia Beach Convention Center this weekend. Tattoo artists flying in, vendors flying in. Rock Girl Sierra is going to be there later on this afternoon from 4 to 6 p.m. So stop by and see her. Enter to win a pair of tickets to Five Finger Death Punch at the Veterans United Home Loans Amphitheater at Virginia Beach October 17th while she's there. If you need more info about the Virginia Beach Tattoo Festival, go to the events calendar in the FM99 app. Get you all the details.
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10: After the disturbing news from a celebrity influencer TikTok guy earlier this week, I'm going to leave that. 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

0: 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Tomorrow is Kalfas and Nachman's 5th annual back to school backpack giveaway. Look, you can get a free backpack at this. They're giving away backpacks. They're going to have food trucks out there, music, activities with the zoo, aquarium, children's museum, mad science. I know this is a big weekend for doing school supply shopping because it is the Virginia tax-free weekend for school supplies. But here's a place you could stop by and you could maybe end up with a free backpack. There's going to be all that other stuff going on as well, happening rain or shine, although it's looking like shine for tomorrow. 9 a.m. till noon. It's at the law offices of Cal. Kalfas and Nachman, 870 North Military Highway in Norfolk. 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
8: Yeah, let's get the lunchbox opened up. Start with our facts and stats, our chance to learn some trivia, like scientists once managed to levitate a frog. They were using magnets when they did it. Okay. I mean, it sounds possible. Why haven't they done it again? I guess is a question. A man once survived for 550 days without a heart. Another was found to be living with 90% of his brain missing. I don't know how either of those worked out. And without whale wee, our oceans might collapse. They move important nutrients around the world. Black Sabbath kicks off lunch. Iron Man, Rock 799.

0: It's Green Day, holiday, rocking up in 99. I have some family coming into town today on holiday. They're flying in. They're from Colorado. And I was trying to make plans of what to do with them this weekend. I was like, oh, we could go to Busch Gardens and we could go to Water Country and we could do this and that. They're like, we just want to go to the beach. And I forget that people who don't just have a beach like we do near us can't just go to the beach all the time. So to me, it was like, you just want to go to the beach? Like, we do that all the time around here. But they're like, yeah, no, we want to spend the whole time going to the beach. We want to beach it, man. So I guess you'll find me down by the beach this weekend.
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0: is staying so far away on FM99. I remember when that show felt like it was so far away, like September 13th, as like eons from now. And now here we are coming up on close to a month until that show happens at the Veterans United Home Loans Amphitheater at Virginia Beach. It's sustained Break the Cycle 25th anniversary tour. We're going nostalgia on this one. You got Seether coming through, Hinder, Hoobastank on the lineup as well. 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
13: Sunny skies continue today. Chances of rain. There's like a 20% chance of rain. That means here or there, rain showers could pop up where you are as we go through the day. But overall, mostly sunny skies. Highs into the low 90s. Feeling a bit warmer than that with the high humidity outside. Highway to Hell seems kind of fitting. 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

0: It's the Red Hot Chili Peppers, Other Side, Rock 799. It's been a couple of years since Flea from the Red Hot Chili Peppers got his latest tattoo, but he did get a bear on his chest. It was for the state of California. If you're interested in getting a bear on your chest or any other tattoo, don't forget we've got the Virginia Beach Tattoo Festival happening this weekend down at the Virginia Beach Convention Center. It kicks off today.
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1: 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I went to a seminar in March. 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
9: 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When the air temperature was 95, it was perfect. Lake of Fire. 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Not 85, not quite a lake of fire. Nirvana, Rock 799.

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0: It's the Offspring self-esteem, Rock 799. We got Winterfest on the Wisconsin coming back this holiday season. I know it feels like it's still 100 degrees outside and we're thinking of the holiday season. But you know what? I'd like to be in that mind space right now. Get a cup of hot chocolate. Snuggle up by the warm fireplace. Think about looking at Christmas lights. A completely imagined new displays at Winterfest on the Wisconsin this year. New lights, a new feature, Christmas in Neverland. You can go to the FM99 app. You have until August 14th to enter to win a pair of tickets on the night of your choice. Plus, you can get info on how you can enter the Great Lights Sweepstakes, where you could win the ultimate holiday light display courtesy of Winterfest on the Wisconsin.
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1: It was on this date, back in 1173, construction began on what is now the Leaning Tower of Pisa. At the time, it was just going to be the Tower of Pisa, but leaning. I hear it grows 6 inches longer in the summer, too. That's what they say. 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

0: Breaking Benjamin FM 99 rocks. It's Nick Haggett with you on a Friday afternoon, Hampton Roads. And I got to tell you, I saw Super Troopers 3, the Broken Lizard Gang, back together for the third installment. I loved Super Troopers. I love Super Troopers 2. And if you're a fan of those films, I'm pretty sure you're going to love Super Troopers 3. If you were ever on the line or on the fence in regards of either of those films, you probably not going to like Super Troopers 3. But if you're a fan of the franchise, happy to tell you, yeah, it's just as fun as all the other ones.
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13: It's Nick Hagen with you, and today is International Beer Day. 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Let's get back to some rock. Here's Everlast.

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0: 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It's Nick Haggard with you today, tomorrow, and Sunday. 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Rock Girl Sierra is going to be there. 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

0: 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Injured in an accident? Dial 757-INJURED for Larry King.
1: Well, starting out with a crash in Norfolk. It is more minor. 64 East at the 564 interchange just has exit 4 narrowing up. Over at the HRBT from the Hampton side east near the 664 interchange. Norfolk side west, pretty heavy down near Tidewater. In Norfolk as well, 264 west of the Berkeley at Campostello Road. The Portsmouth side east of the downtown tunnels before Effingham. Chesapeake, 64 east of the high rise at Battlefield Boulevard. Suffolk, 664 north of the Modern Merrimack before College Drive. Newport News, south to the M&M's, 35. 5th Street. The Coleman had an earlier opening right around 3 p.m. You might be seeing a little recovery go on up there. 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Speeding burns more gas and can cost you fines, legal fees, and even your license. You speed, you lose. A message from the Virginia DMV. 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
5: 99. Uh-huh. Time to learn some things about science.
1: What?
5: First up, scientists now think that some of the first four-limbed animals may have skipped the tadpole phase completely. It's all based off of 307 million year old fossils found in the swamps of Illinois.
1: I didn't know Illinois had swamps.
5: No, that's not the Ozarks.
1: No, that's Ozarks was Missouri.
5: Yeah, that's more northern. I've been to Illinois.
1: Yeah,
5: I should know that. I've been to different parts of that.
1: Yeah, see, this is really the important part of this. Did you know that Illinois has swamps?
5: I guess to be fair, everybody has swamps, right?
1: Yeah, sure.
5: Swamp
1: Delaware
5: is kind of, yeah.
1: I guess
5: kind of the fact that, well, either way, they have swamps.
1: And
5: apparently, instead of hatching into larvae, these early land pioneers appear to have emerged as miniature versions of their parents.
1: Pretty cool. This was all four-legged creatures?
5: Yeah.
1: So like bears?
5: Well,
1: bears. I would love to see a bear tadpole. I want to see that egg.
5: Scary and furry. The sharpest images ever captured of the sun were just taken by a solar telescope in Hawaii.
1: In Hawaii, of course. Mm-hmm. Of course. Hawaii is where you get all your clarity. Mm-hmm. Mental, photographic.
5: The new pictures reveal just how dynamic the surface of the sun really is. It's like a whirlpool of superheated plasma burst churning all across the sun.
1: You're telling me that this sun hasn't just been made out of gas the entire time, like we've been told?
5: Well, yes, and it has, but...
1: No.
5: They just have sharper images to see how this all... works. And the thing with this is that it could actually help with solar flares.
1: Oh.
5: Which, you know, that causes a lot of problems now that we're in a digital world.
1: How do we know it's not just a lens flare instead of a solar flare?
5: Well, that's why they do this now.
1: See, I have photography friends. I'm just using terminology. I don't understand science. I don't understand space. This is why I still have my feet here on Earth.
5: And that's why we do this, to try and learn a little bit so that when we find ourselves in a situation over in Hampton.
1: You count yourself lucky. If I were any smarter, you'd be on your own.
5: And scientists just discovered that avocado trees are very progressive. They actually like to switch between male and female flower phases twice a day.
1: Twice a day?
5: Yeah.
1: Whoa.
5: They swap it twice a day. They wake up and they're like, you know what? I'm not feeling like a man right now. I'm gonna be a female. By noon, I want to go back to man. 4 hours later, this sucks. I'm going to be a female again. I'm going to sleep like a man tonight.
1: That's why avocado toast is so expensive.
5: I don't know
1: what I'm getting.
5: Yeah.
1: Yeah, careful.
5: Yeah. I'm just happy that hasn't. I would have assumed that with all of this swapping around, it would have ended up on the list of... But now I got to throw away all my jalapenos, but I can still get avocados.
1: Yes, you can.
5: All the swapping going on there.
1: That's not a leaf. I would like to be able to come back on Monday.
5: Well, you'll be here.
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9: 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What if I stop? A 2026 British Medical Journal study says you'll gain every pound back, but 4 times faster. So what now? There is an answer. Alex Goen patented hypnosis. The Journal of the American Medical Association says adding behavior therapy to GLP-1s produces nearly 3 times the results than GLP-1s alone. 3 times the results. Hypnosis is behavior therapy, concentrated. And Alex Goen hypnosis is the only U.S. patented hypnosis proven useful by the U.S. Patent Office. 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

Players, all going to be down there at the Virginia Beach Convention Center and so much more. 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Mike Alexander rejoining us in just a bit. He's got another look at traffic for you. Plus, we've got your moron of the day coming up right now. More Rock Nirvana.

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0: 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Injured in an accident? 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
1: Got a crash in Norfolk, still very minor, 64 east of the 564 interchange. Exit 4 just narrows up. The HRBT on the Hampton side east was still hanging right around the 664 interchange. Norfolk side west down closer to Little Creek. In Norfolk as well, 264 west headed towards the Berkeleys at Campostella Road. The Portsmouth side east of the downtown tunnels before Effingham. In Chesapeake, 64 east of the High Rise Bridge, Battlefield Boulevard. Suffolk, 664 north to the Modern Merrimax around the Western Freeway interchange. Newport News side south to the M&Ms. It's a little heavier before 35th Street. And I am Mike Alexander, FM 99.
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8: All right, it is time to dive into the stupid of the day. Before we get into more stupid, we'll rumble the gag and stupid news extra and all that stuff. But we like to do stupid first.
1: Well, you have plenty of stupid to like at least six.
8: Yeah.
1: Seven with you.
8: Oh, yeah. And then it returns tomorrow for a little bit.
1: Right.
8: But it's off on Monday.
1: Yeah.
8: And then it gets really stupid.
1: Yeah, I ain't even gonna believe.
8: So, if your credit card ever got stolen by a gym employee, you'd imagine that you'd notice it when you start seeing, like, massive vitamin purchases.
1: Sure.
8: Protein supplies, all that good stuff. You know, the typical thing.
1: That's what I would think.
8: Yeah. Well, a 42-year-old man in Florida, because of course it's Florida, has to play this game differently. Eduardo Moraga, he was working at a Planet Fitness, and he reportedly stole a female member's credit card and used it to buy food and beer at a local barbecue joint.
1: Well, yeah. You got to keep hydrated.
8: Yeah. Protein, right. Max.
1: Protein. Yeah, who says that food wasn't like beef jerky or chicken?
8: Carbon up.
1: Right.
8: Carbon up with the beer, proteining it up with the barbecue. Mac and cheese. Carbon it up as well.
1: Of course, the little Debbie's.
8: The beans.
1: Those oatmeal cream pies will get you, dude.
8: Yeah, they will. The woman noticed that the card was missing after receiving notifications on her phone about the transactions. There's even surveillance footage of Eduardo going into the barbecue joint.
1: Yeah.
8: And enjoying the food.
1: See, I wouldn't use it in person. So many of these places do online orders now.
8: Yeah, yeah.
1: Don't go in and get caught on camera using the card.
8: And even if you did use the card online, maybe don't go in your bright Planet Fitness uniform, which is also what he did when he did this.
1: No.
8: Yeah.
1: Does this set off the lunk alarm?
8: I've thankfully never had that go off. I've seen that go off before.
1: Yeah.
8: But thankfully, I have not caused it to go off. I thought one time I almost was going to cause it to go off by accident.
1: But then
8: accident.
1: You said, I'm not strong enough. That was never.
8: That's actually what happened. I overdid free weights and I dropped them because I maxed out. And the minute I dropped them, I went, please don't go off. Please don't go off. Please. And thankfully, it didn't. I was like, ooh, phew. But I definitely pulled a lunk move by dropping them and giving up. But it was just because I couldn't do it.
1: Right. It was out of pain, not ego.
8: Yeah, I wasn't lunking. I was hurt. It was a bad decision, okay? There you go. That is your moron of the day. As I mentioned, Rumble of the Gang, they're going to return after the break with Stupid News Extra for you.
6: 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Maybe we didn't think this through. 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
5: Back once again with Stupid News Extra. Tampa, Florida. Tampa, Florida, where Tom Rahill took home the top prize in the Everglades National Park Florida Python Challenge.
6: Yeah!
5: Baby!
6: That's what I'm talking about.
5: Tom Rahill. You had your money on Rahill. I did.
7: Yeah, I did. So, you know, feeling good.
5: Calshi.
7: That's right.
5: Yeah, you bet. Predicted that Mr. Rahill would be the winner.
6: Mine was on the python.
5: Yeah. These pythons here, brother.
6: Yeah, brother.
5: Yeah.
6: 24 and a half inch pythons.
5: Ah. Tom Rahill got $10,000 for removing 96 pythons from the Everglades.
6: Wow.
5: Mm. Wow.
8: That's a lot.
5: That's a lot. Overall, the year's challenge wrapped with a grand total of 280 snakes removed.
6: Wait, he got like a third of them?
5: Yeah.
6: Yeah. Holy crap.
5: Yes. That is amazing, right?
6: Yeah.
5: 10-day event.
6: Wow.
5: 96 pythons, 10 days. So he's getting about 10 a day.
6: That's
5: 9.5. I mean,
6: it's really good.
5: Yeah, yeah, yeah.
6: Those are Hall of Fame numbers.
5: They are. 907 people participated, coming from 30 states and even from overseas. Florida Fish and Wildlife provided the statistics. The longest snake taken was 17 feet.
6: Wow.
5: That's a big snake,
8: yeah,
5: brother.
8: That's a big snake.
5: Yeah.
6: I feel like if you take one out that big, it should count a little more.
5: Well, you know what? It's interesting that they did have a breakdown of categories for this.
6: So, okay.
5: Most pythons professional was someone named Christina Krause.
6: Good for her.
5: 36 pythons. Runner up there had 34. The most pythons novice was someone named Bart. Bart got 9. Most pythons military.
6: Military.
5: 3. Longest python.
6: Me.
5: There we go. I mean, that was the one we just talked about, right?
6: Yeah.
5: Then there's the longest python novice, longest python military, Burmese pythons, an invasive species in South Florida, threatening native wildlife, so on and so forth. They use the annual challenge to raise awareness and, of course, to actually get some of the snakes out.
6: Yeah.
5: Because they have no predator. No, nothing eats the snakes.
6: Nope.
5: Hey, that story's true.
8: And stupid.
5: And that's why this is
8: Stupid News Extra.
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0: 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Injured in an accident? Dial 757-INJURED for Larry King.
1: The Hampton side of the HRBT, that of course would be eastbound, is right around the 664 interchange still. Norfolk side west is out near Little Creek. Believe it or not, that's an improvement. Norfolk 264 west headed towards the Berkeley has come down very nicely at City Hall. Portsmouth side east of the downtown tunnel at Elm Avenue. In Chesapeake, 64 east of the high rise, it's at Battlefield Boulevard. Suffolk 664 north to the Monitor Merrimack, also a little bit better at College Drive. Newport News side south to the M&M at 35th Street. The center Turnpike Bridge in Chesapeake that will of course open at 5 p.m. And I'm Mike Alexander, FM 99.
0: Time to enjoy this bowl of delicious.
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0: It's the 420 Munchies.
3: This is definitely the Munchies because I just got distracted by a video of a robot, delivery robot, driving off of a pier.
1: Did you really? That's so funny.
3: It's happened in San Diego, and I can't stop laughing at it because it's the first ever robot suicide due to workplace pressure.
1: Oh.
3: I mean, gosh, the delivery got so... Yeah, all right. That's not what we were talking about with the Munchies today, but it does fit.
1: No, I'm going to have to go watch that, though.
3: Yeah, it's pretty amazing here because they radio work so there's great visually, yeah. But here,
1: so
3: here
1: there it
3: you
1: is
3: can watch
1: it
3: just on the pier, just going.
1: Just
3: no care in the world. It sees the end and it sees the ocean.
1: Just
3: and
1: right off into the end. I hope it made its delivery first.
3: How would you feel if that's your delivery? And you're like, no! What's the deal on the Santa Monica Pier?
1: I want my refund.
3: All right, so yeah. There you go. That's not the 420 Munchies, but it fits for this. Actually, we're going to talk because today, if you did not know, is International Beer Day.
1: Again?
3: Well, it's always a different version of Beer Day. It's like IPA Day, Dark Beer Day,
1: right.
3: Light Beer Day.
1: Then it's National
3: Amateur Beer Making Day.
1: Right. There's National Beer Day Monday edition.
3: Exactly.
1: National Beer Day Tuesday edition.
3: So this is International Beer Day.
1: Oh.
3: Where you honor
1: the beers around the world.
3: Yeah, so go ahead and have like a Guinness today.
1: Sure.
3: Or an Aventinas from Germany or something like that.
1: Or Corona is Mexican, but it's American. It's like Tex-Mex.
3: Yeah, I don't really.
1: It's like California Mex beer.
3: It's, you know, yeah. It's
1: go have a Stella Artois. If you can't pronounce it, you should drink it today.
3: Modelo. Do a Modelo.
1: There you go.
3: Instead.
1: Yeah.
3: One of those.
1: Right.
3: Well, what's their other one? They got another one there as well. I don't know. Maybe I'll drink some
1: Dos Equis
3: beer tonight. There, yeah.
1: He's back.
3: He is. Most interesting man in the world. Anyway, to celebrate, here are seven myths about beer that you might still believe. Drinking a lot of it gives you a beer belly.
1: Yeah.
3: Beer on its own doesn't cause the beer belly. It's a combination of too many calories in general.
1: Oh.
3: And kind of a boring lifestyle. So if you work out and you don't drunken munchy,
1: right,
3: you'll be good.
1: But then there's no fun.
3: Exactly. Because you always want the Taco Bell after a night of drinking. It just happens.
1: None of these days.
3: After some drinks? I don't care. Dark beers are stronger than light beers. Nah, nice. Light beers are just lighter in color and body.
1: Yeah.
3: Don't mean
1: yeah.
3: anything.
1: Guinness might not be outdone by one of your fancy ones.
3: Well, Guinness is 4.2.
1: See?
3: Budweiser is 5.
1: Yeah.
3: So Bud, the beer you can get at Busch Gardens.
1: It'll get you
3: especially
1: faster.
3: Especially a day like today at Busch Gardens. In the
1: oof,
3: heat.
1: In
3: I've
1: the
3: done
1: heat.
3: It. Did it in my 20s. There's no way I'm doing it in my 40s. Beer should always be served ice cold.
1: No.
3: That can actually sometimes ruin the flavor of a good beer.
1: Yeah.
3: But I have had beers before that need to be chilled to a certain
1: sure.
3: level before you drink it.
1: I mean, of course, it has, the blue? They had
3: the
1: can turn blue? Yeah.
3: Yeah. Draft beer gives you a hangover? No, just drinking an excessive amount of alcohol does that in general.
1: It's just the draft's easier
3: yeah.
1: to access.
3: Yeah.
1: Everyone wants to finish the keg. No one wants to leave an empty keg.
3: Exactly. And then you always wake up the next morning and you go, how much did we do? And then you try to lift the keg and you...
1: Right.
3: Can't lift it, and you're like, I thought we drank more than that.
1: We did nothing.
3: I guess it's day drinking Sunday now. Who wants to help finish this keg?
1: Me.
3: That's why you do a keg party during football season on a Saturday night, because then Sunday everybody's hungover and you just...
1: Right.
3: Yeah.
1: That's why they have Sunday and Monday night football.
3: Exactly. Beer before liquor, never been sicker. That's just, again, how much alcohol you're drinking. It's not the order. There's no science behind that.
1: That's why I drink them simultaneously.
3: Yeah.
1: Double fisting.
3: Yeah. That's why you can do shots.
1: Yes.
3: Think about it. You usually do shots after a couple beers, but you can hold it down. The issue is when you excessively do the shots.
1: Right.
3: Six rounds of shots and seven beers, not good.
1: The problem is that everyone's been trying to test that theory and they just overdo it.
3: Yeah. IPAs are always bitter. That's not the case.
1: Nope.
3: IPAs have a wide tent, wide varieties.
1: Mm-hmm.
3: We love the hazy like a fox. You and I always talk
1: love
3: about that. That's
1: the
3: not
1: hazies.
3: That's not bitter.
1: So good.
3: That's not a bitter
1: no,
3: one.
1: No, it's not at all.
3: That's a delicious one. That one I can. That one is flavorful.
1: Yeah. Then you go a whole 12 pack before I even get to the shots.
3: Dangerous. Yeah. Beer is unhealthy. Okay.
1: Oh, yeah.
3: It's not healthy for you, but there are studies that say it can have benefits. That's just the moderation thing.
1: Like forgetting a wild Friday?
3: Mm-hmm.
1: Skip right to Sunday? Getting
3: to... Where'd this weekend go? I think I have to take a Monday now.
1: Okay. And you know what? I think I will, too.
3: Well, I got places to be.
1: In solidarity.
3: Right? Actually, I probably should have taken Tuesday, because come Monday, Monday's going to get wild.
1: You know what?
3: It's just going to be very... I know I'm going to get very raw in the evening, okay?
1: Yeah.
3: So,
1: is that what's going to happen?
3: So I'm worried about how that's going to be drinking-wise.
1: I'll one-up you. I'm not going to come in here all week next week.
3: Oh, damn.
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5: 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It is Nick Hagin with you. Mike Alexander rejoining us in a little bit. He's got another traffic update for you. And there is a QVC host going viral for her on-air slip-up that you're going to want to hear coming up right now. Red Hot Chili Peppers.

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1: Got a crash in Virginia Beach, 64 East, near the 264 interchange. Left lane blocked off. Delays are out near Northampton. The HRB of the T. Hampton Side East near the 664 interchange still really hasn't moved. Norfolk Side West is still near Little Creek. Norfolk 264 West towards the Berkeley got back up to Campostella Road. Portman Side East of the downtown tunnel improved down to Effingham. In Chesapeake, 64 East of the high rise at Battlefield Boulevard. Suffolk 664 North to the Monitor Merrimack is just hovering before College Drive. The new Newport News Side, south to the M&M, 35th Street. Don't forget the Centerville Turnpike Bridge opens up here in a few minutes at 5 p.m. And I'm Mike Alexander, FM 99.
2: All right, it's Nick Hagin with you, 4:52, Friday afternoon. Hopefully, you are having a better day than this QVC host. I don't know if you've seen this viral clip that is out there now, but QVC's Tony Bratton had quite a moment on air. In fact, here's what happened.
3: I love to show the texture and this wave pattern. Again, it looks like you went and got a job at your blowout at your
2: what?
3: Salon, and it looks beautiful.
2: Yeah.

0: She was modeling the back of her Salon Select wig and trying to say that it resembles a blowout, but...
1: But she said not that.
0: Else.
1: Right.
0: Yeah. Fill in the bleep.
1: Right.
0: You
1: no, that's...
0: Figure it out.
1: That's more of like a perm.
0: Yes. I mean, if that's how that hair feels, then my goodness, right. That is some hairstyle.
1: Like, whoa, dude.
0: Let me tell you.
1: Sign me up.
0: Yeah. I love it. She froze, shook her head, and just kept on going. But Tony did reveal, because TMZ, of course, reached out.
1: Oh, she revealed a lot.
0: She did, where her mind was at, talking about hair like that. But she said that, no, she's not in trouble.
1: Yeah.
0: Everybody just had a good laugh at this viral moment right now.
1: Right.
0: But yeah, picture that. You're doing... And I get it. I don't know how to speak, so I've... But thankfully, I've never said that.
1: Here's a joke I want to make. I don't know if I'm allowed to, so I'll just tell you later.
0: Don't do what some comedians do to us. Don't do that. I will hit the button.
1: Yeah, I know. I know. And honestly, after I said it, I probably would have hit it myself.
0: Yeah.
1: Just on the off chance. That way, only the app listeners can hear what I said.
0: Another reason to listen to us on the app.
1: Yeah, by the way, if you download the free FM99 app, it's uncensored.
0: It is. So when there's a boo-boo like that, you don't get the bleep. You can hear what she was talking about when she said blow something. There you go. I'm sure your day has been better than that QVC host. But now I feel like I got to
1: tune
0: in.
1: Her sounds like it was great.
0: How do you pay for that? How many installments can you pay for that hit? Because 6 months and like $29.99, I'm in. Let's do it.
1: Oh, you're a recurring customer, huh?
0: Yeah. I'll be back.
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12: And today I got Gabriel Iglesias for you talking about drinking alcohol.
13: Drinking here in town, you gotta be careful though, man, because some people can handle alcohol. You know who you are. Some people can. You have no clue. Guys especially, you know how it goes. We get loaded, we turn into one of three people, right? We're either the I love you guy, I hate you guy, or the mirror guy. You know that guy, right?
14: Shh, ah! Mirror.
13: I know, because that's me. Oh my God, I can't handle alcohol. People, when they get drunk, they say things they don't mean. 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You better cut me off. Oh, hell yeah, man. And when I drink, I only drink like regular alcohol. I don't do beer. Beer just doesn't, no. Beer makes me talk to my body. I don't like that. When I get drunk on beer, I get weird. I'm like, you know.
14: What's the matter? Hey, you said you could hang. Don't talk to me there.
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0: 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Injured in an accident? 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
1: Got a pretty bad crash in Chesapeake, 64 East near Military Highway. All the lanes are stopped, at least to last check. A lot of emergency crews were out there on the scene. Here, delays are already back before the high-rise bridge. It's also congesting the westbound side as well as you get out of the Bowers Hill Interchange. A crash in Virginia Beach trying to clear up, 64 East near the 264 Interchange. Honestly, it might be gone at this point already. The left lane was blocked. Your delays had come down to the Virginia Beach Boulevard overpass. The HRBT, Hampton Side, East Armistead, Norfolk Side West past the 564. Interchange, Norfolk 264 West headed towards the Berkeleys at Campostella Road, in Portsmouth 264 East of the downtown tunnels at Effingham, and Newport News 664 South to the M&M puts you around 35th Street. 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
6: It's the power of love.
1: Ding!
7: Nobody realized how much I was doing there to make sure I got the bell going
1: on. You guys don't understand how much happens in this studio.
7: Yeah.
1: And you still have to reach up behind you for the train whistle.
7: Well, I realized that I didn't include somebody in my On This Day for the birthday portion of things. So I was pulling that up while trying to make sure that I was keeping an eye on you for the ding.
1: Dare you neglect someone on their special day.
7: I'm sorry. And actually, the first person we're going to talk to.
1: We're going to talk to them?
7: We're not talking to them.
1: We're going to talk to them?
7: We're talking about them.
1: Scored an interview?
7: 66 today. I wish I could talk to this guy. Love to know all about his sex addiction. David Duchovny is 66 today.
1: 66?
7: Yep.
1: Three more years. Definitely. You're probably going to

0: get an interview with him.
1: Be very excited at that birthday. Woo! Good old Duchovny. 84 today. Jigsaw, Tobin Bell.
0: Oh.
1: Yeah.
0: He's how old?
1: He is 84.
0: He's 80. Is he still dressing like he's a teenager?
1: Yeah. And we're still, and listen, and I'm still sitting there in Saw 27, and I'm like, you know what? I buy it. Totally buy it. Tobin, all they had to do was put a hat on backwards, and yeah. I totally
0: and like
1: believe.
0: Unzipped thin hoodie. Yeah. No, that guy's definitely
1: backpack
0: 16.
1: Backpack over one shoulder. Totally
0: looks
1: a teenager.
0: Like he's about to skate off on his Heelys.
1: He definitely doesn't look like Steve Buscemi of that Kids in the Hall sketch. Totally. He's like, what's up, my fellow young folks? Can I ask you a question that will then determine whether or not I have you play a game for your life? Oh, my goodness.
0: This freshman looks like he's got the turkey neck going on.
1: 244 years ago, 1782, George Washington created the Order of the Purple Heart. It's 244 years old.
0: Wow. That's
1: oldest military decoration still in use.
0: Yeah, we do still use it today.
1: Yes, we do.
0: And
1: yes, we
0: do. Thank you to all who served and have collected such.
1: Absolutely. 69 years ago.
0: Nice.
1: That's why I stalled. I was like, after that, I can't go into the 69
0: you're
1: joke.
0: You're going over here making me thank the military. It's like, you know what? Let Mike bury himself here.
1: Yeah. Give you a minute. Give a beat.
0: Yeah.
1: 69 years ago. Nice. 57, the world lost the comedic genius of Oliver Hardy, better known as the chubby half of Laurel and Hardy.
0: Oh.
1: So go watch
0: and then you,
1: Laurel
0: you
1: and Hardy.
0: Sandwiched that one.
1: I did.
0: Let Mike talk about thanking the military. Sex joke. Remember that this guy died?
1: Yeah, remember when the chubby guy from Laurel Hardy passed away?
0: Come on!
1: 30 years ago, I can't believe this is 30 years ago, 1996, we learned that life on Mars could have existed 3.6 billion years ago. It was possible. I can't believe that was 30 years ago. It feels like yesterday where I was like, there's life on Mars!
0: And then Mars attacked?
1: Good movie. And 19 years ago in 2007, that cheater Barry Bonds broke Hank Aaron's home run record at 755, and now a cheater still holds the record at 762.
0: Are you bitter?
1: He's a cheater. That's all I'm going to say. So the South Park episode.
0: Yeah.
1: Him, McGuire, Sosa. Yeah. But they all still belong in the Hall of Fame. There you go. That's on this day. Your education in history. That's a conversation for a different day.
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1: It is Nick Hagin with you. The Virginia Beach Tattoo Festival is going on all weekend, and Rock Girl Sierra is still hanging out there until 6. Stop on by, see her if you're on your way there. Also, make sure you get entered to win a pair of tickets to Five Finger Death Punch. Coming to Veterans United Hobos Amphitheater at Virginia Beach on October 17th. All the details for this weekend's Virginia Beach Tattoo Festival waiting for you right now if you open up the events calendar in the FM 99 app, which is free to download to your smartphone. 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All right, Mike Alexander is going to be rejoining us in a little bit. He's got one last look at traffic coming your way. Plus, we got the Hollywood Happenings coming up right now. Stone Temple Pilots.

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1: Got a crash in Chesapeake, 64 East near Military Highway. At last check, all the lanes were stopped. The express lane looked like it was moving, though. Lots of emergency crews had been out there on the scene. Delays are backed before the high rise. You also got a crash inside. Those delays, 64 East near Shell Road. That's not going to help things. It's blocking off the right lane. Crash, Virginia Beach, 264 East near Independence with the right lane blocked, slowing things as you pass it by. The HRBT, Hampton Side East before Ripper Rap Road. Norfolk Side West before Bay Avenue. In Norfolk, 264 West of the Burke.

0: Police at Campostello Road, breakdown in Norfolk, 64 West near Northampton's got the left lane blocked with congestion at the Virginia Beach Boulevard overpass. Portsmouth, east to the downtown tunnels near Effingham. Newport News, 664 South to the Modern Merrimack, 28th Street. And I would be, of course, Mike Alexander, and this is, of course, FM 99.
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6: Yeah, and Spider-Man still thwipping its way. To new records as Sony announced yesterday evening that it officially had the most impressive and biggest first week of a film domestically. It surpassed $500 million in North America over its first 7 days. Fastest film to do that. Reached that half-billion milestone by surpassing Avengers Endgame, which hit the threshold in 8 days after its opening in 2019.
0: Yeah, I'm going again tonight, so let's wrap this up.
6: Yep. All right, bye.
0: No, get it.
6: Well, that's all I got to say about that. You know, we'll see what the movie does this weekend. I expect it's going to make more records after this weekend because its competition is really Super Troopers 3, and I've seen it, and it's good, but it's Super Troopers 3.
0: That's my movie on
6: Monday.
0: It's
6: very niche. It's a very niche audience. The fact that we're even on three Super Troopers films, I'm surprised.
0: Yeah.
6: But it's still a niche audience, okay?
0: It's very, very much.
6: If Super Troopers 3 even cracks the top five this weekend,
0: just
6: maybe I'll get a haircut for the first time since Rock Girl Savannah shaved it. Maybe.
0: Just give Broken Lizard then money.
6: Yeah.
0: They're just having a good time.
6: I think that's all it is. There's a live-action Jetsons movie starring Jim Carrey in the works.
0: Cool.
6: Because he, of course, was like, hey, I did Sonic. Let me do more cartoon films.
0: Yep.
6: And speaking of animation, there's an animated series coming to Fox. David Spade returning as Joe Dirt.
0: Joe
6: Dirt.
0: Oh, trust me. I know that Joe Dirt is not a fancy character. You didn't have to correct yourself on his name.
6: Favorite films, and I love it because of its radio settings.
0: That's true.
6: It's a radio.
0: Everyone
6: film.
0: Forgets that it's a radio story.
6: Dennis Miller doing a radio show.
0: Come on,
6: interviews Joe Dirt over the course of 2 days. It's. Makes my little radio working self hard happy. And then finally
0: someone sees us.
6: Exactly.
0: In this redneck movie.
6: And they think that we're all Dennis Miller. That can be good or bad depending on where you are. I happen to like Dennis Miller, so they may be happy. And there's a new Leprechaun movie in the works at Lionsgate because, of course, there is.
0: Never stops.
6: Out of all these horror franchises,
0: how many?
6: I feel like Leprechaun's gotten the most reboots, even over Halloween.
0: How many
6: Friday.
0: Does that make it? Do you know?
6: Oh my God! What there is? Well, they did three. Then he went to space for four. Then he went to the hood twice. Then he came back.
0: Oh!
6: Then they did another reboot of remake. So yeah. So I think we're getting up to nine. I think this is going to be the ninth one.
0: I would have thought we would have stopped at seven.
6: Nope.
0: Because Leprechaun.
6: No. God, no. They're going to keep pumping out those things because we're all going to keep paying to watch them.
0: Until they're 90.
6: Yeah. I will be 90. They're like, in my day, that girl from Friends was in the first one of these. Sure, Grandpa. That show Friends that's been canceled 20 times over. Gotcha. It wasn't then. That is the Hollywood happenings. And I don't care. Friends Forever was a good show.
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0: FM 99 rocks with saliva. It is Nick Haggard with you. And we didn't get to this during the Hollywood happenings, but if you have not seen the trailer for a movie called Wicker, now this trailer dropped last week, but it is very viral right now because the reaction has been quite sexy. Alexander Skarsgård plays a man made entirely of wicker who brings companionship and, more importantly, a pleasure to a lonely older woman played by Olivia Colman. I've watched the trailer because my wife is very interested in this. Yes, my wife Hannah was very much like, oh, can we watch this? And I went, what the hell are you talking about? And she showed me the trailer. And yeah, it's sexy wicker Alexander Skarsgård and Olivia Colman just hooking up the entire time. But more importantly, the internet has, of course, shared some great, great, great commentary. My friend just called the new Wicker movie 50 Shades of Hay. Me thinking Wicker is a remake of The Wicker Man, only to find out it's about a midlife maiden getting her back blown out by a chair. I never thought anyone would ever write a screenplay exploring a deeply impure feelings they experienced while walking into a Pier 1 import. Yeah, that basically is the best way to sum this up. It is a wicker man and a woman. And here I thought watching that movie about the killer sofa was weird.
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Metallica FM 99 rocks. It's Nick Hagin with you Friday afternoon. Hit it. Yes. Oh, yeah. It is time for me to slide on out of here for the week. Thank you for letting me be a part of the week. Don't forget, Winterfest on the Wisconsin going to be returning this holiday season. Reimagine, new display, new lights, new feature, Christmas in Neverland, and your shot to win a pair of tickets for the night of your choosing. Waiting for you right now. All the details in the FM 99 app. Plus, you can get info on how you can enter the Great Lights Sweepstakes, where you can win the ultimate holiday light display courtesy of Winterfest on the Wisconsin. That's all in the FM 99 app. Have a great weekend, everybody. I'll be back with you. Actually, I'm off on Monday. It's my birthday, so I'm going to go spend it with my wife and kid and spend some time with them, because I got some plans later on in the evening with one of my best friends. Him and I are going to be going and make it some party later on that night, so I'm going to be spending Monday with them. I'll be back with you all on Tuesday next week. Nikki's on the way. She's going to be rocking with you till midnight. Peace and love.

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0: 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This is a no judgment zone, right? 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
5: It will continue to be hot in the 90s. 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

0: 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You know, it's crazy. 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Of course, they got out a lot earlier than ours did, but still. 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